0: your all-access pass to the biggest hits and hottest celebrities. Oh, yeah. Pop Crush Nights.
1: What's something you've left at a hookup's house?
2: Dottie, Lord.
1: The guy left his belt here, and that was on purpose, right?
3: Yeah, 100%. How do you forget your belt?
1: Yeah, I was like, when you put on the pants, like your belt, yeah, you would have known. So I'm like, oh, now, so what do? I reach out and be like, hey, you left your belt. Are they hoping to reach out? Are they going to reach out? Do I just throw the belt away and be like, nope, didn't leave it?
3: I think that you make a joke out of it and see if he wants to come back and get it, if you want to see him again. And you could start out with something like, hey, Chuck Norris also left a black belt. Is this yours? And then just like send him a picture of it and see if he wants to claim it. It's funny. Yeah. And if you don't hear from him, then you don't feel bad.
1: He'd be like, oh, did I leave my belt? I'd be like, nope, the only belt I left was the Bible belt.

0: do you introduce yourself to people? This is Bob Kristenite, Danny Lauren hanging out. I'm so weird when introducing myself to people. Do we hug? Do we fist pump? Do we shake hands? Do I, you know, throw something at them? What happens? We need to deep dive into this next on Pop Crush Nights. How are we introducing ourselves? How are we doing this?
1: Got something to say? Hit the chat button on the Pop Crush app.
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1: Would you say you're good at love?
2: Oh, yeah, I'm really good at love. I love love. I love giving love. I love receiving love. I love love.
1: I'm good at giving love. I wouldn't say I'm good at receiving love or even loving myself sometimes. But, you know, bad at love, I think I am that, though, because I don't, is it weird? I've been single so long that I'm like, ooh, the thought of loving somebody else, ooh, that's scary.
2: Oh, it's a lot. It's a lot if you're not ready for it. It's also a lot if you pick the wrong person. So there's a high stakes. One of your most toxic traits is the way that you hug. I remember the first time I hugged you, you were just like, ooh, I don't know how I feel about this. I'm like, no, we're best friends.
1: Yeah, which is weird because I'm a hugger, but I freak out though because my thing, I never know if somebody else wants to be hugged. So then I just panic. I'm like, ah! So then I just like fist pump people's faces.
2: Okay. Well, let's fist pump some friends. Send us a virtual hug.

0: Harsh Nights.
1: Lauren with a Y and Donnie with a Y. Do you have a junk drawer in your kitchen, like where you just shove all your stuff, the extras, batteries, candles, whatever?
2: Yeah, I have about 5 of them. That's the problem. Everything. And when I look through them, like earlier I was looking through it when I was looking for my chapstick that I couldn't find. And I was like, why do I have tax information in my kitchen from 3 years ago? It's like literally stuff just gets thrown in. It was next to a hammer and some tape and some earrings that I don't wear anymore because my ears are, let them not go pierced anymore. This is a lot of
1: I let them not go pierced anymore.

0: Fresh.
1: Lauren Snap, Donnie Meacham. Back again with you. You know what? I've been trying to do like this whole new skincare thing. I've been really like in my zone, trying to make sure that I'm like exfoliating and moisturizing. And it's like a lot of steps, I'm going to be honest. But I have a goal. I do not want to filter my photos. I do not want to do that anymore. So how do you feel about filtered photos? Is it good, bad? What do you think? Is it heated up on your social media?
2: Yeah, I mean, it's fine as long as it's like one filter. And it's not just to like even things out or even the coloration. But if somebody's like, sweetie, I know what you look like. That ain't it. That's when we got a problem.
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0: Lord, you know that I love a terrible joke. 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
1: Yes, please.
0: So when people are like, Donnie, I really love your energy, I go, yeah, you're anemic. You don't have any.

0: stars are out, and it's time for a pop culture party.
1: So I'm at a party.
0: This is Pop Crush Nights.
2: I feel like I'm cheating. Lauren Snapp, Donnie Meacham. I feel like I'm cheating because you all know I love a McDonald's fountain drink. It is my favorite. However, I did go to Burger King, and I'm just going to say it. It's pretty daggone tasty. It's pretty refreshing. I feel really bad even admitting that because I don't think that all fountain drinks are created equal. They're just not. Let me know, what is your favorite drive-through fountain drink? Is it McDonald's? Is it Burger King? Is it Chick-fil-A? 1-888-952-17. Slide into the DMs on the app. We are caffeinated, hydrated, saturated, and ready to have a good time. So let us know. What are you sipping on? Let's get things rolling. Thanks for being here.

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4: You played it cool and I played it dumb. Don't you think I'm a little too young to be messed with like that?

0: Of course, nights. Woo. How many mood swings do you have a day?
1: I actually am pretty balanced, so.
0: Really?
1: Yeah. It takes a lot for me to like swing one way or the other. Like I'm usually pretty much like, I don't care all the time.
0: What's weird is like, I usually feel nothing, but I hear lately it's like, I get like viscerally angry. I just like want to roundhouse everybody at one moment. And then just like the next second I'm like crying into a bottle of wine. And then the next minute I'm just like laughing. I'm like multiple mood swings a day.
1: I'm kind of thinking you should talk to a doctor about that. I don't think that's normal. But it's also why I love you, because you're all over the place all the time. It's real fun to be around you because of these.
0: That's why we're talking to you and our friends. Well, mood swings. You know what? I'll have another one. Stay tuned.

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0: Crush Now. It's Donnie Lauren. Ooh, you know what? And I get it, Lauren, that, you know, the U.S. is huge. There are different time zones and different, you know, geographical regions. But is it not like Mother Nature has more, like, mood swings than I do? I'm in a G-string on Sunset Boulevard. I get it, but I will never get it. Does that make sense?
1: I mean, here's the thing that kills me, though. Like, I've got friends that are in New York and they're shoveling snow. You are clearly getting a suntan. And I'm somewhere in mud season. Like, it's not cold. It's not warm. It's just wet and muddy. And we're all going through something. So you're right.
0: Yeah, but I complain about it all the time, but do I wear a jacket today? Don't I wear a jacket? I hate the confusion. It's like, I'm dating the weather now. It's like you're ghosting me some days, you're sometimes texting me back, or you're changing your mind halfway through. It's awful.
1: I'm going to say it again, Donnie. This is where we need the breakaway pants. Do you remember those? Like where you could like literally rip them off?
0: It would make bouncing around time a lot easier.
1: Fair enough.
0: Nothing. So I'm skinny, wear skinny jeans, but on skinny people, they're just called jeans. Nothing is least attractive than watching me get out of a pair of skinny jeans.

0: before you wash them. Donnie, Lauren, hanging out. What's the answer? I say at least 10.
1: 10? What? Yeah. Ooh, cut that in half in the wintertime and then cut that again in half in the summertime. 2 or 3 times max in the summer.
0: No, you just air them out. Just put them out there. They air all the jockeys goes away.
1: What are they spraying Febreze? You're like, somebody spray some spray.
0: People are like, Donnie, you smell really good. I'm like, oh, that is cotton linen. That's Febreze. That's Febreze. So if I fart, it just smells like Febreze. You know what? 10 times. How many times can you wear jeans before you have to wash them? Hit us up on the Pop Quiz app.
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0: Crush Nights.
1: Donna, you know how your cell phone is usually tapped for, like, distracted driving? Do you want to know who I think is actually tapped for distracted driving?
2: Who? Granny?
1: Sign spinners. Like, those people that spin the signs. I just saw an accident yesterday because they were looking at a sign spinner. So I don't know if that guy was doing a really good job or a bad job.
2: Here's your sign.

0: Morning. And now Kylie Jenner came out and she's like, oh, I regret getting a boob job as a teen. Okay, you know what's funny about this story? She didn't say she regretted getting the nose job. She didn't regret getting the chin job. She didn't regret getting all that other plastic surgery. And you know what? I don't think they regret it because I'm not shaming anybody, but the Kardashians look very different before they all got some sort of plastic surgery. And then it made them into multi-billionaires. So you know what? I think you're regretting it now, but it's easy to say when you made $1 billion off of it.
1: Yeah, for sure. The only job that they probably don't regret getting is a real job. Yeah. You know, they don't. Is that, yeah, too far.
0: That's good. No.

0: Danny.
1: Love me.
0: How do you talk to your bosses?
2: I usually try and make it very short, sweet, and usually polite.
0: Interesting, because I have a very, maybe my friend listened to the way I talked to my boss, and they were, wait, you talk to your, and then I showed them, like, granted, there was a bottle of wine and a little rage email later, but they were, you talk to your boss? I was like, yeah, I talk to them like humans. Like, what do you mean? How do you talk to your bosses? Stay tuned. That's coming up. Yeah, I have a different theory than most.
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0: How do you talk to your bosses? 1-888-900-5217. I have a different theory. Most people, Lauren, like you said you talk to the bosses how?
1: As limited as I can.

talk to me however you want to talk to me, so I talk to you back, like however I want to be talked to. You know what I'm saying? I just feel like people get scared to talk to their bosses, like real, like their friends. Like, no, I think they respect.

0: not going to work for me. And I was like, what? And they were like, okay. And weirdly enough, you did get your way.
1: Yeah. So I just, how do you talk to your boss? Are you agreeing that just like talk to them normal? 1-888-900-5217 or slide into the DMs. Or are you, well, don't get fired.
0: Don't talk to them at all.
1: Yeah, don't talk to them at all.

0: see the other boobs, you know, because I'm also dating guys. But Triple E is huge, right?
1: I honestly, that's back problems written all over it. I actually feel really bad for her. That is, like, I make the joke that I've got fried eggs. Yeah. That's like double watermelons. That's a lot.
0: It's a lot. Well, the whole story, Bob Chris app, pictures and all. I had it.

0: Brush,
1: Jelly Roll, and Bunny XO. Yeah, that's country singer Jelly Roll's wife. Her name is Bunny XO, but you know what? It's working. They've been married since 2016. Maybe that's why I'm single. I need to quit going for common names like Josh or Jeff or Ryan. Need to find me like a Wolf PI? That sounds good, right? What's your name? Wolf PI? Perfect. We're in for it. It's Pop Crush Nights.
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0: cell phone is usually tapped for like distracted driving. Do you want to know who I think is actually tapped for distracted driving?
1: Who? Granny?
0: Sign spinners. Like those people that spin the signs. I just saw an accident yesterday because they were looking at a sign spinner. So I don't know if that guy was doing a really good job or a bad job.
1: Here's your sign.

0: 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Oh, yeah. Pop Crush Nights.
1: What's something you've left at a hookup's house?
2: Dottie, Lord.
1: The guy left his belt here, and that was on purpose, right?
3: Yeah, 100%. How do you forget your belt?
1: Yeah, I was like, first, when you put on the pants, like your belt, yeah, you would have known. So I'm like, oh, now, so what do? I reach out and be like, hey, you left your belt. Are they hoping to reach out? Are they going to reach out? Do I just throw the belt away and be like, nope, didn't leave it?
3: I think that you make a joke out of it and see if he wants to come back and get it, if you want to see him again. And you could start out with something like, hey, Chuck Norris also left a black belt. Is this yours? And then just like send him a picture of it and see if he wants to claim it. And if you don't hear from him, then you don't feel bad.
1: He'd be like, oh, did I leave my belt? I'd be like, nope, the only belt I left was the Bible belt.

0: do you introduce yourself to people? This is Bob Quiz Night. Danny Lauren hanging out. I'm so weird when introducing myself to people. Do we hug? Do we fist pump? Do we shake hands? Do I, you know, throw something at them? What happens? We need to deep dive into this next on Pop Crush Nights. How are we introducing ourselves? How are we doing this?
1: We want your hot takes. Tap chat and let it fly. Pop Crush Nights.
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2: I left the military. My

0: crush.
1: Would you say you're good at love?
2: Oh yeah, I'm really good at love. I love love. I love giving love. I love receiving love. I love love.
1: I'm good at giving love. I wouldn't say I'm good at receiving love or even loving myself sometimes. But, you know, bad at love. I think I am that though, because I don't, is it weird? I've been single so long that I'm like, the thought of loving somebody else. Ooh, that's scary.
2: Oh, it's a lot. It's a lot if you're not ready for it. It's also a lot if you pick the wrong person. So there's a high stakes. One of your most toxic traits is the way that you hug. I remember the first time I hugged you, you were just like, I don't know how I feel about this. I'm like, no, we're best friends.
1: Yeah, which is weird because I'm a hugger, but I freak out though because my thing, I never know if somebody else wants to be hugged. So then I just panic. I'm like, So then I just like fist pump people's faces.
2: Okay. Well, let's fist pump some friends. Send us a virtual hug in the DMs on the Pop Crush app.

0: with a Y. And Donnie with a Y. Do you have a junk drawer in your kitchen, like where you just shove all your stuff, the extras, batteries, candles, whatever?
1: Yeah, I have about 5 of them. That's the problem. Everything. And when I look through them, like earlier I was looking through it when I was looking for my chapstick that I couldn't find. And I was like, why do I have tax information in my kitchen from 3 years ago? It's like literally stuff just gets thrown in. It was next to a hammer and some tape and some earrings that I don't wear anymore because my ears

0: again with you.
1: You know what? I've been trying to do like this whole new skincare thing. I've been really like in my zone, trying to make sure that I'm like exfoliating and moisturizing. And it's like a lot of steps, I'm going to be honest. But I have a goal. I do not want to filter my photos. I do not want to do that anymore. So how do you feel about filtered photos? Is it good, bad? What do you think? Is it heated up on your social media?
2: Yeah, I mean, it's fine as long as it's like one filter. And it's not just, it's just like even things out or even the coloration. But if somebody's like, I'm like, sweetie, I know what you look like. That ain't it. That's when we get a problem.
3: Tom has been a teacher for over 40 years. One day, I think one of the students had asked the question.

0: terrible joke. Can I tell you a terrible joke?
1: Yes, please.
0: So when people are like, Donnie, I really love your energy. I go, yeah, you're anemic. You don't have any.
1: I'm anemic and I think it's hilarious.

0: said the military destroyed several vessels that fired on U.S. warships in the Strait of Hormuz. Cooper added he strongly advised Iran to steer clear of U.S. forces during the new effort launched to wrestle away control of the strait from Iran. Voters in Indiana and Ohio head to the polls today for several primary races. In the Buckeye State, Republicans will decide their candidate for the next governor to replace Mike DeWine. Former 2024 Republican presidential candidate Vivek Ramaswamy, who is backed by President Trump, is the strong front runner. Kid Cudi has removed MIA from his tour line up after he received complaints about offensive political rants she recently made during her sets. The Paper Planes artist was one of Cudi's openers for his Rebel Ragers tour. Michael Kastner, NBC News Radio.
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0: NBC News Radio, I'm Michael Kastner. Mail order access to an abortion pill is being restored by the Supreme Court. For now, the High Court issued an emergency order Monday to give the justices more time to consider the issue. More from Tony Waterman.
1: The order from the Supreme Court allows pharmacy or mail order access without in-person doctor visits to continue for another week. As lawyers send arguments to the court, manufacturers of mifepristone argue the drug is safe, but conservative states say mailing the drug weakens their abortion bans. Medication abortions using mifepristone now account for a majority of abortions in the U.S., blunting the impact of the overturning of Roe v. Wade in 2022. Since then, nearly half of all U.S. states have implemented bans or restrictions on the medical procedure.
0: President Trump claims the U.S. destroyed seven small Iranian boats. Earlier Monday, U.S. Central Command leader Admiral Brad Cooper said the military destroyed several vessels that fired on U.S. warships in the Strait of Hormuz. Former New York City Mayor Rudy Giuliani is in critical but stable condition, battling pneumonia. More from Mark Mayfield.
2: Giuliani was rushed to a South Florida hospital on Sunday with a severe respiratory issue that required a ventilator. His spokesman, Ted Goodman, says the 81-year-old is now breathing on his own and is being monitored as a precautionary measure. Goodman also says Giuliani was diagnosed with restrictive airway disease following his exposure to toxins at Ground Zero after the 9/11 terror attacks on America, adding complications to any respiratory issues. I'm Mark Mayfield.
0: Secretary of State Marco Rubio will take over for Caroline Leavitt as press secretary today. Leavitt is out on maternity leave to give birth to her second child. Rubio will host the first White House briefing without Leavitt. Michael Kastner, NBC News Radio.
3: They were vacationers.
0: Spirit Line says a massive and sustained increase in fuel prices forced the carrier to ground its fleet. We get more from Scott Carr.
4: Court papers filed Monday show the airline pointed to recent geopolitical events as a factor behind the shutdown. Though didn't specify the nature of those events, Spirit stopped operating early Saturday. This traveler was disappointed.
5: They have had a great reputation for getting you where you need to go, being there on time, no fatalities, no accidents, and why they closed, I think, is ridiculous.
4: Thousands of Spirit workers are now out of a job.
0: New Mexico wants Meta and its social media platforms declared a public nuisance. Tammy Trujillo reports.
6: The state also wants the company to pay $3.7 billion while making their products safer for children. Meta, for its part, is threatening to cut access to its social media platforms in New Mexico. Meta and New Mexico are in the second stage of their trial this week. A jury recently issued a $375 million award to the state after finding the company misled consumers about the safety of its platforms and its protections for children against predators. This phase of the trial is focusing on what actions the parent company of Facebook, Instagram, and WhatsApp must take to address those issues.
0: Fans are still talking after major stars showed off their best looks at the 2026 Met Gala in New York. Natalie Migliore.
7: Held on the first Monday of every May, the theme this year was costume art, with attendees encouraged to treat their bodies like a canvas. Beyonce, who was one of the co-chairs for the major charity event at Manhattan's Metropolitan Museum of Art, returned to the Met Gala for the first time in more than a decade. Rihanna and ASAP Rocky made a last-minute appearance.

0: appearance, while Bad Bunny showed up with a full face of prosthetics and Anne Hathaway stunned in a hand-painted dress. Meantime, Sabrina Carpenter wore a dress made of the 1954 Sabrina film, while Teyana Taylor made a statement wearing silver fringe from head to toe.
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0: ABC News Radio, I'm Michael Kastner. President Trump is claiming the U.S. has taken out seven small Iranian ships. Earlier Monday, U.S. Central Command leader Admiral Brad Cooper said the military destroyed several vessels it fired on U.S. warships in the Strait of Hormuz. Cooper added he strongly advised Iran to steer clear of U.S. forces during the new effort launched to wrestle away control of the strait from Iran. Voters in Indiana and Ohio head to the polls today for several primary races. In the Buckeye State, Republicans will decide their candidate for the next governor to replace Mike DeWine. Former 2024 Republican presidential candidate Vivek Ramaswamy, who is backed by President Trump, is the strong front runner. Kid Cudi has removed MIA from his tour lineup after he received complaints about offensive political rants she recently made during her sets. The Paper Planes artist was one of Cudi's openers for his Rebel Ragers tour. Michael Kastner, NBC News Radio.
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0: 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Fox Mess Traffic.
1: On Interstate 95, at mile marker 84.9, in the county of Henrico, a broken down vehicle is blocking traffic. The south right shoulder is closed. On Interstate 64 in the city of Norfolk, at Hampton Roads Bridge Tunnel West, a broken down vehicle is blocking traffic. All west lanes are closed. 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

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High around 78, southwest winds gusting to 35 miles per hour. 7:58 p.m. sibonset this evening, waning gibbous moon visible overnight and early morning. Cloudy, breezy with showers, scattered thunderstorms, low around 56, northeast winds 15 to 25. Cloudy, breezy with showers Thursday, high around 61. Mostly sunny Friday, highs in the lower 60s. Our extended outlook, partly cloudy in mid-70s Saturday and Sunday, scattered showers and mid-60s Monday and Tuesday, sunny Wednesday, highs in the lower 70s. For StarRadioGroup.com, I'm meteorologist James Covington. This weather update is service of 103.7 KISS FM.

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High around 78, southwest winds gusting to 35 miles per hour. 7:58 p.m. sunset this evening, waning gibbous moon visible overnight and early morning. Cloudy, breezy with showers, scattered thunderstorms, low around 56, northeast winds 15 to 25. Cloudy, breezy with showers Thursday, high around 61. Mostly sunny Friday, highs in the lower 60s. Our extended outlook, partly cloudy in mid-70s Saturday and Sunday, scattered showers and mid-60s Monday and Tuesday, sunny Wednesday, highs in the lower 70s. For StarRadioGroup.com, I'm meteorologist James Covington. This weather update is service of 103.7 KISS FM.

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0: ABC News Radio, I'm Michael Kastner. President Trump is claiming the U.S. has taken out seven small Iranian ships. Earlier Monday, U.S. Central Command leader Admiral Brad Cooper said the military destroyed several vessels it fired on U.S. warships in the Strait of Hormuz. Cooper added he strongly advised Iran to steer clear of U.S. forces during the new effort launched to wrestle away control of the strait from Iran. Voters in Indiana and Ohio head to the polls today for several primary races. In the Buckeye State, Republicans will decide their candidate for the next governor to replace Mike DeWine. Former 2024 Republican presidential candidate Vivek Ramaswamy, who is backed by President Trump, is the strong front runner. Kid Cudi has removed MIA from his tour lineup after he received complaints about offensive political rants she recently made during her sets. The Paper Planes artist was one of Cudi's openers for his Rebel Ragers tour. Michael Kastner, NBC News Radio.
1: 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Are you ready for that moment?
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1: On Interstate 95, at mile marker 70, in the city of Richmond, a broken down vehicle is blocking traffic. The South Center lane is closed. 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

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Cloudy, breezy with showers, scattered thunderstorms, low around 56, northeast winds 15 to 25. Cloudy, breezy with showers Thursday, high around 61, mostly sunny Friday, highs in the lower 60s. Our extended outlook, partly cloudy in mid-70s Saturday and Sunday, scattered showers and mid-60s Monday and Tuesday, sunny Wednesday, highs in the lower 70s. For StarRadioGroup.com, I'm meteorologist James Covington. This weather update is a service of 103.7 KISS FM.

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1: On Interstate 95, at mile marker 114.2, in the county of Caroline, a broken down vehicle is blocking traffic. The south right shoulder is closed. On Interstate 64, at mile marker 277.6, in the city of Norfolk, near 564 interchange, an accident is causing delays. The west left shoulder is closed. On Interstate 95, at mile marker 70, in the city of Richmond, a broken down vehicle is blocking traffic. The south left shoulder, left lane, and center lane are closed. 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

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High around 78, southwest winds gusting to 35 miles per hour. 7:58 p.m. sunset this evening, waning gibbous moon visible overnight and early morning. Cloudy, breezy with showers, scattered thunderstorms, low around 56, northeast winds 15 to 25. Cloudy, breezy with showers Thursday, the high around 61. Mostly sunny Friday, highs in the lower 60s. Our extended outlook, partly cloudy in mid-70s Saturday and Sunday, scattered showers and mid-60s Monday and Tuesday, sunny Wednesday, highs in the lower 70s. For StarRadioGroup.com, I'm meteorologist James Covington. This weather update is service of 103.7 KISS FM.

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5: Hey, can we talk about this? Brushing your teeth.
6: Oh, yeah.
5: Why is it something so simple like this causes such an argument in this show?
6: It was so much drama in the back.
7: So screaming.
6: Yeah.
7: Someone flipped a table.
5: Do you water toothpaste and then water? I do.
8: Yeah.
6: I do too.
5: Yeah, I need to moisten my bristles.
6: Mm-hmm.
8: Yep. Right.
5: Yep. And then the toothpaste goes on. And then I must moisten the toothpaste.
8: Right.
5: Otherwise, it seems too dry in my mouth. But you're saying, Daniel's saying no.
6: See, I was just thinking what you just said. I am toothpaste, water, and then my mouth.
5: It seems like that would be enough.
6: Because
5: you can water your bristles after the toothpaste is on there.
6: I feel like if I water it beforehand, then I feel like when I put the toothpaste on, it's going to get a little soggy.
8: Nah, because what you're doing when you first put it under there before the toothpaste is you're washing the poopicles that could be around the room. They get washed off.
6: That is not washing poopicles off. Sorry,
8: buddy.
6: It makes
8: me feel like it is, and that's it's all mental.
5: My toilet is not in the same room as my toothbrush.
6: Oh, fancy.
8: Uh-huh. Poopicles move around. They don't see doors and walls.
5: Gandhi, what say you?
7: I'm water, toothpaste, water, brush. But I found out Andrew is basically just like toothpaste and into the mouth.
5: That's so dry. I mean, that's chafing. You could have chafing.
7: I don't know.
5: In your mouth.
7: I told you, I think he's a serial killer, and there are
5: world
7: just
5: chafing.
7: More
5: Where is
7: now reasons.
5: Andrew! Get Andrew.
6: I feel like also.
5: Danielle, get Andrew.
6: Andrew!
5: Okay, what? What are you saying?
6: I also feel like if you put it in your mouth before you wet it, it's like, it's going to be like, froggy. The whole thing is not going to be used the way it's supposed to be used.
8: I agree.
6: You don't get the most out of your toothpaste that way.
8: You got to wet it before you put it in your mouth.
5: So, Andrew, do you moisten it before you put it in your mouth?
9: Oh, wow. That's, we're going there. Okay.
5: I'm talking about toothpaste and
6: Andrew.
5: Toothbrush.
9: You
5: just go right in.
9: Yeah. I feel
5: you jam
9: like
5: it.
9: You have natural saliva that is your moistener.
5: Well, I tell you, but in the morning, in the morning, I don't have as much saliva as I do like right now. You should see how much saliva I have right now.
9: You know, in the morning, I feel like you get like a coating and then you wash it afterwards because I have a very strict routine. It takes me 2 minutes, 30 seconds every time I brush my teeth.
5: Okay. That's good.
9: Colgate toothbrush.
5: That's good.
9: I brush my teeth with it. At the end, I wet the toothbrush and then I go back in just to like get it all off.
6: That's
9: the toothpaste.
6: Mm.
9: It feels like I'm at the dentist.
6: Wait, you don't rinse your mouth at the end and go and
9: yes.
6: Spit?
9: No, I do. I wash it after I'm done with my routine.
6: Yeah.
9: Put it back and then
6: because you're not supposed to swallow toothpaste. That's not good for you.
9: No, I don't do that. Don't
5: you
9: worry.
5: You can.
6: No, they tell you you're not supposed to.
5: You can. I'm not saying eat a tube every day. I'm just saying, it's not going to kill you.
6: Okay.
5: What's scary?
10: So I go the extra step. I do water, toothpaste, water, and then I press the toothpaste into the bristles.
7: With your finger?
10: With my finger.
9: Oh, see, no.
10: And then just to
6: no.
10: make sure that I have toothpaste for all of my teeth.
9: Oh. See, that's more psychotic than anything I just said.
6: It actually is.
5: Wait, can we back up? I don't understand that at all.
10: Because
5: you do what?
10: It's water, toothpaste, water, but then I take the toothpaste with my thumb and I smash it into the bristles.
6: You put your dirty ass finger on your toothbrush.
5: Why do you do that? Why do you do that? Because when you're brushing it, doesn't it push the toothpaste down?
10: I don't want the toothpaste to roll off.
5: I know, but what if you had pushed through on your toilet paper with your fingers earlier?
10: No, I'm in the shower when I
6: Okay, you got people.
5: Okay, don't get Scotty started. Scotty, did you hear that?
6: No.
5: Watch Scotty. Just like you vomit, Danielle, when you hear about mayonnaise, watch this. Hey, Scotty.
11: What?
5: Scary actually brushes his teeth in the shower.
11: My body's tingling. It's disgusting. That's gross. If it goes between your toes, no.
10: No, it's not. It's
7: Scary, do you soap your feet?
10: Yes, I do soap my feet.
7: Okay.
10: But you know something?
8: And then you use that same finger to brush your teeth and push the...
10: I shave in the shower. I do it all in the shower.
6: Wait, do you use a washcloth?
10: Yes.
6: Oh, thank you.
11: You waste a lot of water.
10: No, that's less water. Then I don't have to do the vanity.
6: The sink.
10: And the sink.
5: The vanity.
6: The vanity.
7: Every day we find out more about the people we work with, and it makes me uncomfortable. Just a little more uncomfortable every day. I just got word from someone, I won't say who, that Andrew also eats a hot dog with zero condiments. Just the hot dog. Yeah, literally raw dogs.
5: Oh, I can raw dog it too.
6: No.
5: I prefer I prefer condiments, but I can raw dog it as well.
6: Do you at least use a bun?
9: Yes. Oh. No, I'm please.
5: Is that Josh at all? Is that Josh the tournament?
9: Yeah, is that the inside source?
7: Probably.
9: There you go. Not surprised.
5: Yeah, don't ask Josh what he's been raw dogging.
6: That's why he's always sick.
5: Anywho, look, we all do things that people don't understand or people don't agree with, and that's making us unique. What's that, Andrew?
9: When does he shower? Like, when you shower, is the first thing you do brush your teeth, or is it the last thing you do? That's very important to this.
10: You do what? I just jump in the shower, I wash. Brush my teeth.
9: No.
10: And then shave.
9: So you're using, after you washed your whole body, that same thumb is pressing down toothpaste.
10: It's a clean thumb. Okay. It's a clean thumb.
9: It is not clean.
8: No, it's not. It washed other parts of your body that might not be totally clean.
6: He said he uses
10: a wash.
6: He said he uses a washcloth.
5: Okay, all right. How often do you wash the washcloth?
10: Oh, I change it like every 3 or 4 days.
6: I thought he was going to say 3 to 4 weeks.
7: I 100% thought the same thing.
8: You should use a new washcloth every day.
10: Every day.
5: I would take that washcloth. I would take that washcloth and I'd put it in boiling water and make scary tea.
6: Oh, God.
8: You don't use a new washcloth every time you get in the shower?
10: No, I don't have that many washcloths. I mean, how many do you think I own?
8: I'm not washcloths are not that expensive.
6: What, do you think he's rich?
8: I'll buy you some.
6: Target.
8: I'll buy you a few.
6: You can buy a big pack in Target.
5: All right, I'm glad we can have this conversation. So the original question was, do you A, water, toothpaste, water, or B, water, toothpaste, C, toothpaste, water, and their D, just like Andrew, toothpaste, and that's it.
9: Toothpaste. You can't bolt me. You're the one sticking your hand places and going into your mouth with it. So.
6: He's Mr. Poopicle Mouth. Yes.
5: I'm glad we had this time together.
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15: 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High around 78, southwest winds gusting to 35 miles per hour. 7:58 p.m. sunset this evening, waning gibbous moon visible overnight and early morning. Cloudy, breezy with showers, scattered thunderstorms, low around 56, northeast winds 15 to 25. Cloudy, breezy with showers Thursday, the high around 61. Mostly sunny Friday, highs in the lower 60s. Our extended outlook, partly cloudy in mid-70s Saturday and Sunday, scattered showers and mid-60s Monday and Tuesday, sunny Wednesday, highs in the lower 70s. For StarRadioGroup.com, I'm meteorologist James Covington. This weather update is service of 103.7 KISS FM.
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17: On US 460 West in the county of Dinwiddie, in the vicinity of Courthouse Road, Route 627 North and South, an accident is causing delays. Lane closures exist. On Interstate 85, at mile marker 48.7, in the county of Dinwiddie, motorists can expect delays due to a disabled tractor trailer. The south right shoulder is closed. On Interstate 95, at mile marker 12.8, in the county of Caroline, a broken down vehicle is blocking traffic. The south right shoulder is closed. On Interstate 95 North, at mile marker 91.7, in the county of Hanover, a broken down vehicle is blocking traffic. On Interstate 95, at mile marker 70, in the city of Richmond, a broken down vehicle is blocking traffic. The south left shoulder, left lane, and center lane are closed. On Interstate 64, at mile marker 277.6, in the city of Norfolk, near 564 interchange, an accident is causing delays. The west left shoulder, left lane, and left center lane are closed. 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
1: That I never, ever want to have kids.
2: Yeah.
1: I mean,
2: she's a lot to handle.
1: Yeah, she's way till you hear how she speaks to her father.
2: She's a promzilla, put it that way.
1: All right, so what happens in your phone tab?
2: All right, so her dad, Tom, said that, all the girls, all her friends were going to prom in a limo. So she said to me, Dad, can I have a limo? And he said, okay, no problem, I'll get you a limo. So now I'm going to call from the limo company because there's a little issue. And you can imagine that Marley, the promzilla, will not like this issue very much at all.
1: All right. If only she knew she's being phone tapped. Let's see what happens on today's phone tap. Here we go.
3: Hello?
2: Yeah, hi. I'm looking for Tom, please.
3: Oh, he's out right now. Can I take a message?
2: This is Lisa from Lace Less Limousines calling about the limo for May 2nd.
3: Yeah. What color is it again?
2: The limo was actually canceled.
3: What?
2: Yeah, somebody called yesterday afternoon around.
3: That has to be a mistake. I mean, there's no way.
2: Well, that's why I'm calling, because I want to confirm that it was indeed canceled and it's not just a mistake.
3: No, that's definitely a mistake. He wouldn't cancel it.
2: Well, it says here it was canceled by Tom, so that's why I'm calling.
3: We'll put it back. We'll put it back.
2: Okay, excuse me. You can't tell me to put it back when Tom's credit card number was on it and he canceled it. I need to speak with Tom. So is Tom there?
3: No.
2: Okay, so how can I reach Tom?
3: It's my limo, so put it back.
2: Why am I arguing with you? Tom canceled.
3: Yeah, why are you? That's a good question. Put it back.
2: You're not Tom, obviously.
3: Okay, but I'm his daughter, and it's for me, so I can tell you what to do, because you work for me, because it's my limo.
2: Excuse me, I did not call you. You happened to answer the phone and kind of got into my business, if you know what I mean.
3: Well, what do you do? Are you the driver? Are you my chauffeur?
2: I do not work for you, of all.
3: No, you're just bitter because someone probably didn't take you to the prom, so now you're taking it out on me.
2: Okay, no wonder your dad canceled this limo on you.
3: You
2: are a
3: nasty
2: little thing, and I don't like talking to people like this, but somebody's got to put you in the place.
3: Forget this. I'm going to call another company because you're just annoying me to a point where I can't even talk about it.
2: Good luck getting a limo this late in the game.
3: Whatever, bitch.
2: Tom.
4: Hey.
2: Whatever you told me about her, it's like multiplied.
4: Unfreaking believable.
2: I can't believe she talked to me like that.
4: Oh, please. She talks to me like that.
2: Oh,
4: I mean, come on.
2: Oh, my gosh. All right. So here's what we're going to do. You know she's going to call you because she's going to want to bitch you out or something. That's what I'm guessing.
4: Speak of the devil. Here she is.
2: Oh, she's calling? Okay. Okay. Yep. Miss the call, and then we're going to call her right back.
4: Excellent.
3: Hello?
4: What's going on?
3: You canceled the limo?
4: You got that dress you wanted that you were begging us for. And
3: also need a limo to make it perfect. It has to be perfect.
4: Well,
3: how am I going to get there?
4: Perfect. I'm going to drive you like we originally had planned to do.
3: No. Yes.
4: There's nothing wrong with the van. I'll take out the car seat, my samples, it'll be vacuumed. And your mom and I had this discussion. I'm driving you to the prom.
3: No. That can't happen. Are you kidding me?
4: You need to stop yelling at me. We spent a fortune on you. We're done. We're done.
3: No, you tricked.
4: You see this? You should put a mirror in front of you so you can understand what it's like to have a conversation with you.
3: No, it's not fair. You promised. Oh, my God, how do you do this?
4: Dad will be driving Marley to the prom.
3: No, that's
4: are you good?
3: You
4: are we good?
3: Mean.
4: Are we good? I can't hear your yes, Dad, between your screams. Are we good?
3: No, never.
4: Imagine the look on all your friends' faces and your boyfriend if he heard you carrying on like this. What would they think? I'm driving you to the prom, okay?
3: I don't care.
4: I love you, Marley.
3: No, I hate you.
4: I love you. This is it. This
3: everyone,
4: is how you act.
3: And now they're expecting it. And now I'm going to show up in a van. Are you kidding me?
4: The world should see this beat. This Marley. This is who the real
3: I'm telling Mom, and I'm also telling Uncle Jeff that he'll get it for me because he actually loves me.
4: I'm not so sure if they heard you now, if they would.
3: I don't care.
4: You're going to hear this back, and you're going to realize what a real brat you really are.
3: No, they won't. I can do anything I want. I can scream all I want. No one can hear me.
2: Oh, we can hear you loud and clear.
3: Who are you?
2: This is Danielle Monaro from Elvis Duran on the Morning Show. Your dad just phone tapped you.
3: I don't care. Oh, my God.
4: How about that, baby?
3: No, why would you do that?
4: I told you, baby, you're going to hear what you sound like.
3: Guys, this isn't funny.
4: It's hysterical. I'm so excited. I can't believe it.
3: Stop. Both of you, stop.
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9: 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High around 78, southwest winds gusting to 35 miles per hour. 7:58 p.m. sunset this evening, waning gibbous moon visible overnight and early morning. Cloudy, breezy with showers, scattered thunderstorms, low around 56, northeast winds 15 to 25. Cloudy, breezy with showers Thursday, high around 61. Mostly sunny Friday, highs in the lower 60s. Our extended outlook, partly cloudy in mid-70s Saturday and Sunday, scattered showers and mid-60s Monday and Tuesday, sunny Wednesday, highs in the lower 70s. For StarRadioGroup.com, I'm meteorologist James Covington. This weather update is service of 103.7 KISS FM.
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11: On US 460 West in the county of Dinwiddie, in the vicinity of Courthouse Road, Route 627 North and South, an accident is causing delays. Lane closures exist. On Interstate 95 North, at mile marker 91.7, in the county of Hanover, a broken down vehicle is blocking traffic. On Interstate 64, at mile marker 277.6, in the city of Norfolk, near 564 Interchange, a big rig accident is causing delays. The west left shoulder, left lane, and left center lane are closed. 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
1: Froggy, I'm waving my arms. Froggy! He's just kind of, he's staring at a computer. Froggy!
3: Froggy!
4: Froggy!
1: Froggy!
3: Froggy!
1: Hey, buddy!
2: Should I call him on
3: speaker? We're waiting.
1: No, let's see how long he goes until he notices.
5: What's going on?
1: Froggy!
3: Froggy!
1: Froggy! Froggy!
3: Froggy!
1: Oh, he's looking around. He's looking at monitors.
5: Hello! Hello!
2: Look, if all of us wave at the same time.
1: Froggy!
6: Froggy! It's a documentary.
1: Froggy!
3: Froggy!
1: He's scratching his head. Froggy!
3: Froggy!
1: How long does it take to get Froggy?
3: Does he not have us on the camera?
5: Is he clowning us right now? He's clowning us.
6: No, he'd be smiling.
1: No, he knows that we're here. He's doing other stuff. Froggy!
5: Hello!
3: Froggy! Hello. I like that we're yelling.
5: He's staring at his Zoom screen. Hello!
1: Froggy.
2: He's obviously not.
3: Hands up!
1: Wait, he's on his laptop. He's typing something. Froggy! Froggy, we're moving our hands up and down.
6: Oh, he just texted.
3: Oh, what did he say?
1: What did he say?
6: My connection dropped and it can't reconnect.
2: Okay, fine.
6: All right, you want to call him? Hang on.
1: Yo, sorry. All that time trying to get Froggy. Thank God it wasn't an emergency.
2: Thank God.
1: Hold on. Hello.
6: Dropped. It won't reconnect.
1: We've been trying to get your attention for like 5 minutes, just screaming and waving our hands.
6: I saw Gandhi waving your arms. I'm like, I should text Nate.
1: All right. Well, hey everyone, we can get on with our day. We found Froggy.
3: Yes!
5: All right, Frog.
1: Okay. Bye.
3: Oh my goodness.
6: Win, but it will eventually connect.
1: Okay. Bye. All right. Oh, the phone's ringing. It's Evan. Oh, I got good news from Evan here. Evan is from Levittown, PA. How you doing, Evan?
7: I'm great. How are you?
1: We're great. We heard a rumor, and we love it when we hear rumors and texts from our friends that say what you're about to say. Tell everyone the rumor.
7: Okay. So I put my 2 weeks in, and today's my last day at my job.
1: Okay.
3: Congratulations.
1: Not a rumor. It's fact. He's leaving his job. So you put 2 weeks in. Did they let you serve out the 2 weeks?
7: Yeah, I'm actually at the job now.
1: Okay. Well, this is good news because sometimes when people say we're leaving in 2 weeks, they say, no, get your stuff and get out now.
2: Yeah.
1: So obviously this is a good situation.
7: Yeah.
1: You know?
7: Yeah, no, they're still trying to get me to stay.
3: Oh, that's good.
1: Well, God, we're at the last minute. You know, do you think they'll come in with like a last minute raise?
7: Probably. I mean, my director's supposed to meet with me today.
1: Wow. So wait, you gave 2 weeks notice. Today's the last day and you're up against the wall and they're like, we got to bring him in. We got to save him. What? Yeah, Froggy, what?
6: I have a question. Are you going to leave behind any like bombshells if things don't go well today?
7: I have one thing that could probably shake it up, but I think I'll
6: tell us.
2: You can tell us.
1: No, don't tell us. We don't tell us. Don't tell anyone.
3: Don't tell anyone.
1: Okay, tell us.
3: Hey, would you stay if they offered you like a buttload of money?
7: Unfortunately, no. Because I got a job in behavioral health tech, which is what I'm going to my master's for.
1: Okay.
7: So
1: you're going to go no matter what. So, you know, a lot of people leave jobs because they're dissatisfied with either management or the career. They don't like that sector, which sounds like you want to go into another one that's more fitting with your degree. But you're not that. You actually are happy there, but you know you'll be happier on the other side of the fence.
7: I say I'm a little bit in between. I definitely need to get out. The job's a very, very stressful job because it's loss prevention in Philadelphia.
1: Oh,
7: so,
1: lots of loss in Philly.
3: Yeah.
2: Yikes.
1: I don't know what that means.
7: Yeah, so it's a rough one. So it's just time for me to move on. You know, I'm going to school for clinical mental health counseling, so hopefully this new job will get me somewhere towards that.
2: Okay, so Evan, in very broad terms, general terms, what was the bombshell that you were going to drop?
7: A certain high up person was constantly coming on to me, and it made me uncomfortable because when they found out I was leaving, they didn't take the hint that I said no 3 times, and they still tried to make something happen.
3: Wow. I love it. Okay, name names.
1: Yeah. Don't name names.
7: I can't name names because they're going to know. They will listen to this most likely.
2: Oh, nice.
1: Well, you know what? It's uncomfortable if someone hits you on the job. I mean, ask Nate.
6: Well, every day. Man, what's that?
1: Well, okay.
7: Well, the problem is they're regional HR.
1: Now, okay.
2: Well.
1: So is this a person you would be with if you didn't work together or just never?
7: No, I told them straight up I just wasn't into them and they apparently thought it was because we worked together, which it wasn't.
2: Oh, no.
1: Well, you know, for whatever reason, it's time to move on with that. Well, look, I'm hoping you get hit on in the next job. It's always nice to have people hit on you. It's uncomfortable.
2: You want a familiar environment.
1: Yeah.
4: Right thing. Because dating somebody in the office, no bueno. Don't do it. It is bad mojo. Stop it, guy.
7: Yeah, I agree.
4: He's making a face at me right now. You don't want to date somebody in the office. Trust me on that one.
3: Wait, what about just making out with them?
4: You don't want to do that either.
1: No, don't do that.
4: You don't want to do that.
1: And here's the thing. As far as relationships go, not just, you know, doing them. It's rough enough to have a relationship with them at home.
4: Yeah.
1: And then you add work time with them.
3: Oh.
1: A lot of people in relationships and work with each other, they say it's great. I just don't know.
3: You remember when Scary dated that girl?
5: Oh, please.
1: Is that the one that you did in the bathroom?
3: Yeah. Yeah. Oh, God.
5: Yeah, so it was fun for the moment because we had extracurricular time, in the studio area.
1: In the bathroom.
5: This is 25 years ago, folks. 30 years ago. But I will say one thing. You don't crap where you eat because it ended badly and then we had to be on separate sides of the building. It was never the same again. So, no.
2: But you crap where you have sex.
5: No.
2: You just said that.
5: Oh, physically. Oh, okay. In that case, yes, because we did stuff in a bathroom. But that was a long time ago.
1: I know, but that was a dirty men's room, and the floor hadn't been mopped in a long time. It was a weekend.
5: We had no choice.
2: How you get MRSA?
5: We had no choice.
3: Control yourself.
1: That radio station building had tons of nooks and crannies.
3: How do you know about those nooks and crannies?
1: No, I tell you. No, Z100 back then in Secaucus?
5: Secaucus.
1: Lots of places to hide there. No, there was. No, I never had sex in Secaucus. No one has sex in Secaucus. No, but the reason why you did it in the bathroom is because you were running like American Top 40 in the studio across the hall. You couldn't go that far.
5: Right.
1: Okay, Casey Kasem's counting down the hits. We got to get over here right now.
5: I was on a short leash.
2: Well, so Casey Kasem.
1: You banged it out between songs 9 and 7.
3: Why couldn't you just wait till you went home?
5: I had a long distance dedication.
1: What?
5: No. My God. I couldn't know because that was our time because I lived at home and she lived at home. So we both lived with our parents. So it's like that was our time to like kind of do
3: so
5: it
3: romantic.
1: The men's room.
3: So romantic.
1: On the floor.
5: I certainly wasn't going on the jock lounge couch. That was
1: you could boil it, make tea out of it.
3: Whisper into Gandhi's ear what you did. You can't say it on the air. Remember what you did in the bathroom?
5: Oh, no. No, I'm not going to.
2: Come here. I want to know.
1: Okay. We still have Evan on the phone here. We're being called.
3: Oh, sorry, Evan.
7: No.
3: Evan, good.
7: I like it.
1: Sorry. This is why you should never, never do things with people at work. And you made the right decision.
2: Yeah, never let you live it down.
7: Yeah, right?
1: All right. But look, the bottom line here is you put your 2 weeks in and you are now chasing your dream. You're going to go work in a job that really is what you're excited for, what you've been studying for. So good for you. Congratulations. A lot of people listening right now are going, wow, I wish I could do that.
2: Yeah.
1: You can if you want to try.
7: Thank you.
1: Good for you, Evan.
7: It's scary, but it's nice to do. It's just you have to make the leap while you can.
2: Yeah, for sure. Make that leap.
1: All right, Evan. Look, thanks for listening to us. Best of luck in the new job.
7: I'm sorry.
1: Okay?
7: Can I just say one thing?
1: You can say whatever you want.
7: All right. I just want to say, I've been listening to you guys since I was in middle school, which is 15, 20 years ago now. And I used to listen with my mom, and I listen to you guys all the time. And it's always nice to hear you because when my mom passed away, I still get to hear you guys and everything. And is a good memory there.
1: Oh,
7: and then hear Danielle and the way she is with her kids is just, it's awesome.
1: Aww, and you know what? And here's to your mom. Cheers.
2: Cheers,
1: cheers in heaven.
2: Cheers.
1: And the fact that she was open minded enough to let you listen to this. Filth. Sound like a cool mom, Evan. That's why you're a cool guy. Thank you for listening to us, Evan. It's a pleasure to speak with you.
7: Thank you.
1: All right, good luck to the next job. Break a leg. Elvis
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10: 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Mostly cloudy, windy with spotty thunderstorms. High around 78. Southwest winds gusting to 35 miles per hour. 7:58 p.m. sunset this evening. Waning gibbous moon visible overnight and early morning. Cloudy, breezy with showers, scattered thunderstorms, low around 56. Northeast winds 15 to 25. cloudy, breezy with showers Thursday, the high around 61. Mostly sunny Friday, highs in the lower 60s. Our extended outlook, partly cloudy and mid-70s Saturday and Sunday. Scattered showers and mid-60s Monday and Tuesday. Sunny Wednesday, highs in the lower 70s. For StarRadioGroup.com, I'm meteorologist James Covington. This weather update, a service of 103.7 KISS FM.
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12: On US 460 West in the county of Dinwiddie, in the vicinity of Courthouse Road, Route 627 North and South, an accident is causing delays. Lane closures exist. On Interstate 95 North, at mile marker 91.7, in the county of Hanover, a broken down vehicle is blocking traffic. On Interstate 95, at mile marker 77.4, in the county of Henrico, a broken down vehicle is blocking traffic. The north right shoulder is closed. On Interstate 95, at mile marker 73, in the city of Richmond, a broken down vehicle is blocking traffic. The south right shoulder is closed. On Interstate 64, at mile marker 222, in the county of New Kent, an accident is causing delays. The east right shoulder is closed. On Interstate 664, at mile marker 2.2, in the city of Hampton, near Aberdeen Road, a broken down vehicle is blocking traffic. The south right shoulder is closed. On Interstate 264, at mile marker 1.5, in the city of Portsmouth, near Greenwood Drive, an accident is causing delays. The east right shoulder is closed. On Interstate 64 East in the city of Hampton, at Hampton Roads Bridge Tunnel East, heavy traffic is causing a delay. Traffic is backed up about 2 miles. On Interstate 64 West in the city of Norfolk, at Hampton Roads Bridge Tunnel West, heavy traffic is causing a delay. Traffic is backed up about 2.5 miles. 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
7: I'm so happy our fart jokes can get you through those dark moments. 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
8: As soon as he put his pant leg on, I'm a pregnant.
7: Johnny Kim met that lobster out of the tank at Red Lobster.
9: There's a narrative starting here that I don't like.
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10: This is Elvis Duran in the Morning Show.
7: Hey, get it up, sister. We got to go. It's Wednesday. It's May 6th. Wow, it's already May 6th. Yeah. I thought it was still February. What is that? It's so strange. Welcome to the day. We've got Gandhi. Good morning, Gandhi.
11: Good morning.
7: Danielle is here.
11: Morning.
7: Scotty B in Master Control.
12: Hi.
7: I see Scary. Scary.
13: Good morning.
7: There's Froggy. Hi, Froggy.
14: Good morning.
7: Buenos dias, Senor Nick.
15: Buenos dias, how is it, right?
7: Diamond's here taking your calls. Diamond! Diamond. How's Diamond? Hi, Diamond. Garrett's milling around. Andy Kane's here. And of course, Claudia is here in Miami. Hola! How are you, Claudia?
16: Muy bien.
7: We have to, like, look good today. We have people from NBC6 here in Miami coming in today to, like, bring cameras in to make us look good.
16: Yeah.
7: Can we start looking good, please, anyone?
16: Yeah, I have a lot I need to do.
7: Anyway, well, do we have any guests today there, Senor Nate?
15: Just us, Elvis Duran.
7: Oh, God, that's all we need. Hey, we were on the way out to dinner last night, and this song came on the mix. What is it about this Kelly Rowland song? You know, David Guetta produced it, When Love Takes Over. Don't you love this song?
16: That's a good one.
7: All right, well, let's wake up.

0: Whoa, what a great song. I love that song. Welcome to the day. It is Wednesday, the day before our favorite day of the week. Thursday is Food News Thursday. Are you all excited about tomorrow?
1: Yes.
0: Froggy, it's your day tomorrow.
2: I am so ready. Where do you hear the countdown that I have prepared?
0: What is it? What are you counting down tomorrow?
2: I'm not giving you guys a 24-hour heads up to ruin it.
1: He's not stupid anymore.
0: Why you got me that way?
2: I mean, I'm stupid, but not that stupid.
0: So, Danielle, look at this banana I'm eating today. It is a black bruised banana, the way you and I like it.
1: It's perfect. It's sweet and lovely.
0: I know. So no one else on this show likes and appreciates a good old black bruised banana like you and me.
3: I love the big black banana.
1: A lot of people throw it away when it looks like that. I'm like, throw it away. That's the best time to eat it.
3: Just getting good.
1: Oh.
0: Look at Scotty's banana. It's all speckled.
1: Hey, Scotty.
4: These are just about done. I'll eat them today.
1: Yeah, those are good. Yeah, I like them super sweet.
0: You like them green.
1: I like them yellow. Just yellow.
0: Yeah. Yellow?
1: Yeah.
0: Yellow banana.
1: That's it.
0: I guess that really is that's the natural look of bananas.
1: Yeah.
0: Hey, our first caller of the day up in the Bronx, it's Danny. It is the first day of Nurses Week. Now, why is Nurses Week starting on a Wednesday?
5: That's a great question.
0: Well, you know, I guess it makes sense because a lot of nurses, you know, they don't have a Monday through Friday job, as you know. A lot of nurses are like, you know, Wednesdays, they're Monday sometimes,
1: right.
0: I guess, maybe.
1: Yeah.
0: Mm-hmm. I'm trying out. I'm trying to figure this out.
5: We're all over the place.
0: So Danny says he actually went to nursing school and listened to us every day. We got Danny through nursing school.
1: Wow.
0: We got Danny through COVID.
1: Wow.
0: We got Danny through the nurses' strike. We've been there with you. How is it being a nurse, Danny? Are you loving it?
5: I love it. It's my dream job.
1: Awesome.
5: I did it later in my life, and I am very, very happy. I get to make my own schedule. I get to help people. And I work in the city I grew up in.
0: There you go.
1: Wow, that's awesome.
5: Not alike. And I also like my banana very black as well.
0: There you go.
3: That's what I'm talking about.
0: That's what I'm saying.
1: That got the biggest cheer. That he's following his dreams and helping people survive.
0: It's about Danny's banana.
1: I love your banana.
0: The big black banana. I mean,
5: it's about the little things in life.
1: Yeah.
0: Let me ask you this, Danny. What made you said a little bit later in life you decided to pivot, as they say, to being a nurse. What made you do that? What made you go, wait a minute, it's time to roll into nursing?
5: Well, I was doing things that I just didn't like, and I think I just found my calling, and COVID really brought that ahead.
0: Yeah.
5: I had a partner that was in the medical field, and everything just clicked.
1: Wow.
5: And I went to school. It was a perfect time to go back to school. I had more time, and one thing led to another, and now I'm here.
1: Can I ask where in the Bronx you work? Like, what hospital?
5: I work uptown. That's all I can really say.
0: There you go.
1: Okay.
0: We'll call it Uptown General.
1: Okay.
0: What up, guys?
5: Sure.
1: All right. As a nurse, what would you like all patients to know when they come in?
5: That we're there for them. Literally, we are there for them and nobody else.
1: Oh, that's nice.
0: Well,
1: I thought you were going to say suppy jerk.
0: Yeah, don't be jerks.
1: Yeah.
0: Hey, you know what? We know for a fact that without nurses, the entire medical field would just crumble.
1: Mm-hmm.
0: You deserve the best. Oh, go ahead. What's that?
5: Right. When someone goes to the hospital, it's the worst day in their life. So we understand somebody might be crabby. Somebody might not want something. You know, like when you're sick, you just want to stay in bed and no one bother you. But we're there to give you your medicine and make sure we take care of you.
1: Yeah.
0: There you go.
1: Awesome.
0: And we appreciate it very much.
5: Yeah.
0: Hey, come on, Nate. Don't be stingy. What do you have for Nurse Danny?
4: How about the full Elvis Duran apparel line, Danny?
0: It's full, too.
5: Oh, wow.
1: It's not full.
0: It is full. It's full for us.
4: Yeah.
0: It's all we have, Danielle.
4: That's all we got. Yeah.
0: All right.
5: Well, can you put in some Tylenol in there? We can use Tylenol.
0: Yes.
1: Okay.
0: Sure. And by the way, and before we say thank you and have a great day, Danny, we have to say, of course, you're talking about COVID. We really, truly got to love and appreciate nurses more than ever during COVID.
1: Oh, yeah.
0: You know, we were here every single day, just like you guys had to show up, but you showed up in a whole different set of circumstances than we did. But we appreciate you so much. Thank you, Danny. Thanks for listening to us.
5: Thank you, guys. Really. You guys, I've been listening to you since Oh, 25 years ago, back when Elvis and Elliot was on the radio.
0: Oh, my God. Wow. Those were the days. Those were the days. All right,
5: yeah,
0: Danny.
5: Yeah.
0: Thank you again. And give all the nurses on the floor our best, okay? We appreciate it.
5: Well,
0: thank you. There you go. Nurses Week starts today on a Wednesday. It's also Teachers Week. I've got something for Donors Choose and teachers later. Mm-hmm. I think we're going to be making it rain.
1: Awesome. Oh, wow.
0: We're going to make it rain in the classroom. All right, let's get into the three things we need to know with Gandhi. What's going on, Gandhi?
1: President Trump is being accused of backing down in the Strait of Hormuz by Iranian state media. Yesterday, Trump said the U.S. was pausing its military operation, Project Freedom, which was intended to help guide commercial ships through that critical waterway. Iran responded to the news on state-run media, claiming the U.S. failed to achieve its objectives in Hormuz and that Trump called off the operation following firm positions and warnings from Iran. Trump said he was pausing the operation because of progress being made in diplomatic talks. Robert Kennedy Jr. is launching a new initiative targeting psychiatric medications. Kennedy announced the initiative during a Make America Healthy Again summit on mental health and over-medicalization as he seeks a boost in de-prescribing antidepressants. According to the HHS secretary, the move will support patient autonomy, require information consent, and shared decision-making, and shift that standard of care toward prevention, transparency, and a more holistic approach to mental health. And finally, Delta Airlines is ending its snacks on short distance flights. What is going on?
0: I think it's snacks and drinks, right?
1: Yes.
2: Yeah, both.
1: What?
2: Yeah, both.
1: Everything is getting worse. Okay. Starting May 19th, economy passengers on flights under 350 miles will not get snacks, in-flight meals, or drinks.
0: You can bring your own, though, right?
1: You can. Well, sure.
0: BYO.
1: Sure.
3: I need my Biscoff cookies.

0: on me.
1: Don't ruin it, Danielle.
0: No, I'm not going to tell you what happens, but it's very funny.
2: Got another reason I got to go see this movie.
0: Go see it.
2: Oh, those are my three things.
1: Those are your three
2: things. Are you ready for your Wednesday?
3: Yes.
2: Let's go.
4: That's funny.
5: To me, it's funny. Yeah, do you have a sense of humor?
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2: Three things you need to know. 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
7: 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Mostly cloudy, windy with spotty thunderstorms. High around 78. Southwest winds gusting to 35 miles per hour. 7:58 p.m. sunset this evening. Waning gibbous moon visible overnight and early morning. Cloudy, breezy with shower, scattered thunderstorms. Low around 56. Northeast winds 15 to 25. Cloudy, breezy with shower Thursday. High around 61. Mostly sunny Friday. Highs in the lower 60s. Our extended outlook, partly cloudy in mid-70s Saturday and Sunday. Scattered showers and mid-60s Monday and Tuesday. Sunny Wednesday, highs in the lower 70s. For StarRadioGroup.com, I'm meteorologist James Covington. This weather update is service of 103.7 KISS FM.
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9: On US 460 West in the county of Dinwiddie, in the vicinity of Courthouse Road, Route 627 North and South, an accident is causing delays. Lane closures exist. On Interstate 95 North, at mile marker 91.7, in the county of Hanover, a broken down vehicle is blocking traffic. On Interstate 85, at mile marker 64.3, in the county of Dinwiddie, a broken down vehicle is blocking traffic. The north right shoulder is closed. On Interstate 95, at mile marker 89.1, in the county of Hanover, motorists can expect delays due to a disabled tractor trailer. The south entrance ramp narrows. On Interstate 95, at mile marker 73, in the city of Richmond, a broken down vehicle is blocking traffic. The south right shoulder is closed. On Interstate 64, at mile marker 252.1, in the city of Newport News, near Fort Eustis Boulevard, a broken down vehicle is blocking traffic. The east right shoulder is closed. On Interstate 64 east in the city of Hampton, at Hampton Roads Bridge Tunnel East, heavy traffic is causing a delay. Traffic is backed up about 2 miles. On Interstate 64 west in the city of Norfolk, at Hampton Roads Bridge Tunnel West, heavy traffic is causing a delay. Traffic is backed up about 2.5 miles. 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

0: 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Mostly cloudy, windy with spotty thunderstorms. High around 78. Southwest winds gusting to 35 miles per hour. 7:58 p.m. sibonset this evening. Waning gibbous moon visible overnight and early morning. Cloudy, breezy with showers, scattered thunderstorms. Low around 56. Northeast winds 15 to 25. Cloudy, breezy with showers Thursday. High around 61. Mostly sunny Friday. Highs in the lower 60s. Our extended outlook, partly cloudy in mid-70s Saturday and Sunday, scattered showers and mid-60s Monday and Tuesday, sunny Wednesday, highs in the lower 70s. For StarRadioGroup.com, I'm meteorologist James Covington. This weather update is service of 103.7 KISS FM.
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2: On US 60 West in the county of Chesterfield, in the vicinity of the ramp to Watkins Center Parkway, a broken down vehicle is blocking traffic. Lane closures exist. On US 460 West in the county of Dinwiddie, in the vicinity of Courthouse Road, Route 627 North and South, an accident is causing delays. Lane closures exist. On Interstate 95 North, at mile marker 91.7, in the county of Hanover, a broken down vehicle is blocking traffic. On Interstate 85, at mile marker 64.3, in the county of Dinwiddie, a broken down vehicle is blocking traffic. The north right shoulder is closed. On Interstate 95, at mile marker 89.2, in the county of Hanover, motorists can expect delays due to a disabled tractor trailer. The south entrance ramp narrows. On Interstate 95, at mile marker 89.1, in the county of Hanover, motorists can expect delays due to a disabled tractor trailer. The south entrance ramp narrows. On Interstate 95, at mile marker 73, in the city of Richmond, a broken down vehicle is blocking traffic. The south right shoulder is closed. On Interstate 64, at mile marker 252.1, in the city of Newport News, near Fort Eustis Boulevard, a broken down vehicle is blocking traffic. The east right shoulder is closed. On Interstate 664 in the city of Suffolk, at Monitor Merrimack Memorial Bridge Tunnel North, a broken down vehicle is blocking traffic. All north lanes are closed. Traffic is backed up about 1.25 miles. On Interstate 64 East in the city of Hampton, at Hampton Roads Bridge Tunnel East, heavy traffic is causing a delay. Traffic is backed up about 2 miles. On Interstate 64 West in the city of Norfolk, at Hampton Roads Bridge Tunnel West, heavy traffic is causing a delay. Traffic is backed up about 2.5 miles. 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
1: We're talking about Norwegian Getaway. 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Only Norwegian Cruise Line family and members and friends can visit this. It's so much. I don't know, what do you call it? It's a playground with sand. I mean,
2: a sandbox.
1: It's a sandbox. It's a massive sandbox in the middle of the azure blue waters of the Caribbean. It's amazing. And you know, you take the kids there, and there's room to run. I mean, it is fantastic. Here's what I want to put together for you. It's a 4-night family escape on Norwegian. What's the name of the Getaway? Okay. There's so many ships. I'm so sorry. You get 4 nights. You get 2 staterooms. You can put 4 people in each one. So you have a room for the kids, a room for, the non-kids, or just 2 rooms full of kids, whatever you want to do. 2 rooms, 4 people each room for 4 nights. You cruise out into, the Bahamas. You go to Great Stirrup Cay and enjoy that. As a matter of fact, the weekend we're doing this cruise for you, and when you win it, August 10th is the weekend, I believe. Mm-hmm. It's 4 days, 10th to the 14th. I think we're going to make that kind of like a grand opening of all the best stuff going on.
2: Ooh.
1: At Stirrup Cay.
2: That sounds fun.
1: Yeah. Nate's been studying this. He's been getting me up to date. Any other thoughts about this?
3: You just nailed it. It's going to be great. I can't wait for that island a private island. Your whole life you've wanted to have a private island.
1: So exactly.
3: You get to go to a private island.
2: So cool.
3: How great is that?
1: No one else is allowed. So here's how it works. Go to ElvisDuran.com. You have all the rules there, but you sign up to win this incredible 4-night family escape. You get 2 rooms on the ship. Plenty of room for everyone. 4 people per room. Stack them up. Like pancakes. You're going to have so much fun. You're going to laugh. You're going to bond with each other. You're going to be away from the cold, cruel world on the mainland. And you go to Great Stirrup Cay that only Norwegian friends can visit.
2: Mm.
1: Yeah.
2: How exclusive.
1: I mean, I didn't mean Norwegian as in, you know, where you're from. I mean Norwegian Cruise Line friends. Thousands of people have already entered this thing. You know what? We hear winners on our show every day. Someone's going to win.
2: Yep.
1: So if you want to win, go to ElvisDuran.com. Yeah, Nate, you had something else you wanted to add?
3: That's really great. You know, growing up, it was my parents and 3 boys. And we always ended, whenever we took a trip, it was all of us, the 5 of us, in 1 room. We never got our own room. Yeah. So it was like you're crammed in there. There's 5 people trying to use the bathroom. This is awesome, the fact that you get a couple of rooms and cram the kids in one.
2: Yeah, that's
3: mommy
2: the best.
3: And daddy do whatever they want.
2: You put the kids in one room and mommy and daddy got a room for themselves.
1: Absolute down, pack a down, down.
2: And then the next trip, there's another kid. That's
1: whoa. There you go. Lots of stuff going on. Don't bother knocking if this Norwegian ship is rocking. Anyway, I don't like to use the word cram and then because there's so much room. And when you're a kid, you love, like, look, I'm not saying you should do this, but, you know, jumping on the beds and stuff.
2: Absolutely. I still do. That's the first thing I do when I go into a hotel room.
1: Wreaking havoc. Yeah. Gandhi spent the night over last night.
2: Yeah.
1: And she was jumping on the bed.
2: Yeah.
1: I heard something squeaking and you weren't in there with anyone.
2: It was a great bed.
1: So again, if you want 4 nights on Norwegian Getaway and you want to get out there and go to Great Stirrup Cay, enjoy it before almost anyone else, simply sign up to win at ElvisDuran.com. It's right there. All right, Danielle.
2: Yes.
1: Now start with that story that I was curious about.
2: Which one? Oh, the one about the spoilers?
1: Yes.
2: Okay. So, we know people don't like spoilers. America really hates spoilers, apparently, than any other
1: country. That's why America hates you.
2: Yes. So, Marvel director Joe Russo thinks that, you know, it's really time for us to not care as much. He and his brother Anthony have Avengers Doomsday coming up in December. And he says it's going to be impossible to keep everything quiet. He said, on one hand, audiences really want to be be surprised. And that's part of what makes the theatrical experience really exciting. He said, on the other hand, it becomes a little over-policed, where people are getting anxious about not engaging in anything. Like, yeah. I don't want to look online, or I don't want to see this, or I don't want to look at that. He says, you cannot control everything. You have to focus on making something that holds up beyond the initial surprise. So if you do see a spoiler, you still want to see the movie, because the movie's going to be that good.
1: What kind of fairyland is this guy from?
4: This is gaslighting.
1: It's gaslighting. It's your fault you're finding out what's going on.
2: Right. This is one of the guys from Avengers Doomsday. He's one of the big guys. The big wig. From Marvel.
1: Well, the big guy misspoke.
2: Okay.
4: Yeah, it sounds like he's just trying to shirk the responsibility.
2: Oh, yeah.
1: It's our responsibility. It's our duty to protect others. Don't spoil things.
2: Okay. Right. Nate, you hear that?
5: Don't I spoil got things. It. I okay. got
1: you hear that, Danielle?
2: Yes. Okay. All right. Actually, Nate's the bigger spoiler.
3: Oh,
2: lately.
3: You missed Devil Wears Prada this morning.
2: That wasn't a spoiler.
3: Another spoiler.
2: Oh, shut up. Okay, if you... So, speaking of movies...
1: This is not working
2: if
1: well.
2: If you love live music, but you hate going to a concert because it's too expensive or it's inconvenient, AMC theaters are going to start showing live concerts. So, the next venture is called Arena One at AMC. Tickets are going to range from $40 to $75, and it starts next month. Bebe Rexha will be doing a show on June 17th.
1: Oh, wow.
2: Paris Hilton will be doing a show on the 18th. Maren Morris will be doing a show. More shows will be announced soon, and the concerts will be streamed to more than 300 AMC locations in 89 markets across the country. So this is pretty cool.
3: That's awesome.
2: Pretty cool. All right, yesterday, the nominees for the 79th Annual Tony Awards were announced, and the winners will be revealed June 7th. Leading the pack, The Lost Boys and Schmigadoon, with 12 nominations each. You've got Ragtime up there, Cats, The Jellicle Ball, The Rocky Horror Show. Notable snubs, Lea Michele for Chess. That was like one of the big snubs yesterday, so that was kind of crazy. And this is pretty cool. Every woman in the lead role in a musical category, it is their first time ever being nominated. And this one's for the theater geeks, because I geeked out yesterday that three former Elphabas from Wicked are nominated for Tonys this year. One of them's in Lost Boys, one's in Schmigadoon, and one's in Ragtime. So, very exciting for us little theater geeks out there. Yesterday was a very exciting day. All right, are you still searching for that special Mother's Day gift? Well, Cameo might be where you want to look. They have partnered with dozens of musicians who will create custom videos for your mom. So if your mom was an NSYNC fan, Chris Kirkpatrick is there. Lance Bass is also there. Neo is there. Flava Flav is there. Mark McGrath from Sugar Ray. And some will be a little more expensive. Like Neo's $400. Lance is like almost $300. But Mark McGrath is $85. So if your mom likes Sugar Ray, that might be where you go for the Mother's Day gift. I know we kind of touched upon this yesterday and we were joking, but Timothy Chalamet really did skip the Met Gala for the second year in a row to see the Knicks game. So
1: good. He should have that right.
2: He is that much of a Knicks fan, and last year it's always around the same time. So he did it last year. He did it again this year. So there you go. Tonight we also have NBA playoffs continuing. You've got the Knicks and the 76ers. You've got the Spurs and the Timberwolves going at it. You also have on Fallon, the Rolling Stones. He has them on for three nights, tonight, tomorrow, and then next week, because they have a new album on the way. I think it's like their 25th album. How crazy is that? And if you're a Chicago Med, Fire, PD, your Chicago show's all on tonight, and that's my Danielle report.
1: Thank you, Danielle. All right, look, it is National Teachers Day, or a month, I don't know.
4: Both.
1: It's, right? The teachers and the nurses should have an entire year. Every year should be devoted to them. So, as you know, there's an organization that we love called Donors Choose, and you can actually donate money that helps teachers bring supplies and things into their classrooms, things the school system isn't always paying for. 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
4: That is outrageous.
1: I know. It's insane. But you can help out with Donors Choose. So we are doing this. We do it every year during Teachers Week. 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
2: Woo!
4: Wow. 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
1: To awesome. 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Oh, God. 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
4: I think it's slash Elvis.
1: Okay. 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Oh, look, it's Elvis Duran gives back. You know, I don't like that line. It makes it sound as if I've taken something.
4: You have.
3: It does, actually.
1: It does. Elvis Duran gives back. Well, what did he take?
4: Haven't you taken?
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3: I picture you in a kindergarten, like, muscling a crayon away from a child.
4: Yes. Yeah.
1: What are those big cans of powdered paint? 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
1: I stole some of those.
3: None for you, Jimmy.
1: So Elvis Duran gives back. 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
4: Oh, wow.
3: Oh.
1: He's in charge of choosing the classroom.
4: Give out his Instagram.
1: I've done enough. 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
6: 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Forever Wednesday, mostly cloudy, windy with spotty thunderstorms. High around 78. Southwest winds gusting to 35 miles per hour. 7:58 p.m. sunset this evening. Waning gibbous moon visible overnight and early morning. Cloudy, breezy with shower, scattered thunderstorms. Low around 56. Northeast winds 15 to 25. Cloudy, breezy with shower Thursday. High around 61. Mostly sunny Friday. Highs in the lower 60s. Our extended outlook, partly cloudy in mid-70s Saturday and Sunday. Scattered showers and mid-60s Monday and Tuesday. Sunny Wednesday. Highs in the lower 70s. For StarRadioGroup.com, I'm meteorologist James Covington. This weather update, a service of 103.7 KISS FM.
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8: On US 60 West in the county of Chesterfield, in the vicinity of the ramp to Watkins Center Parkway, a broken down vehicle is blocking traffic. Lane closures exist. On Interstate 664 North in the city of Suffolk, at Monitor Merrimack Memorial Bridge Tunnel North, heavy traffic is causing a delay. Traffic is backed up about 2.5 miles. On Interstate 64 East in the city of Hampton, at Hampton Roads Bridge Tunnel East, heavy traffic is causing a delay. Traffic is backed up about 3 miles. On Interstate 464, at mile marker 3.8, in the city of Chesapeake, near Poindexter Street, a broken down vehicle is blocking traffic. The north left shoulder and left lane are closed. 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
3: 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A lot of people are sending links to our text. We can't link over from text. Excuse me. Hey, can we talk about one of our own? Let's talk about BB Rexha for just a moment. BB Rexha, of course, from Staten Island, you know, that beautiful, beautiful island off the coast of Bayonne, New Jersey. Where my husband's from, and we love Staten Island. It's such a colorful part and a very important part of New York
4: City.
3: Garrett's
4: from there, too.
3: Yeah, there's that, too.
5: Andrew was born there.
3: Oh, my God.
4: Yeah, that's right.
3: So, anyway, BB Rexha, so talented. You know what? Not only is she an amazing writer of music, lyrics, but also performer, and she has worked her ass off. For how many years? I mean,
6: long time.
3: She talk about paying dues, right?
5: Yeah, she used to write songs for people before she even started performing.
3: Exactly.
5: She's been doing it forever.
3: So about 19 hours ago, she posted this on Instagram. It's a video of her makeup running in tears. And she says, wow, look at this. It's just a sad thing. She says it was January 25th, 2025, when I recorded me crying. That was the day I found out the label I was signed to for 12 years officially decided to part ways with me. She didn't know what she was going to do. She was like, well, the label won't even support me. I don't have anyone supporting me. What do I do? As an artist in this business, it helps to have a label behind you.
5: Yeah.
3: But she found out that's not always necessarily true. She decided to do it on her own. She bankrolled her own projects. She started reaching out on her own to make contact with other musicians and other artists to get her music off the pad and into outer space where she deserves it. So that brings us up to today, about a year later, right?
4: Yeah.
6: Mm-hmm. Yeah.
3: There's a song called New Religion by BB Rexha, our friend. It just made number one on the Billboard U.S. Dance Airplay Chart and U.S. Dance Radio Airplay Chart.
5: Yes, BB.
6: Yes,
3: and she says, New Religion is number one. First, I want to say to the fans, this isn't just my win. This is our win. This means more to me than any other accolade I've ever received because I'm going through this on my own terms. I went independent. It was scary. I honestly thought it was over for me and my career. I know that sounds dramatic, but for the last 7 years, they were a battle. I was suffering in silence, but now I'm free as my own artist. I'm free and surrounded by people who celebrate and uplift me. So let's be a part of that celebration. So let me play a number one song from our friend BB Rexha. This is New Religion.

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4: 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Mostly cloudy, windy with spotty thunderstorms. High around 78. Southwest winds gusting to 35 miles per hour. 7:58 p.m. sunset this evening. Waning gibbous moon visible overnight and early morning. Cloudy, breezy with showers, scattered thunderstorms, low around 56. Northeast winds 15 to 25. Cloudy, breezy with showers Thursday, high around 61. Mostly sunny Friday, highs in the lower 60s. Our extended outlook, partly cloudy in mid-70s Saturday and Sunday. Scattered showers and mid-60s Monday and Tuesday. Sunny Wednesday, highs in the lower 70s. For StarRadioGroup.com, I'm meteorologist James Covington. This weather update is service of 103.7 KISS FM.
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6: On US 60 West in the county of Chesterfield, in the vicinity of the ramp to Watkins Center Parkway, a broken down vehicle is blocking traffic. Lane closures exist. On Interstate 95, at mile marker 90, in the county of Hanover, a broken down vehicle is blocking traffic. The north right shoulder is closed. On Interstate 64, at mile marker 262.3, in the city of Hampton, near Neil Armstrong Parkway, an accident is causing delays. The east right shoulder is closed. On Interstate 464, at mile marker 3.8, in the city of Chesapeake, near Poindexter Street, a broken down vehicle is blocking traffic. The north right shoulder is closed. On Interstate 664 North in the city of Suffolk, at Monitor Merrimack Memorial Bridge Tunnel North, heavy traffic is causing a delay. Traffic is backed up about 2.5 miles. On Interstate 64 East in the city of Hampton, at Hampton Roads Bridge Tunnel East, heavy traffic is causing a delay. Traffic is backed up about 2 miles. 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
1: It's a morning ritual. We have to go to the vending machine room and get this peanut butter and jelly sandwich with granola.
2: The cottage.
1: It's crunchy granola with peanut butter and jelly on a sandwich. Mm. I've never heard of this in my life. I love it. I'm addicted.
2: So good.
1: Anyway, I just want to let you know that's what we do every day. This is how boring our lives are. Whoa! God, what a day. What'd you do today? What exciting thing, what exhilarating thing did you experience? The peanut butter and jelly with granola. Good God!
2: Mm. I'm excited. I got a cup of noodles today.
1: Yeah, a cup of sodium?
2: Yeah. So
1: that's
2: good.
1: Danielle's favorite. Yeah, Danielle loves those cup of noodles.
3: I love a cup of sodium. It's so good.
4: Cup of sodium.
1: Oh, it is. It's a cup of sodium.
2: Stop yucking my yum.
1: And it's got
2: it's great.
1: I know. It's got a photo of the sodium soup
2: yep.
1: on the front, and it says chicken.
3: Yummy, yummy.
1: And then in little tiny letters, flavor.
2: Flavor.
1: Chicken.
2: Well, good.
1: It's chicken flavor.
2: I don't want
4: the flavor. Like, do they like grind up chicken parts?
1: They wring it out. They moisten it and wring that chicken out.
2: It's like powder. Some sort of powder.
1: You know, chickens have powder.
2: But I'm really glad they're not actual chunks of chicken in here, because it just sits on a shelf dry. What kind of chicken would that be? Bull.
1: I don't know.
2: No.
1: Anyway, so that's our breakfast. The breakfast of champions.
2: Champions.
1: Hey, okay, let's talk about this Donors Choose thing. As you know, today is kicking off. No, today's Nurses Day is kicking off today on a Wednesday. No, it's Teachers Week and month and year. We love our teachers.
2: Yes.
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2: Yeah.
4: Super Nintendo.
5: Yeah, I'm that today.
2: Good job.
5: Laying down the law.
1: Okay, hold on. 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
5: Did you know we've done over $70,000 of donations since 2017?
1: Wow. 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
2: Oh, good. 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
1: Okay, so my suspicions are correct. 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
1: 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Wow. Text us the information at 55100. This is going to be, really, Andrew, this is going to be a million things you have to look at here.
5: God, I'm excited.
2: $10,000 to one classroom is so much. That's amazing.
1: Well, it's spread out over a lot of classrooms.
2: Okay, I was like, Jesus.
1: Thank you, Gunny.
3: But and sometimes these teachers only need like $300 to like really complete a project. And to us, you know, we may look at it and go, oh, $300, that's easy. To them, that's not easy.
1: It's everything.
3: To do that is insane, you know?
1: You're right.
2: And they have such a tough job. It's thankless. They don't have any control over themselves and what they get to say to people. And then they're spending money out of their own pocket to try and teach these kids. That's incredible. Incredible.
5: Mm-hmm.
1: 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Just do it. And if you're a teacher, text it 55100. 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Can you link over? You know how to do that?
5: All right. Yes.
1: Yeah. All right. So this is going to be a total show. Okay. Go get it done. Yeah. So we're donating $10,000 across many classrooms today. And proud to do it. This is so exciting. All right. Now, Nate, you're the senior executive producer. What are we doing here?
4: Well...
1: Oh my God, he's coughing up dead baby ducks. What are you doing?
4: We've got a little bit of time to fill here. Do you have anything you want to talk about there, Duran?
1: Oh God, I've got a list. Wow. Where do you want to start?
4: At the top.
1: At the very tippy top?
4: The very beginning.
0: a very good place to start.
1: Okay, so I found a story today. You know, I love finding stories. Hold on. Don't leave me. Oh my God. I don't have paper to rustle today.
2: Oh no. All right, here's some.
1: Here it is. Okay. What's the one slang word that has stood the test of time? Now you can go back, let's just say decades in our case. Mm. Slang terms.
3: Okay.
1: Like back in the old days, groovy.
3: Mm-hmm.
1: Or hip.
3: Yeah.
1: Or, help me out, anyone? Cool. Slang term.
4: Cool. Even just cool. Cool has been around for forever.
3: Yeah.
1: Okay. Oh, okay. Any other words? Any other words?
0: Gnarly.
6: Awesome.
3: Rad.
1: Gnarly. Awesome. Dope. Crunk. Don't forget crunk.
3: Oh, gosh. Crunk.
2: Dope. That's so dope.
1: Dope. Yeah. Dope is good. All right.
2: You're saying withstood, so it lasted through all the decades, okay. Not that it went away and came back?
1: Most of those are nowhere to be found.
2: Oh.
1: I love dope. Still. Okay, according to linguists. By the way, did anyone get any good linguist last night? That's a good drag queen name, Connie Linguist.
2: Oh, Lord.
1: The word, ready for this, Nate? The word cool has officially stood the test of time more than any other slang word.
4: Oh, look at me!
1: Did you know we've been saying the word cool in slang manner for more than 100 years?
4: No way!
1: And somehow every generation still uses the word cool.
2: That doesn't even feel like slang. It just feels like the word you're supposed to use when something is cool.
1: It is. Cool.
2: Yeah. Cool.
4: Cool.
1: There you go.
4: That's so cool.
1: A lot of slang comes and goes.
2: What are the other ones?
1: Well, I just have cool.
2: Oh, okay.
1: Part of the reason is how flexible cool is. It can describe someone who's laid back. Hey, yeah. She's cool.
0: Mm-hmm.
1: Or stylish? Yeah. Mm. He dresses so cool.
2: Mm.
1: Or impressive? Whoa, that was cool.
0: Mm.
1: That felt good. That was cool. Or just likable. You can say, oh, cool. You know,
6: it's like the Swiss Army knife of slang.
1: Right?
4: It is. Yeah. It really is.
2: And you can also just use it for, okay. Like, hey, you want to go somewhere later? Cool. Right?
1: And I know when Nate gets all anal and nasty,
0: mm-hmm.
1: I look at, hey, are we cool?
2: Yeah.
4: Are we cool? We cool?
1: And he says yes because he's a product of a denial.
4: Yeah, I really am.
1: But anyway, but are we cool? Are we cool is a good one. Scary, yes.
0: I think another one would be wasted. Like when you're getting wasted.
3: Yeah.
1: We're talking about cool right now.
0: We're only on cool.
1: Yeah, we're only on cool. Because this is the blue ribbon winner.
0: Okay.
1: We'll go to wasted in a moment if we must. How about Cool Ranch Doritos?
3: Oh, that's
1: okay.
3: Yeah.
1: Now, what is the cool describing in Cool Ranch Doritos? Is
2: the it ranch. The ranch?
3: Yeah.
1: It's a cool ranch.
2: I think it's describing the ranch.
3: And it's got a cool taste to it.
1: It's a cool taste, a cool ranch.
3: A fresh taste. Although your breath is kicking after, but you know, it's got fresh taste.
1: So think about it. Your grandparents, your parents, your kids all agree cool is still cool.
4: Mm. Cool. That is kind of weird to think. My grandparents were saying cool in the same sense that I say cool.
0: It's so right? weird.
4: It's cool.
0: Back in the 30s?
1: So let's go back 100 years. So let's go back to the year 1926.
4: Yeah.
1: Who was around back then? I mean, we're talking about
4: Herbert Hoover?
1: Right.
4: Calvin Coolidge?
1: What year was the stock market crash?
4: Oh, 29.
1: Not cool.
4: Not very not cool.
1: They're like, oh God, this isn't cool. Right before they jumped off that building on Wall Street.
2: Oh my gosh. I looked up slang from the 1920s.
1: Okay, 1920s. I bet Nate knows half of these words.
2: Okay, Nate uses some of these, to be honest.
4: Yeah. Yeah, well, like wasted, you'd be getting good and tight.
1: What?
4: Getting drunk and you get tight.
2: Hello.
4: Good okay. and tight.
3: That
4: good
3: and tight. That sounds a little.
1: I've never heard that one before.
2: That is not on the list.
4: That's in a lot of Hemingway. He got good and tight last night.
2: Okay.
1: Oh my God. sounds like a fun night.
2: Some of the words were for cool, the bee's knees, which is always funny because I don't think bees have knees.
3: Yeah.
1: Right.
2: The cat's pajamas.
1: Oh, I love that one. Oh, how about another one was top drawer.
2: Top drawer? Yeah. Okay.
4: Nifty's another one. Nifty.
2: Oh. What about the berries? Apparently that means cool.
1: That sounds like someone's scrotum.
2: That's the berries. Yeah, kind of it does.
4: See?
2: Giggle water.
1: She's the berries.
4: What?
2: Giggle water. You know what that was?
1: I think
2: you can think of it.
1: Booze, I guess?
2: Yeah.
3: I love giggle. That. That's actually really cute. Oh, you're drinking the giggle water. That's so cute to say to somebody.
1: Did not stand the test of time, that giggle water.
3: I want to bring that back. Come on.
1: Let's do it single-handedly.
2: I think these are some of the ones that Nate still uses. For nonsense, Ah, applesauce.
4: Oh, applesauce.
2: It's nonsense.
4: Or poppycock. That's poppycock.
3: Oh, yeah, poppycock.
2: Bologna, bunk, and hooey.
4: Oh, hooey. I've used hooey just recently.
2: You used bologna.
4: No, Scary was telling me a story. It was just a load of hooey.
1: You use the word hooey?
4: Yes, I use that. I don't know why I use these words.
0: I had to look it up.
4: Yeah. He's like, what? What
6: are you talking about? Nate uses hullabaloo.
1: Hullabaloo.
2: He does. I'm sure I've heard him say hullabaloo.
4: The show is a hullabaloo sometimes.
1: Is that good? What does that mean?
4: It's like a cacophonous, loud party that doesn't have much organization. It's a hullabaloo. Bit of a hullabaloo.
1: There's a lot of cacophony going on here. I agree. I do love the word cacophony.
4: It's cacophonous, yeah.
1: Or cacophony. Can you use it that way as well?
4: Yes.
1: Yeah. Okay, just making sure.
4: Because you made me feel... Something can be a cacophony, but it can be cacophonous.
1: Yes.
4: Yeah.
1: I just felt like... And we cough up cacophonous.
2: Oh, God. Nate's been cacophonous all day.
1: Okay, Scary just Googled the top 20 slang words that stood the test of time. Mm. All right, let's just do 10, please. Okay. What do you have?
0: Cool, hip, dig, groovy, dude.
1: Okay, slow down. Okay, slow down.
2: Hip did not stand the test of time.
1: That's I don't care.
2: Whenever anyone says hip, I'm like, okay, Grandpa, get out of here.
0: Dude, chill, hang out, bummer, awesome,
3: bummer,
0: sucks, beat, busted, bogus.
1: Okay.
2: Are these just in alphabetical order?
0: No, not at all. Okay. Jerk, scam, props, no brainer. They apparently
3: sure. Some of the people still say.
1: You know, okay, let's talk about words we want to go away.
0: Okay.
1: Bra.
6: No.
1: And bro.
2: Yeah.
1: Froggy, you like bra?
6: Yeah, bra.
1: Oh, God. But bro, I get weirded out. I'm still, maybe this is because I'm an old guy. Mm. When someone calls a woman a bro.
3: Yeah.
1: I don't. It doesn't compute with me. But it happens all the time.
2: Yeah. I like bra. I like bra.
3: Do you know back in the 1900s, if someone was lying to you and you didn't want them to, you would say, "Don't sell me a dog."
4: What?
3: That was a slang term for "Don't lie to me." Don't sell me a dog.
2: Or in the words of my hero, Judge Judy, don't pee on my leg and tell me it's raining.
3: See, yeah. There you go.
1: Yeah, in Texas, it's like, "Don't piss in my boots and tell me it's raining."
2: I love that one.
1: I love it. All right, so cool. Do we all agree cool is still cool?
4: Yeah.
1: Cool.
4: Cool is cool. Oh. We're in.
1: All right. We do have a phone tap on the way. It's not worth anything, which is uncool. It's not a free money phone tap. Let's get into the three things we need to know right now. Gandhi, what's going on?
2: All right. Commerce Secretary Howard Lutnick testifies before the House Oversight Committee looking into the Jeffrey Epstein investigation today. Lutnick has said he stopped talking to Jeffrey Epstein back in 2005, but during Senate testimony in February, Lutnick admitted to visiting Epstein's private island with his family in 2012. The Commerce Secretary said he has done nothing wrong and wants to set the record straight. That hearing is going to be held behind closed doors.
1: How many years do we have until this Epstein thing is done?
2: I think that there are so many things that are distracting us from it now that it's starting to fizzle out and people need to keep it alive. Don't be distracted.
3: No,
1: think about it. Go ahead, Danielle.
3: No, something needs to be done about it. I'm sorry. It shouldn't go away until something is definitely done.
1: Oh, no, I definitely agree with that. But here's my issue is this. There are so many things.
2: Yeah.
1: There's so many layers. There's so many stories. There's so many incidents. There's so many accusations.
3: Yeah.
1: How can someone be so evil that they have at least 15,000 things that they did wrong?
2: I don't know. I mean, but we're seeing it. Yeah. I think you start with the people who have been mentioned the most. You start there and then work your way down.
1: But he did, I mean... Are all of these things true? There's no way all these things can be that true because there's so many.
2: How can
1: any one person be so dastardly?
2: I think it wasn't one person. So I think it was a network of people, and there's one person at the top of it, but everybody else, much complicity.
3: And you know what happens when you start getting away with one thing, then it gets worse. And then, I got away with that. Let me do this. And then you get power hungry, and you think, like, nobody can touch you. And I think that's what happened in this situation, and people, like, just did what he said and helped them out.
2: Wow. Yeah. I mean, they got Diddy. How are we not getting all these people? Right. This is crazy.
3: It's disgusting.
1: That's all right. Wild. You have two more things to go?
2: I do.
1: We've got lots to comment on. All right. Let's go.
2: President Trump now being accused of backing down in the Strait of Hormuz by Iranian state media. Yesterday, Trump said that the U.S. was pausing its military operation Project Freedom, which was intended to help guide commercial ships through that critical waterway. Iran responded to the news on state-run media, claiming that the U.S. failed to achieve its objectives in Hormuz and that Trump called off the operation following firm positions and warnings from the country. Trump said he

0: way. The study points out that traveling often results in more time on your feet as opposed to sitting still. However, researchers caution that it could backfire if travelers go to unsafe places, run into diseases, accidents, injury, unsafe food and water, pushing the body in the opposite direction. But if you take a nice relaxing vacation, it helps you age slower. And those are your three things.
1: You know, about travel, this is very important to remember. You don't have to whip out your passport and fly to the Amalfi Coast of Italy. You can drive to a town that's 2 hours away.
0: Yeah.
1: And just go for lunch. Or walk around the downtown area in some town you've never been to, you know?
0: Yeah. Be a tourist in your own city if you can.
1: Do that.
0: You don't even want to drive
2: 100%,
0: anywhere.
2: 100%, yeah.
1: You know me. My brain cells are depleting. I'm a tourist in my own head.
0: How exciting.
1: I don't even know where I am. Where am I?
3: My name is Shaboozy.
4: This is Tate McRae.
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7: 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Mostly cloudy, windy with spotty thunderstorms. High around 78. Southwest winds gusting to 35 miles per hour. 7:58 p.m. sunset this evening. Waning gibbous moon visible overnight and early morning. Cloudy, breezy with showers, scattered thunderstorms. Low around 56. Northeast winds 15 to 25. Cloudy, breezy with showers Thursday. High around 61. Mostly sunny Friday. Highs in the lower 60s. Our extended outlook, partly cloudy in mid-70s Saturday and Sunday, scattered showers and mid-60s Monday and Tuesday, sunny Wednesday, highs in the lower 70s. For StarRadioGroup.com, I'm meteorologist James Covington. This weather update is service of 103.7 KISS FM.
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9: On Interstate 64, at mile marker 151, in the county of Goochland, an accident is causing delays. The west right shoulder is closed. On Interstate 64, at mile marker 183.1, in the county of Henrico, a broken down vehicle is blocking traffic. The west right shoulder is closed. On Interstate 64, at mile marker 262.3, in the city of Hampton, near Neil Armstrong Parkway, an accident is causing delays. The east right shoulder is closed. On Interstate 64, at mile marker 262.3, in the city of Hampton, near Neil Armstrong Parkway, a broken down vehicle is blocking traffic. The east right shoulder is closed. On US 60 West in the city of Norfolk, near 1/5 View Gate, motorists can expect potential delays due to an incident. The west entrance ramp is closed. On Interstate 464, at mile marker 4, in the city of Chesapeake, near Poindexter Street, a broken down vehicle is blocking traffic. The south entrance ramp is closed. On Interstate 64, at mile marker 291.6, in the city of Chesapeake, near 464 Interchange, a broken down vehicle is blocking traffic. The east exit 291I narrows. On Interstate 64AR, at mile marker 277.2, in the city of Norfolk, near Little Creek Road, a broken down vehicle is blocking traffic. the west right shoulder is closed. On Interstate 64 East in the city of Hampton, at Hampton Roads Bridge Tunnel East, heavy traffic is causing a delay. Traffic is backed up about 2 miles. On Interstate 64 in the city of Norfolk, at Hampton Roads Bridge Tunnel West, an accident is causing delays. All west lanes are closed. Traffic is backed up about 2.5 miles. On Interstate 64, at mile marker 278.6, in the city of Norfolk, near Tidewater Drive, an accident is causing delays. The west left shoulder, left lane, and left center lane are closed. 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
1: Hey, Gary.
2: You want to play a phone tap on your mom?
1: Absolutely. Because she's so paranoid about my grades and about school that I just think it would be great just to screw with her with this.
2: She knows that you're on the dean's list, an honor student, and you're graduating all the way this semester.
1: Absolutely, yes.
2: So how about we put a crimp in those plans and tell her that you're missing a couple of credits?
1: That's great.
2: Here we go. I'll start.
3: May I help you?
2: Oh, yes. I'm looking for Marie Alexander, please.
3: Yes, this is she.
2: Hi, how are you? My name is Professor Pasternak here at Cisneros College.
3: Yes.
2: Your daughter is supposed to be graduating with 128 credits.
3: Right.
2: She fell 3 credits short. Are you aware of this?
3: She did call someone last week from the house. She spoke to a gentleman, and he said that she had made up the 3 credits.
2: Okay, I have no record of that, but there's no way she could march in June.
3: I am so upset. You have no idea. We have a hall for the graduation and everything.
2: Well, that's jumping the gun a little bit. Well, you could have a celebration anyway.
3: Let me try to get in contact with her.
2: Okay, yes.
3: Thank you.
1: Yeah.
2: Don't answer the phone, okay?
1: Oh, she's calling me right now.
2: I'm going to call her right back.
1: Okay.
3: Can I help you?
1: Did you just call me?
3: Yeah. Professor Pasternak?
1: Uh-huh.
3: Well, he just called me to tell me you're not graduating college.
1: Okay. I didn't want to tell you just yet. And I didn't think they'd call you so fast.
3: Well, what are you going to do, Jessica?
1: I was going to take it in the summer.
3: Jessica, we have a hall. We have everything. I felt like an idiot. This man just called me. I'm mortified.
1: Okay.
3: God. I think you should have stayed home once in a while and did the papers the way you're supposed to do them. And I wouldn't be getting phone calls like this at work.
1: Are you mad at me?
3: Right now, Jessica, I'm mortified.
2: She hung up.
1: Call her back.
3: Hello.
2: Miss Alexander?
3: Yes.
2: Professor Pasternak?
3: I'm going through a hard time right now. She told me she tried to hide it from me as long as possible because she didn't want to hurt me.
2: Yes, they do that all the time. What about some of the behavioral issues?
3: What behavioral issues?
2: She was caught relieving herself in the bushes on the main quad.
3: Excuse me?
2: Did she tell you about that?
3: No.
2: Okay.
3: God.
2: I really thought there was a more open line of communication between you and your daughter.
3: I'm trembling.
2: Yeah, hold on a second. Let me see if I can conference her in here. You guys need to have more conversation.
3: Oh, my God.
2: Jessica, are you there?
1: Yeah.
2: I have your mother on the line.
3: Jessica, I'm ready to puke up my... What did we eat? I don't even know what we ate. I had a Taco Bell. I'm shaking.
1: I'm really sorry.
3: Jessica. Is this for real? Jessica, swear to me that this is fake.
1: Scary?
2: She's phone tapping you.
3: Oh, my God. I hate everybody.
2: No, you don't.
3: I do hate you. I don't even know you, and I hate you.
4: The Elvis Duran phone tap.
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7: 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High around 78. Southwest winds gusting to 35 miles per hour. 7:58 p.m. sunset this evening, waning gibbous moon visible overnight and early morning. Cloudy, breezy with showers, scattered thunderstorms, low around 56, northeast winds 15 to 25. Cloudy, breezy with showers Thursday, high around 61. Mostly sunny Friday, highs in the lower 60s. Our extended outlook, partly cloudy in mid-70s, Saturday and Sunday, scattered showers and mid-60s Monday and Tuesday, sunny Wednesday, highs in the lower 70s. 4starradiogroup.com. I'm meteorologist James Covington. This weather update, a service of 103.7 KISS FM.
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9: On Interstate 64, at mile marker 151, in the county of Goochland, an accident is causing delays. The west right shoulder is closed. On Interstate 64, at mile marker 183.1, in the county of Henrico, a broken down vehicle is blocking traffic. The west right shoulder is closed. On Interstate 64, at mile marker 262.3, in the city of Hampton, near Neil Armstrong Parkway, an accident is causing delays. The east right shoulder is closed. On Interstate 64, at mile marker 262.3, in the city of Hampton, near Neil Armstrong Parkway, a broken down vehicle is blocking traffic. The east right shoulder is closed. On US 60 West in the city of Norfolk, near 15th View Gate, motorists can expect potential delays due to an incident. The west entrance ramp is closed. On Interstate 464, at mile marker 4, in the city of Chesapeake, near Poindexter Street, a broken down vehicle is blocking traffic. The south entrance ramp is closed. On Interstate 64, at mile marker 291.6, in the city of Chesapeake, near 464 Interchange, a broken down vehicle is blocking traffic. The east exit 291I narrows. On Interstate 64AR, at mile marker 277.2, in the city of Norfolk, near Little Creek Road, a broken down vehicle is blocking traffic. The west right shoulder is closed. On Interstate 64 East in the city of Hampton, at Hampton Roads Bridge Tunnel East, heavy traffic is causing a delay. Traffic is backed up about 2 miles. On Interstate 64 in the city of Norfolk, at Hampton Roads Bridge Tunnel West, an accident is causing delays. All west lanes are closed. Traffic is backed up about 2.5 miles. On Interstate 64, at mile marker 278.6, in the city of Norfolk, near Tidewater Drive, an accident is causing delays. The west left shoulder, left lane, and left center lane are closed. 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
3: Woo-hoo! 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
6: I'm so happy our fart jokes can get you through those dark moments. 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
6: God, he kidnapped that lobster out of the tank at Red Lobster.
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6: All right, this is going to be a lot of fun. We have a lot of stuff going on. We're balancing mini balls.
10: Yes.
6: Oh, wait, is it balancing balls? What do you do with balls?
10: You balance them.
6: I'm balancing balls.
10: Yeah.
6: No, you
10: juggle.
6: Okay. Juggling lots of balls. We'll leave it at that. So first of all, we have a special guest in the room, so let's try to behave, people. The host of NBC6's South Florida Live, Kristen Sanchez, is here.
10: Hi.
6: Good morning.
10: Good morning.
6: That's so great. Channel 6 is right down the street from Y100.7, yes. And she actually hitchhiked.
10: How'd you know? You guys weren't supposed to tell everybody that.
11: I know.
10: I caught a ride, but you know what? I came here bright and early. I put my face on early for everybody.
6: Your face is... Yeah. This is why we do radio. We don't want to put faces on, but we knew you were bringing cameras in, so faces are on.
10: Yes, everyone looks great.
6: I've seen it from years. It's a daily lifestyle entertainment show on NBC6. They've been doing, it used to be called Live, didn't it?
10: It used to be called Six in the Mix.
6: Now it's called
10: South Florida Live.
6: Okay.
10: And we're here. It's great. 30 minutes, 12:30 to 1 o'clock, Monday through Friday. And we do all the coolest things in Miami. You want to know? You watch the show.
6: Good.
10: Yeah.
7: Oh, that's fun.
6: Now, the thing is they found that what we do here is kind of unique, and they wanted to, I guess, do a segment on it. And Claudia, you're down at NBC6 all the time, right?
11: Yes, from time to time. I spend my time with Kristen, having lots of fun talking about the tiki.
10: How much fun was that?
11: It was so cool.
10: Oh my God, it was so much fun.
6: Okay, only people that are in Miami know what the tiki tiki is. Explain to people what that is.
7: So it's like el chisme, the hot piping tea, what's going on in South Florida. That's what we talk about. It's every Thursday with Kristen on NBC6, and then we just talk about it throughout the day. Here every day on Y100.7.
6: Okay, so we'll be the tiki tiki today, I guess.
10: Yes.
6: So we're about to do our around the room segment. So Kristen is going to be our guest, and she has no idea what to do. She's going to follow us and just see what we do, and then catch on and then be a part of it.
10: I'm really inspired.
12: Right. What an assignment for her first time here.
6: Right.
10: Okay.
12: Game on.
10: You can do this.
12: Yeah.
10: Okay. For sure.
6: So one thing that we do that's very unique. Most of our staff, most of our family is in New York in our New York studios. You see them if you're looking at the Zoom. Mm-hmm. You have Danielle, and you have Scary, our producer, and you have senior executive producer, Straight Nate. We call him Straight Nate because a lot of people think he's gay.
10: Yeah. So we just want to clarify.
6: So it's like Straight Nate. I'm gay Elvis, he's Straight Nate.
13: That's right.
6: And Froggy is in Tampa. We don't know what he is. We just say, hi, Froggy. Anyway, so it's a very unique situation where we're always either in Miami and New York or just New York, and sometimes all Miami. We're all over the place, which is kind of the new way of us doing our show. It started during COVID because we all had to go home to do the show in our own homes, and we just never really remembered how to get back into the office.
10: And that's okay. It changed the game, but yeah. I think in a really cool way, because now we can hear you everywhere.
6: We're having fun. This is good. We have another thing going on today. This is National Teachers Week or Month. What is
10: Appreciation Week.
6: Thank you.
10: Yep, I got 3 kids, so I know.
6: Thank God you're here.
10: Thank you, teachers.
6: So there's an incredible organization called Donors
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6: It's a sad state of affairs, our education system, sometimes. But thanks to Donors Choose, you can help today. They're actually doubling up on some of the donations. We are donating $10,000 to as many classrooms as we can choose. And Andrew's in charge of it. So if your classroom does not get chosen today, Andrew... is the guy who did not choose you.
7: Right. Hey, that was Instagram.
3: Poor guy.
6: So is that you, Andrew?
7: His Instagram is important.
6: So what have you noticed in the applications so far that have been coming in?
5: So far we've donated to 25 different projects. I've done $7,200. I've been going through all these texts.
7: Nice, Andrew.
6: Like what? Like what kind of projects are they raising money for?
5: Well, Mr. A over in Norwalk, Connecticut, he wanted to get new books for his classroom, so we gave to that one. Miss Stigos over at New Britain, Connecticut, wanted prizes to reinforce good behavior.
6: Wow.
5: Mrs. DeSalvatore over in New York wanted to get this cardboard something recycling, teaching them how to recycle, so that was exciting for her first grade class.
6: Wow. All right, we need some Miami stuff in there too, South Florida. So
7: also, how are you really vetting these people? How do we know?
5: Well, they texted, so that we told them to text.
7: Okay.
6: Well, they are vetted because they all have active Donors Choose accounts right now.
5: Yeah, your project has to be verified before you even get on it. Donors Choose goes through the application and the essay, and then your project goes up, and then we find it when you text into 55100, and it gets sent to me.
7: Perfect.
6: It's not confusing at all.
7: No, that's a lot of steps.
6: So what you need to do is, first of all, go to donorschoose.org/Elvis and donate. 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
7: Where was it?
6: Don't ask.
7: Okay.
6: We've already assigned $10,000 to our Donors Choose drive today. And okay, we'll double it. We'll go to $20,000.
7: Whoa!
6: Fire the orchestra. 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If you want to get your projects funded, well, there's a chance we could choose you. Just text us your info at Elvis. What is it?
5: 55100.
6: At 55100.
5: Or email me, andrew@elvisduran.com. A couple of you already have, and I am going through those as well.
7: Aww, all right. Andrew. Fairy.
3: He's a dandy.
6: He is definitely the gift fairy.
5: It is great. I love it. It's like Amazon, but with teachers' projects.
6: Now, by the way, we're not here to give money to your OnlyFans account.
5: No.
6: I see people are trying to get us to pay for their OnlyFans performances. We're not doing that.
7: No. But you do learn a lot there.
6: Yes, you do. All right. Now, let's go around the room. Let's show everyone how it's done. What's on the mind of people in the room? We're all in a room somewhere, and we've got a lot of people. Let's start with Scary. Scary in New York. What's going on?
3: Well, I don't know what to expect, but I've been invited to my very first baby shower this Saturday.
7: Oh.
3: I didn't know guys are invited to baby showers.
7: Some of them, yeah.
3: Mm-hmm. But my friend Rob Deasy and Amber, they said, hey, come to the party. So me and some of the guys are going, and we're going to invade. I know nothing about it. In fact, off the air later, I need gift tips because I don't know what to buy.
13: There's probably a registry that you can go and see what they need.
6: Yeah, you know, like a bottle of bourbon.
7: No. Maybe for the guys, actually.
3: I don't know. But I'll let you know how it goes on Monday when I get back.
7: Guys.
6: You've never been to a baby shower?
3: No, it's usually for, like, women.
13: Yeah. The guys sometimes come at the end to help, like, carry the gifts.
7: I've seen a lot of co-ed baby showers lately.
6: Yeah. What year is this? We need the manly men to carry the gifts.
13: We do. Your big cars. The car. There's so many gifts.
6: All right. Danielle, what's up with you today?
13: All right. So you guys know that I am like a total Broadway geek. I'm obsessed with everything theater related. And you also know I have a problem with handbags and shoes and accessories. Well, my husband thinks I have a new problem, and that is theater gear. Theater sweatshirts and bags.
6: Swag.
13: And swag, yeah. So every time I go to the theater now and I see a show that I absolutely fall in love with, I buy something because I want to wear it and I want to represent it. And I have so many sweatshirts and tote bags and jewelry and stuff. He's like, this is your new problem. First it's shoes, then it's accessories, then it's handbags. Now it's Broadway gear. What the hell? But I don't think it's a problem. I think it's a special thing. And I just love it. I love people when they stop me and go, oh my God, I saw that show. Or, oh my gosh, I want to see that show. Or, tell me about it. It's cool. If you love something, represent it, right? Come on.
6: You're helping the economy.
7: Right, yes.
13: Look at it like that. Froggy, you be quiet down there.
6: You know what? At some point, when you're my age, the hoarding starts to slow down. Now you're hoarding. You're still hoarding. Let's go to Frog. Frog, what's up with you?
14: So speaking of hoarding, yesterday my wife was going shopping at Home Goods, and I usually never want to go with her, ever, ever, ever, ever. Yesterday, I'm like, hey, you want me to come with you? I'd love to go with you. She said, no, the last place I want you to go with me is Home Goods. I don't need to hear, we don't need anything. We don't have room for that. That won't look good. So I am no longer allowed to go on any shopping trips with her where she's buying things for the house. I am not wanted, not needed.
10: We don't need that negative energy.
6: Yeah. I know. But on the other side, though, Home Goods. I mean, how many signs can you own that say, hang on till Friday? I mean, right. What are you going to do?
10: It depends, love Elvis.
6: Love lives here. I don't know. I've been to your house. Not a lot of love lives there all the time.
14: Love ain't living here.
6: I'm kidding. Hey, Claudia, what's up with you today?
10: All right. So yesterday, I spent some time with my mom after we talked about everything we talked about with the book. And she was like, this is so cute. And then it's just a reminder to hang out with your mom, you know, if you have that live moment, sorry, I don't want to cry. If you have that live moment where one parent is no longer here, just spend time with the parent that you actually have here. And I did her nails, and she's like, okay, blow my hair. And then I blew up her hair, blew it out. And we just spent like the whole afternoon together. We had lunch. It was so cool. So just spend time with your mama or your daddy.
6: Oh, that's nice.
10: And it'll be a lot of fun.
6: Of course, Claudia spent hours and hours with her mom doing her hair.
10: Yes.
6: For like hours, and now she looks like this crazy drag queen.
10: No, I actually, our hairstylist is like, you do a good job. Like, you should come work here. And I'm like, I love what I do.
6: Oh, wow. Hang out with your mom and dad. You know, my mom and dad are both gone. So, yeah, when I hear you, you're making some noise over there. Hey, Straight Nate, what's up with you today?
15: So I checked something off the old bucket list last night. Elvis, you might be the boss here, but I saw the boss last night. I saw Bruce Springsteen.
10: Oh, really?
15: Wow. It was awesome. I went to UBS Arena. Our friend Carrie was there. She says hi to everybody. Beautiful. Had a great time. But I realized, as a new Bruce Springsteen fan, I don't know how to act at a Bruce Springsteen concert. Because
6: how do you act? Just sit there in your wheelchair.
15: Well,
10: no, he danced like that.
15: Partly right. But after he did Born in the USA, it was amazing. I'm applauding. But then I am like, why are these people booing? They're booing Bruce Springsteen. I'm like, why are they booing him? And the lady goes, we're not booing. We're saying Bruce.
6: They're brucing.
13: Yes, they
15: broo. So now I know how to act at a Bruce Springsteen. He was just amazing. Why are they booing this poor guy?
10: Nate.
15: But he said they were saying Bruce. So Bruce, you are amazing. UBS Arena was awesome. Thank you so much. It was awesome.
6: It doesn't make sense, but next time we boo you, just pretend we're brucing you.
15: Yeah. Very soon, I'm sure.
6: What's up, Gandhi?
12: I have beef with us. I think we led everybody astray yesterday. So we were talking about the algorithm cleanse. You want to fix your page, you just go and reset it, and you'll be fine. I am not fine. My algorithm is now worse than it ever was before. And I blame us for that. We weren't really thinking this through. Now, any video that I watched for even 1 second, if I was scrolling, now it's part of my algorithm. I don't want that stuff on there. So now, do I have to reset every day?
6: You have to start being a degenerate on Instagram again so you can bring your old algorithm back.
12: So not only did I get screwed over, all of our listeners that did it, sorry.
10: Yeah, no,
12: sorry about that one. Don't do it.
6: No.
12: Just hide the things you don't want to see. Do not cleanse your algorithm.
6: No, I had to cleanse mine. It was getting really dirty.
12: It made me realize how trashy I truly am.
6: I know.
12: Yeah.
6: I know, but you know what? Be true to yourself.
12: Everyone
6: in the room is done so far?
12: Yeah.
6: Yes. All right. So now, the host of NBC6's South Florida Live, Kristen Sanchez, is here.
10: Yes.
6: That's around the room. Do you want to contribute?
10: Absolutely.
6: All right. What you got?
10: Okay. As a Long Island girl, I grew up listening to you.
6: Oh, really?
10: Elvis.
13: Hey.
10: Yeah. I'm homegrown. Elvis, I would be in the car getting dropped off to school with my mom.
6: Your mom would listen to this smudge?
10: Z100 we would listen to every morning on the way to school. And now... I have 3 kids. I do the school drop-offs. I'm a TV host here in Miami. And it's just kind of crazy to me how life is. Because when you're younger, you feel like all the successful people have like their life all figured out. And now growing up, it's just like everyone's winging it with confidence.
6: Well, there's that. Yeah, successful people have nothing figured out.
10: Yeah. We're all doing it along the way.
12: She just told us she realized we're all hot messes.
15: Pretty much.
6: We are a big old dumpster fire. Well, congratulations. Now, did you always want to do what you're doing now when you're growing up on Long Island?
10: I really did. I always wanted to do something in TV. So, you know, I was like that Long Island girl going into the city, going on to like auditions for TVs, movies, pageants, and somehow
6: pageants.
10: I landed on TV.
6: Back up to pageants. Okay, yes. So you're a pageant girl?
10: Yes. How's my wave?
6: Yeah.
10: How's my wave?
12: Yeah, what was your talent?
10: Piano.
12: Oh.
10: And I still play today.
12: Okay.
10: Yes. Nice.
6: Wow. So here you are. I mean, isn't it weird how, you know, years later you wake up and you're like, oh my God, this is what I was dreaming of.
10: Yeah, it is. It still pinched me. I like don't take a second for it for granted.
6: What's the line in Willy Wonka about the little boy, Charlie, who wished for everything? And guess what happened? He lived happily ever after.
10: Yeah, it's
6: all the things you wish for come true. Congratulations.
10: Thank you.
6: You've created it. So, Kristen, thank you for being here today. We've got lots of work to do. Right now, let's get into the three things. Here, Scary, hit it. Into the three things we need to know from Gandhi. And then we've got a special announcement. I'm not going to say who, but someone on our show pushed a baby out of her vagine.
12: Wow. Spoiler alert!
6: The reason why I'm being very descriptive is she used no drugs to do it.
13: Oh my God. She is. When you find out how big this baby is, she's your superhero right now. Wait till you hear.
6: Massive baby, no drugs.
12: We just gave all of it away.
6: No, we didn't.
12: No, we did.
6: Oh, no. There's more to get
13: to.
6: We'll explain that in a second. Into the three things we need to know. Gandhi, what's going on?
12: All right. Robert Kennedy Jr. is launching a new initiative targeting psychiatric medications. He announced the initiative during a Make America Healthy Again summit on mental health and over-medicalization as he seeks a boost in de-prescribing antidepressants. According to the HHS secretary, the move will support patient autonomy, require informed consent and shared decision-making, and shift the standard of care toward prevention, transparency, and a more holistic approach to mental health. President Trump is being accused of backing down in the Strait of Hormuz by Iranian state media. Yesterday, Trump said the U.S. was pausing its military operation Project Freedom, which was intended to help guide commercial ships through the critical waterway. Iran responded to the news on state-run media, claiming the U.S. failed to achieve its objectives in Hormuz and that Trump called off the operation following firm positions and warnings. Trump, for his part, says he was pausing the operation because of progress being made in diplomatic talks. And finally, we were all kind of bummed about this one. Delta Airlines is ending its snacks on short-distance flights starting May 19th.
6: And they were so tasty, too.
12: I mean, those little cookies were amazing. Starting May 19th, economy passengers on flights under 350 miles will not get snacks, in-flight meals, or drinks. That change impacts about 450 daily flights, but first-class travelers will still get their full service. Another change, Delta says, it will now offer full food and beverage service to its comfort and main cabin customers on flights between 350 and 499.
6: You know what this means?
12: What does this
6: now
12: mean?
6: Now Delta flyers will be mad as hell.
12: Oh.
6: And now that Spirit Airlines is gone, now we have a new airline of fights.
12: Someone had to fill the void.
6: Fights on board.
12: Someone had to fill that void. Yep.
6: By the way, when I cleared out my algorithm set on Instagram, I lost all my airplane fights. I'm addicted to watching airplane fights.
12: I sent you a nice compilation yesterday.
6: Oh,
12: so if you watch it, it'll probably come back. And those are your three things.
16: That's weird.
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19: 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Mostly cloudy, windy with spotty thunderstorms. High around 78. Southwest winds gusting to 35 miles per hour. 7:58 p.m. sunset this evening. Waning gibbous moon visible overnight and early morning. Cloudy, breezy with showers, scattered thunderstorms. Low around 56. Northeast winds 15 to 25. Cloudy, breezy with showers Thursday. High around 61. Mostly sunny Friday. Highs in the lower 60s. Our extended outlook, partly cloudy in mid-70s Saturday and Sunday, scattered showers and mid-60s Monday and Tuesday, sunny Wednesday, highs in the lower 70s. For StarRadioGroup.com, I'm meteorologist James Covington. This weather update, a service of 103.7 KISS FM.
20: 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Fox Mess Traffic.
4: On Interstate 64, at mile marker 151, in the county of Goochland, an accident is causing delays. The west right shoulder is closed. On US 60 west in the city of Norfolk, near 15th View Gate, motorists can expect potential delays due to an incident. The west entrance ramp is closed. On Interstate 64 in the city of Norfolk, at Hampton Roads Bridge Tunnel West, an accident is causing delays. All west lanes are closed. Traffic is backed up about 2.5 miles. On Interstate 64, at mile marker 278.6, in the city of Norfolk, near Tidewater Drive, an accident is causing delays. The west left shoulder and left lane are closed. Traffic is backed up about 2 miles. 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
3: All right. So, God, let's get producer Sam on the line. Producer Sam hasn't been in because she's been out on maternity leave.
4: Mm-hmm.
3: Not allowed to do any work. But believe me, she has now worked harder at something than she's ever worked at working at anything in her life. Hi, Sam. Good morning.
5: Good morning, guys. How you doing?
4: Sam.
3: Oh, you sound worn out. Were you up all night?
5: I think I've been up for 4 days.
4: Oh, okay.
3: Wow.
4: Man.
3: You're on a baby bender. So
5: truly.
3: So, you know what? So go ahead. Tell the story because it's your story to tell.
5: Oh, boy. Yeah. So we have a very well-done baby in our house because now I'll tell everyone my due date was actually supposed to be the 19th.
4: Woo!
5: So, yeah, a little off on that, I guess. And our kid came out just maybe like 4 days ago. I really don't even know what the date is.
3: It was last Thursday, I believe.
4: Yeah. The 30th.
5: When you guys called me, and you're like, any

0: baby? And I'm like, no baby yet. I was literally in early labor in the hospital.
1: No way.
2: Oh, you liar.
0: Yep.
2: Tell them.
0: I'm not lying. I said there was no baby yet.
2: And she had them turn all the machines off in the hospital so that we wouldn't hear the machines
1: Are
2: in the
1: you
2: hospital.
1: Serious? What did you do that for?
0: Yep. What did all I right. do that for? That's well, all I need is a million DMs checking in on me while I'm in the world.
3: And here's the thing. when you're the mom and your baby's popping out, you're in charge. Yeah. However you want to roll it, we'll roll with you. Okay. So you had this little baby. Which,
2: little. And, yes. Little. Yeah, and, not little.
3: Okay. We'll get to that in a minute. Her name is?
0: Avery.
3: Yay!
4: That's a pretty name.
3: It is a pretty name. You know, my dentist growing up was Dr. Avery. Oh. We used to call him Dr. Payne.
2: Okay.
3: Anyway.
2: Oh, God.
0: Fantastic.
3: Now, did you measure your baby?
0: I can't hold her back too right now.
3: Did you measure your baby? Why do they measure babies? Like, I don't
1: it's
3: want
1: like
3: to
1: a fish.
5: How long is she?
3: Yeah, why do we need to know the length of your child?
0: I'm going to be honest. Even as a mom, I don't know. I just nodded and was like, wow. I was more interested in the head size, which was its own thing. But apparently,
3: okay, well, hold on.
0: 98th percentile length. She's what? Also tall.
3: What is the circumference of your baby's head?
1: What's the diameter?
0: She is currently, she was a 99 percentile head.
1: Oh,
0: this was attempted murder.
2: God
1: like
2: bless.
1: A watermelon.
2: I'm
3: all right,
2: on.
3: So you decided to go through this childbirth with no drugs at all.
0: Correct. The dumbest decision. No, I'm kidding. I don't regret it, but it was absolutely wild. And I did not know that going in. I stopped getting the size and the weight checked out, you know. I was like, let's just, I'm going into this. We're coming out on the other end one way or another. And yeah, when they put her on my chest, you could see a photo. Her head is like comparable to mine. It looks crazy.
3: That baby's got a head. That's a major head.
2: Chunky baby.
3: I mean, big chunky head baby.
0: Chunky baby. Hats don't fit William, so it does kind of make
3: okay.
0: sense.
3: Okay, look, you know, I'm sure every mother, including Danielle, will describe what it felt like as a baby is coming out of you.
2: Oh, God.
3: Can you describe, using the power of words, paint the picture, what did it feel like when this 9-plus-pound baby came out of your area? Area 51.
0: You are truly mentally taken away, and I don't think this is a natural or an epidural thing. I think this is just across the board. You are somewhere else mentally. I heard people talking to me, but once I was in, like, you know, the baby's coming phase, I couldn't really interact with people because you're just, your mind and body are doing their own thing, which is kind of really cool in retrospect, and I almost felt like a ghost of myself in the hospital room, just kind of in my own world, listening to my midwife whenever she was giving me instructions. But it was a moment that just existed then. And as soon as she was on me, I slowly started coming back to being myself. It's weird. You're in another dimension. Your brain is doing its own thing. It's really cool. And I didn't even have the time to be scared. Like, it's wild. It really was.
3: You'll get scared when she turns, like, 19 or 20.
2: Oh, God.
3: Hey, okay, questions around the room. Gandhi.
2: Did you poop?
3: Did you poop yourself?
0: I'm investigating because everyone's saying no, but statistically that doesn't make sense, and I think they're liars.
2: Yeah, they don't. They don't tell you. They will not.
3: Why do they want to keep it a secret?
2: Because they don't want you to be embarrassed. That's why.
4: It's not embarrassing. It's your body.
2: Oh, I think I pooped. The way I was pushing, there's no way in hell.
3: Danielle,
2: that
3: did
2: I
3: you poop?
2: Poop.
3: Okay. I got to tell you, when Danielle had her first child, I pooped. We all pooped. So, Scary, what's your question?
5: Sam, did William watch live?
0: No, he went out for lunch. Yes, he was there. He was in the hospital room.
3: Scary.
5: Sometimes guys don't want to be like, I'll be in the middle.
0: You know what? That's
2: that
0: fair.
2: Is ridiculous.
0: He's not a squeamish person, and he was really happy to be there and all good.
3: So he's okay. He saw what happened to your body, and he's okay to go back there again?
2: Oh, Jesus. Oh, my God.
0: He keeps trying to describe it to me, and I'm like, I did not choose to be there. Yeah. Keep this to yourself. Yeah. I don't want to be here.
2: Did he cut the umbilical cord?
0: He did. Oh.
3: With his teeth.
2: That's all right. This gets more interesting.
3: Claudia has a question.
6: Hi, Sam.
0: Hi, babe.
6: First of all, congratulations. Oh, my gosh. This is so exciting. And was it long and painful or shorter than you thought?
0: Shorter than I thought. Definitely still going to call it.

0: No drugs, 9 pounds, 5 ounces, or whatever. I don't know how the hell you did that, but God bless you, because I was screaming, give me the drugs now, and my kids were not even near that big. So I'm giving you a standing ovation. I love you, Sam, man. You're amazing.
1: You know what? If Danielle says it, I believe whatever Danielle says. She popped out two of them.
0: Damn.
1: She pooped out two bowling balls.
0: I did.
2: I have one more question.
1: Yes.
2: Sam, how are you feeling now? How you doing?
3: I'm still kind of shocked, truly. It's weird that I'm a mom. I feel good, all things considered, but what's been very interesting to me is when new moms or friends reach out, when they were in this, everything was great and everything's fine, everything's wonderful. And then I'm like, yeah, I'm having some pains here and this feels weird and this is really hard for me. And now is when everyone's comfortable to talk about it. So I guess I'll take this moment to just say, if you're a new mom, please don't feel weird about talking about the painful stuff too, because our bodies are healing a dinner plate sized wound inside, right? Not to mention everything going on outside.
1: Mom. Okay.
3: Truly, that's what it is. So I'm doing great, all things considered.
1: And also, all other women out there who are going through IVF, what do you want to say to them? Have you thought about that?
3: Yeah, that one's been kind of a weird emotional thought for me. People kept saying, be hopeful. To be honest, I did not have hope. I was just going through the motions because it's all I felt like I had. So if you're going through IVF and you don't feel hope, I'm not going to tell you feel it, because it's the crappiest emotion for someone to push on you. I will say, you don't know what's going to happen if you keep going. I'm really beyond grateful. I wish they picked a smaller embryo, but I love her, so I
1: guess. Okay, okay. All right, so you got the jumbo embryo.
2: She's thick.
1: All right.
2: I like it.
1: All right. Now, okay, a couple of things we need to get out of the way. Not to toot my own horn, but here we go. I've got a horn. It needs tooting. What does that mean? The morning I woke up early, I got a text from Sam. I'm like, why is Samantha texting me? And her text to me was, I hate that you're always right.
2: Oh.
1: And I texted back. I'm like, what are you talking about? Tell him why you texted me that.
3: In the room, Elvis was the only one who said, no, it's a girl. Mm-hmm. Everyone else, the masses online, said it's definitely a boy. I thought it was a boy. My first words to her were, who are you? When William said that it was a girl. So Elvis, you were the only one in that room.
1: How can you not tell? I could tell when she got pregnant. It was going to be a girl. Oh, but wait, there's more. In Danielle's hand is an envelope.
0: Yeah.
1: Don't open it yet.
0: Okay, not opening it.
1: I wrote something down on a sheet of paper and put it in this envelope and sealed it. Now, when was that, Nate? How long ago was that?
4: I think when we guessed the baby's gender, that was like a month ago.
1: The baby's sex, right?
5: Yeah.
1: I wrote something down on a sheet of paper. Do you want to open that, Daniel, and read it?
0: Yeah,
1: just
0: say hold on.
1: Turn off the music. What are you doing?
5: Oh, I'm sorry. Hold
2: on. We can't afford the orchestra.
1: Open the sheet of paper. What does it say on that sheet of paper?
0: No, it does not say that.
1: What does it say?
0: It says Avery on the sheet of paper.
2: Get out of here.
1: There you have it. Absolutely.
2: This is an Owes Perlman magic trick you picked up.
1: I knew it.
0: What are you, John Stessel? I don't think
5: Owes Perlman?
1: I wrote down Avery. I wrote it. No, I'm serious. I had met someone named Avery. I loved the name. And I did not write that down thinking that was the name you were going to choose. I wrote that down because I was hoping it would transfer to you and you would name your child Avery.
5: You're a mentalist.
3: He named her 2 days after she was born, so that's not the least possible.
1: I knew you were gonna name her Avery. No, you can blame me for lying all you want.
2: I am. Whatever. You are not telling
0: you're
2: the truth.
0: Lying.
1: Nate, you were there. Nate, tell them.
2: Nate's a conspirator.
4: No, this was a seal. Elvis sealed it. It's been in his office.
0: Whatever. Please,
5: Nate,
0: here, shut
5: here
0: up.
5: In New York.
0: You just went and wrote that down.
2: I know.
1: All right. Okay, you know what? I hate you people.
2: Dustin for Prince.
5: Elvis, when was the last time you were in New York? I mean, you wrote this. It had to be a few weeks ago.
0: Stop being that
1: No,
0: guy.
1: I didn't.
2: Shut up, Scary.
5: Months ago.
1: Okay, thank you, Scary. Anyway, so congratulations. I love how she had a baby, and I make it all about me. It's really all about me.
2: These deep, deep lies.
3: Can't bear it all. I'm very impressed.
1: Sam, we love you. So what's next? You're going to raise this kid? What are you doing? What are you going to do?
3: I guess I have to keep it now, right? That's how it works.
1: Keep it?
3: Yeah, just... going to try and get into a normal routine. And for all of those dog people out there, I can't wait to get my Savannah back. I miss her so freaking much. And she's with the trainer. So that's what's that. Next.
2: Do you still like your baby? Or is she weird?
3: My,
0: what kind of a thing is that to ask about?
2: You never know. I ask people that all the time.
1: It's something gaudy would ask.
2: It is not.
3: Well, she is a little weird, but we can talk about that later.
1: She's weird. All right. Is she an alien? Is she one of those lizard kids? Lizard people?
3: If I don't feed her immediately, she stares at me grumpy, and I think she knows too much.
1: Well, Sam, at the end of the day, we love you, and it's so great to have another member
0: love
1: of our family.
2: Congrats,
3: right. I love
2: Sam.
3: You guys so much.
1: And now you decided not to use drugs during the child birth, so now you can use drugs now. Go.
3: Yeah, I'll take whatever you got. Honestly, I was pounding it afterwards.
2: Oh, and you have Mother's Day coming up, your first Mother's Day. This is exciting.
3: I know. It's just going to be me and her in a diaper, matching outfits.
2: Nice.
1: Give Will our best, and we love you, Sam.
0: Yay.
3: I will.
1: Hold on. When are you coming back to work? Things are falling apart.
3: Good question. I miss it already. Ask Danielle. I asked her if I could come back yesterday.
0: Yes.
5: Oh, God. Get out of here. Jeez.
1: All right, we'll figure that out. Come
5: back. I need you back, Sam.
1: We got to take... Scary actually has to work. We got to take a break. We love you, Sam. We'll talk to you soon, okay?
3: I love you. Bye, guys.
6: Are we even... 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
8: 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Cloudy, breezy with showers, scattered thunderstorms, low around 56, northeast winds 15 to 25. Cloudy, breezy with showers Thursday, the high around 61, mostly sunny Friday, highs in the lower 60s. Our extended outlook, partly cloudy in mid-70s, Saturday and Sunday, scattered showers and mid-60s, Monday and Tuesday, sunny Wednesday, highs in the lower 70s. For StarRadioGroup.com, I'm meteorologist James Covington. This weather update, a service of 103.7 KISS FM.
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10: On Interstate 64 West, at mile marker 185.7, in the county of Henrico, a broken down vehicle is blocking traffic. On Interstate 295, at mile marker 33.4, in the county of Hanover, a broken down vehicle is blocking traffic. The north right shoulder is closed. On Interstate 64 West in the city of Norfolk, at Hampton Roads Bridge Tunnel West, heavy traffic is causing a delay. Traffic is backed up about 6.25 miles. 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
1: In New York and Philly today, it's going to feel like 60 up to 72 today. Chance of rain.
2: Yeah.
1: And some wind on the way. Let's see. In Miami, it's 80 right now, up to 87 today. It's going to be a sunny day.
3: Nice.
1: It's going to be a beautiful day. Beautiful couple of days on the way. Gosh, what a busy day, huh? Samantha coming on talking about having her baby.
3: So yay, exciting. Sam!
1: And all the juicy things that happen when you have a baby.
4: Seriously.
1: Hey, speaking of, I have another family member I've got to talk about. Her name is Camille. Do you know who I'm talking about?
3: Yes.
4: Oh, yeah,
3: there's a new grandbaby in the Conforto family.
5: Oh, yeah!
1: Oh. As a matter of fact, yeah. So congratulations to Akile Jr. and Mary Kate.
3: Congrats.
1: A new baby, of course, aww, to Akile and Renita. Yay. And Mike and Andre, the uncles and moms and grandmoms and everyone. Congratulations. So Alex and I feel like we have a new baby in our family, too.
5: I love that.
1: I know. Camila is her name.
5: Aww.
1: I know. Beautiful, right?
2: How cute.
1: So many reasons to celebrate. You don't have to have a birthday to celebrate. But Gandhi, think of the celebrations we could throw if you and I had a baby together.
3: Oh my goodness. Hearing everything Sam just said and then hearing the conversations off the air, I think I'm a hard no on this one. My goodness. Dinner plate wound inside you.
1: Yeah, talk about that. What did she mean by that, Danielle?
5: I have no idea.
3: I mean, I've seen people demonstrate what your womb goes through when a baby is growing and then when that baby leaves the womb. That's inside your body. There's a lot of trauma that happens. And then, you know, things need to come out and there are scars and there's ripping and there's all kinds of stuff.
5: Well, your placenta comes out.
3: Right.
5: At the end. But that's what your body is made for. Your body, women's bodies have all of this in there so that they can do those things.
3: Yeah, but it doesn't make it easy.
5: No.
3: Or something I want to do.
5: I have to say it is easier for some than others, and everybody's pregnancy journey obviously is totally different. And even from baby to baby, like you can have one baby and your pregnancy journey is fantastic, and the next baby you are having the worst ever, you know? So it's different for everyone.
3: And when people talk about, oh man, they celebrate Mother's Day so much more than Father's Day, this is why. This reason right here. Oh my God. Dads just get to stand there and clap and then cut the umbilical cord. Moms are getting shredded. Oh,
5: I did think that she pushed out a 9-pound, 5-ounce baby with no drugs, what her Mother's Day gift should be. I was thinking about this.
3: Everything. It should be everything.
5: She should
4: a
5: be,
4: pillow.
5: Yeah.
3: Some sort of numbing cream.
1: My God. It's insane. I've said this for how many years, Danielle? I'm just jealous that as a man, I can't give birth to a child.
5: You've wanted to feel the feelings.
1: I want to feel what you felt.
5: Yeah.
3: Oh, God. You are such a nice person.
1: But, you know, if anyone can tell that story, it's Nate. Have you heard?
3: Oh, God.
4: Listen, I didn't think we were going to take that thing here, but I was trying to. I asked Danielle. I said, as a guy, how close is taking a very large number two to having a baby? Because I've taken a very large one that I could have sworn was the size of a baby.
3: Nate, please.
5: But I'm not going to lie, because when you're on the table, at least when I was on the table giving birth to one of my kids, they did say, push like you have to go.
4: Oh, and
1: right.
4: Let me put it this way. I was in labor for a good 45 minutes that day.
5: That's not a long time.
3: Right. Sam said she had a fast labor and it was 13 hours.
5: That's
3: right.
5: Long.
1: So you were in labor for how long that day, Nate?
4: 45.
1: How long ago? How long ago was this?
4: This was 9 years ago. I actually.
1: Oh my God. So he's going to elementary school. He's going to school, buddy. He's in elementary school. He's a toddler. He's a beyond toddler age.
4: Boy, oh boy.
1: He's almost old enough to take to Disney World.
3: He wrecked me.
6: Very, very, very good detail on where he was, what day, his face, the time, how long. Like, he remembers. It scarred him for life.
4: It's literally scarred me. I gave myself an episiotomy that day. It was,
3: oh, my God. Oh, my God.
1: Okay, we're moving on now. Moving on. I've made the decision. We're moving on, but thanks for sharing.
4: You guys all remember when you had
1: this. I said we're moving on. I could have sworn I said we're moving on.
3: Yuck.
1: Are we moving on?
2: Thank you. Please.
1: But I do want to see you pushing one around Disney World in a stroller. At 9 years old. Yeah. Let's get some sound in here with Garrett.
7: Yes. Garrett. I'm glad I get to follow that.
1: Hold on. Do you hear Scary screaming that?
7: Yes.
1: When I say Garrett, why do you scream, Garrett?
2: I don't know, because it's a jovial moment. Because I, Garrett!
1: Okay, okay, here we go.
7: And because of that, so from time to time, I'll be out and I'll hear my name screaming at a bar or walking on the street. And so thank you, Scary, for doing that.
1: Listen to that. We have, you have an, a montage of Scary doing it.
7: Yes, exactly.
2: Come on, Garrett, you're welcome.
8: Garrett,
2: there you have it.
8: Garrett, thank you for that.
2: Anytime,
8: Garrett,
2: I love it.
8: Garrett,
2: that was,
8: Garrett,
2: you're welcome.
8: Garrett, thank you so much.
2: Garrett, that was great. You're a good American.
8: Garrett,
2: you're welcome.
8: Garrett,
2: you're a good American.
8: You're welcome. Garrett,
2: thank you.
8: Garrett, thank you.
1: Wow, you've said it a lot.
8: Every day.
7: I've kept a record, and it's growing, too. So, all right, let's move over to a talk back we got on the iHeartRadio app from one of the teachers that we donated to her projects on Donors Choose. So here she is thanking you.
1: I'm sorry about
9: 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I want to thank you so much from the bottom of my heart for filling my Donors Choose project. This is Miss Stagos. I'm a teacher in New Britain, Connecticut, and I truly appreciate your generosity.
1: We donated money to classrooms all across the country, all the way up and down the eastern seaboard from Connecticut and further up and all the way down to South Florida. 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
7: And hers was for prizes for her classroom for good behavior.
1: Oh, cool.
7: There we go.
1: No one in this room get one of those.
7: No. All right. So last night, Stephen Colbert sat down with former President Obama at his library in Chicago and talked about many of things, including, remember a few months ago where President Obama was on a podcast talking about aliens and Area 51. So Colbert said, are they real?
10: If there were aliens or alien spaceships or anything under the control of the United States government that we knew about, seen, photographs, what have you, I promise you, some guy guarding the installation would have taken a selfie with one of the aliens and sent it to his girlfriend and present.
7: That's true, though.
1: Wow, so he still has not admitted anything now, has he?
7: No, and the way he said installation, too, which is like a weird word to say for like guarding aliens. So, a very cool interview. Check
3: they're
7: it out.
3: There.
1: On they're there, he knows damn well.
7: But he is true, though. Like, if whoever was in charge, you got to think that it'll be on social media before you know it.
3: What if they don't show up in pictures? They're aliens. They could be completely different.
1: We don't know. They could be in test tubes.
7: All anyway, right. What else? So here's something totally different. Do you know what screaming sausage sounds like when it's in the pan?
1: Yes, I do. And you said you were going to play this in sound today. This is not a new sound for me. I've made many a sausage scream.
7: What do you mean by that?
3: Wow.
1: No, really. No, you put them in the pan and they contract and do their thing and they scream.
3: Oh, that's what you
7: like
3: mean.
7: This.
1: Like this.
3: No.
1: Look, Gandhi is feeling sorry for sausage.
3: They sound like little pigs.
1: Well, they were at one time.
3: I know.
1: That's not what that is, though.
3: That's exactly what that is.
1: It's not alive.
3: It's the spirit of the pig screaming.
1: Oh my God!
7: All right, so we all know Billie Jean from Michael Jackson, right?
8: Sounds like you're welcome.
1: Garrett.
3: Oh my God!
7: That's scary.
1: Yes, we do.
7: So with the success of the movie, they found this video from 1981, Michael Jackson working out the lyrics to Billie Jean while in the studio. So you're going to hear a little bit of Billie Jean, but Michael's still trying to figure out the rest of the lyrics.

0: you hear a genius at work like that?
1: That's crazy.
0: And there you go. Got it.
2: There you
0: go. Got it. I got that. Was
2: more.
0: Awesome.
2: Two more right there.
0: That was great. Thank you so much, Garrett. We appreciate it. You're a good American. Hey, you know what? We're not playing this Olivia Rodrigo song enough. Drop Dead.
3: I love it.
0: I vote we play it more. And I'm going to start the movement. Not that kind of movement, Nate. Drop Dead. It's Olivia Rodrigo. Love this song.

0: Dead, Olivia Rodrigo. Love that song. Gotta play more of that. Do you mind if we play more of that?
1: Yeah. Please.
2: Love.
0: We'll get that in. Hey, we were just talking with Kristen Sanchez from NBC6's South Florida Live. And Claudia, is that segment we did, is that going to be on tomorrow?
1: That is going to be on tomorrow at 12:30. And Thais is making her big debut on Tiki Tiki tomorrow. Oh. So it's going to be really fun.
0: There you go. Tiki Tiki. Again, explain to everyone listening what Tiki Tiki is, because only people that listen in Miami know.
1: It's your chisme, your hot piping tea, everything that's happening in South Florida, because there's never really a dull moment in the 305 and the 954. Come on.
0: Where do you get this energy? How many cafecitos have you had today?
1: You want to know? Zero.
0: Wow. What? That's all natural?
1: And this is all natural.
0: Look at that. All right, we'll be right back. I'm sorry, was that funny?
3: Elvis Duran in the morning show.
0: Ah, told you, we're back. Hello. Let's talk about it. You want to talk about pasta night, Danielle?
4: Oh, sure. We love pasta night in my house. I think we could probably have every night as pasta night in my house.
0: You see, I happen to agree with that, and I have to stop myself some, like, you know, because we have the silver palette pasta sauces.
4: Yeah.
0: And they're all, you know, they're just loaded up in the pantry. And like, well, let's do pasta again tonight. Well, why can you not? Why shouldn't you? Other than, you know, a lot of pasta.
4: First of all, there's so many different types of sauce from our friends at Silver Palette, and there's so many different types of pasta that you could have pasta night every night and not be bored. It's great.
0: The reason why we love them, one of the reasons, they're delicious, but our friend Peter Harris and his family, the same people who brought our favorite cereal, Grainberry cereal, brought us Silver Palette pasta sauce.
4: Yep.
0: I mean, I'm like, well, what do the two have in common? Can we combine them? I mean, show support. 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
0: At all.
4: 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I think it tastes even better on a square pizza.
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0: Oh my God, this pizza has a 90 degree angle. 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
4: Yep,
0: you'll love them as much as we do.
5: 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High around 78. Southwest winds gusting to 35 miles per hour. 7:58 p.m. sunset this evening, waning gibbous moon visible overnight and early morning. Cloudy, breezy with showers, scattered thunderstorms, low around 56, northeast winds 15 to 25. Cloudy, breezy with showers Thursday, high around 61, mostly sunny Friday, highs in the lower 60s. Our extended outlook, partly cloudy in mid-70s Saturday and Sunday, scattered showers and mid-60s Monday and Tuesday, sunny Wednesday, highs in the lower 70s. For StarRadioGroup.com, I'm meteorologist James Covington. This weather update, a service of 103.7 KISS FM.
6: 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Fox Mess Traffic.
7: On Interstate 95, at mile marker 67, in the county of Chesterfield, a broken down vehicle is blocking traffic. The north right shoulder is closed. On Interstate 95, at mile marker 73, in the county of Chesterfield, a broken down vehicle is blocking traffic. The north right shoulder is closed. On Interstate 295, at mile marker 38.9, in the county of Hanover, a broken down vehicle is blocking traffic. The south right shoulder is closed. On Interstate 64, at mile marker 284.7, in the city of Norfolk, near 264 interchange, a broken down vehicle is blocking traffic. the west left shoulder is closed. On Interstate 664 in the city of Suffolk, at Monitor Merrimack Memorial Bridge Tunnel North, motorists can expect delays due to a multi-vehicle crash. All north lanes are closed. Traffic is backed up about 1.25 miles. On Interstate 64 west in the city of Norfolk, at Hampton Roads Bridge Tunnel West, heavy traffic is causing a delay. Traffic is backed up about 4 miles. 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Star Radio Group traffic.
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2: Got any people pleasers here in the room? Listening right now?
3: No.
2: No, you're not. Gandhi didn't think about it. She's not.
3: Not me.
2: Not a people pleaser.
3: First one to say that.
2: Look, I've always been. I don't know, and I don't know why. Psychologists can tell you maybe a myriad of different reasons why people want to please others.
3: Yeah.
2: I guess you know you feel inferior. You feel like you got to overcompensate mm-hmm. or be extra nice, go out of your way.
3: Sometimes self-esteem things. Yeah.
2: Because otherwise they may not like you.
3: Right.
2: I don't want to be that person.
3: Good for you.
2: And I'm trying my best to be a cold, calculating bitch. Just like you.
3: Thank you.
2: So I want to be more cold.
4: What? Why would you want to be more cold?
3: Okay.
2: So I found, in digging around on Instagram yesterday, I was, you know, cleaning out my whatchamacallit?
3: Your algorithm?
2: But I went to all the stuff I've saved. Because you can save all sorts of things.
3: Uh-huh.
2: There's like 500 million shows available of prep that I've saved.
3: Got anything good in there?
2: Well, I found it.
3: Okay.
2: Ways to become cold.
4: Oh, jeez.
3: Winter.
4: One, take off your shirt.
3: Yeah.
2: Don't give hugs. Only handshakes. People will respect you more. Is this true?
5: Really?
3: I mean, it would depend who.
4: Yeah.
3: I'd feel weird if you gave me a handshake.
6: Also in South Florida, everybody hugs.
3: And kisses. Yeah.
2: Speak less and listen more. This is a good one.
3: That's a good one.
2: Don't trust absolutely anyone.
3: Okay.
2: Don't trust anyone. Ever. Don't bow your head to anyone. Everyone will be afraid of you if you don't bow your head. Just like keep your head cocked up.
3: That's like a cultural thing too, though.
2: Is it?
4: And yeah. I think I hate to say this, but speak less and listen more. I feel like when you listen, you're a nicer, warmer person. Mm-hmm. So I think that's wrong.
2: I'm sorry. Did you say something?
4: Yeah.
2: Okay. Now what I want to do is, and I think this is important for all of us. We need to stop explaining ourselves so much.
3: Yes.
4: Yeah.
2: I do that. If someone says, hey, let's go have lunch. Just say, I can't make it.
3: Mm-hmm.
2: You don't have to say, you know, the reasons why you can't make it. Oh, I can't because X, Y, and Z.
7: Guilty.
2: We don't owe any explanation at all. Do we come across as cold if we don't give you an explanation?
3: It does. But I also think you don't owe people an explanation. And I read that the fewer words you use in general, the more powerful you present yourself to be.
2: But Froggy, you don't owe anyone anything on why you're not available or whatever. You just... What?
5: I agree with you that you don't owe it to them, but if somebody says, hey, a bunch of us are going out tonight, would you like to come? No.
2: No.
4: Exactly. That does come across a little rude.
2: Okay, well, no, but I can't make it is different. It's like I can't make it inferring.
4: But what if you say, I wish that I could, but unfortunately I cannot make it.
2: No, I would say, I wish I could, but I don't wish I could. I don't want to be with you. But no, I mean, so what I'm reading in this meme, which I'm loving, is confident people say what they mean and they just move on.
3: Mm.
2: Okay, another thing. Master the silence. When someone disrespects you, most people panic, immediately start responding. Rather than responding when someone is insulting to you, just pause and not say anything.
3: Mm.
2: And they'll try to loop back around and come at you again.
4: They try to overcompensate.
2: Yeah.
4: I know. They'll squirm. I know when that's happening, and I call people out on that in my head all the time. I'm like, oh, they're all overcompensating right now, aren't they? Mm-hmm.
2: Yeah, watch them squirm. If someone says something really rude to you, just sit there
3: mm-hmm.
2: in silence and just look at them.
3: Just stare.
2: Yeah. Watch them. They'll backtrack. Another thing is so important, and it's hard to do on this show because we talk about our private lives all the time. Guard your privacy.
3: Yeah.
2: Don't tell people what your plans are. Don't share your struggles in life. Don't tell everyone your every move. And just tell people what they need to know. That's it.
3: Right. Yeah.
2: That's a hard one to do for some people.
3: Not if you're cold.
2: If you're in a toxic workplace, you got to quit. Crappy relationship, leave. Friends you disrespect and disrespect you, goodbye. Mm. Dead end situations, out. People who drain you, delete them. Why was it with laughing? I mean, this is actually great.
0: But these are absolutes. You're making, this is like black and white stuff, but sometimes people are in financial situations, so they can't get out of it. Or they're stuck in the mud in some small town,
2: okay.
0: And their friends that are around them are the toxic people. Yeah.
2: Okay, but I'm not talking about anyone but you right now, Scary. Are you in a financial problem?
0: No.
2: Right now? Okay, then do what I say.
3: I think it's just very generic, like, yeah, duh, advice. Not happy? Get happy. Don't like where you are? Leave. Like, of course, everybody wants to do those things, right. But there's a lot. Right. There is more that goes into it.
4: Yeah.
2: Okay, controlling your reaction.
3: Yeah.
2: Not response, but reaction to what people say to you. What they want you to do is they want you to be angry. They want you to be defensive and emotional.
4: Wow.
2: Scattered, reactive. You know what you should give them? Absolutely nothing.
3: Yeah. Yes.
2: People say rude crap to you. Look at them like, what the hell? Whatever.
3: Yeah, I read that the opposite of love is not hate. It's actually indifference because there's no emotion there whatsoever. So you should just give people nothing if you're really trying to make a point.
2: How wonderful it would be if there's chaos erupting around you and you just actually just stay composed. Like,
3: that's how Nate is all the time because he can't hear it.
0: What's that?
3: It's incredible.
4: You just shake your head at the person.
2: It okay. Says here, the truth here, though, is nobody's going to respect you more than you respect yourself.
7: Truth.
2: You tolerate disrespect, they learn that it's okay to disrespect you.
3: Yeah.
2: You accept less than you deserve, well, guess what? That's all you're going to get.
4: Mm-hmm.
2: Be that person that no one wants to mess with because they can't get anything out of you. It's not about being an a-hole or intimidating people. I don't think it's just about being secure about yourself, so clear about your value. You got to be clear about your value. How important is that advice?
3: Very
2: what
3: important.
2: Is your value? Do you have high value?
3: Are you asking me?
2: Everyone.
0: I'd like to think I have high value.
3: I think
0: value.
3: I do, yeah.
2: I'd like to think I have high value. Yeah. That, to me, that's not high value.
0: Well, I have high value in my eyes, but I don't know how others do
2: that's
0: value.
2: See, what you're saying, you're hemming and hawing.
3: Okay, but all the people I know who call themselves a high value person are of very low value. So I'm nervous to say that out loud. I think I have high value, but that's to me. Maybe other people don't feel that way. That's okay.
2: Doesn't matter. My point is, doesn't matter what they think. You have high value.
3: Ugh.
2: You see what I'm saying?
3: Yeah, but it sounds like Andrew Tate, the high value man thing.
2: No, it does not. I'm not, don't you Andrew Tate me.
3: I'm not saying you are. I'm saying that's the men who say that. The high value man, it is the Andrew Tates of the world that well,
2: exactly.
3: Say that.
2: Exactly. But, but this is the high value of like, yeah, I am worth more than the crap you're dishing out to me. Not you now, but you know, to be unbothered by the nonsense that people dish your way, God, that's an ultimate we should all be working for.
4: That's easier said than done.
2: It is. But it's so easy to say it's easier said than done.
4: That is true.
5: But you also control the access that people have to you. So if somebody treats you bad and you give them access to you to treat you bad again, you're now at fault.
3: Right.
5: You're better off to just cut your access to that person and they can't treat you bad any longer.
4: But sometimes you can't cut your access if
5: that's
4: you're
5: true.
4: In like a situation like, you know, that you can't get out of. You
5: right.
4: don't know.
5: Yeah.
3: That whole easier said than done thing, isn't everything easier said than done?
2: Like that's the whole point.
3: It's easier to say anything than do it, right?
2: You know, if ever you want to better yourself in any or all phases of your life, you have to work harder than
4: right.
2: you know, whatever.
4: Nope.
2: Anyway, here's what I want you to do. I want all of us to do. And look, I'm talking to myself too, because look, I'm the big softy. You know, I'll just cave. Stop caving so much. Mm. You don't have to be mean about it.
3: Right.
2: But if someone asks something of you that's just not realistic, then don't give it to them.
3: Don't inconvenience yourself.
2: Thank you.
3: If somebody would not inconvenience themselves for you.
2: With that said, you're all inconveniencing me. I'm leaving. I'm walking out the store.
0: No.
2: All right, we got so much to get to here. Can we move to a positive note? Because I think I'm bumming everyone out. I'm bumming you out, but you need to hear the truth.
3: Mm.
2: I need to hear the truth.
3: Yeah. I agree.
2: Donors choose. How much have we donated today, Andy?
8: We are at $18,000. So I still have a little bit left.
2: Wow. We have $2,000 left. Oh, the orchestra's playing. These people playing these instruments. Oh, the violins are going crazy. Oh, I hear
8: it goes the last $2,000.
2: Okay, boom. We just spent it on the band budget.
8: But we've given to schools in Ohio, New York, New Jersey, Connecticut, Florida, Texas, and Indiana.
4: Yeah.
2: There you go.
4: Nice. And can I put out a PSA?
2: Yeah, absolutely.
4: So there's someone, her name is Amanda Rose, Rose Amanda 306 on Instagram. She wants us to help help because she's down the Jersey Shore. She needs microphones for her theater class, but she's not sending me her information. So if you are listening, Amanda Rose, send it to me so we can donate to what you need.
2: We have microphones. Class. We have like four microphones here in the room. We can get rid of right now.
4: There you go.
2: Take Scary's microphone. He doesn't even have one. We're getting rid of it.
3: These are good ones.
2: All right. 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And if you want to go to donorschoose.org/Elvis, if you want, either way, donate.
4: Yeah.
2: Find a school in your area, in your town, maybe a school you went to, and donate to some of the projects that are listed there.
8: Yeah, a lot of them were summer schools, too, because that's starting up very shortly.
2: They are our partners. We love Macy's, and I've made some notes.
4: Okay.
2: I've been going through all my Macy's files online, and I found a lot of fresh styles and brands. Thoughtful gifts for mom. That's the thing about Macy's. We were in Macy's the other day. Alex and I were at Dadeland Mall, and we went to the Macy's there.
4: Mm.
2: Oh, Scotch and Soda shirt. This one's on sale right here. Look at that.
3: No.
2: Not for Mother's Day, though. look at all the name brands. Have you guys seen anything on my list that I gave you?
3: Oh, yeah.
2: Like what?
3: The Mackenzie Childs Courtly Check Tea Kettle. My mom loves tea and loves tea kettles. That'd be perfect for her. Yeah.
2: Right. What do you have, Danielle?
4: I see 30% off diamonds, guys, and 30 to 40% off handbags and wallets, as my mother would say, a handbag.
2: I liked it. Danielle went to exactly, for her mother, the stuff that she wants.
3: Exactly. She can borrow it.
4: Exactly.
2: Right. 30% off diamonds.

0: Diamonds? Okay.
1: Yeah.
0: I'm in. And these are like, these are the clean diamonds, I'm pretty sure. Everything for your mom. You know what? Mother's Day is Sunday. Head to Macy's for everything you need to celebrate. The perfect gifts and outfits, entertaining essentials, everything for the kitchen. Give your mom a vacuum cleaner if that's what she wants. We used to say, no, don't do that. But no, there's some great vacuum cleaners over there,
2: Macy's. Yeah.
1: If that's what's going to make her happy, get it for her. Come on.
2: Mm-hmm.
1: I didn't realize how close Mother's Day was. I'm really glad that we're having this conversation.
0: Yeah, today
1: it's Sunday.
0: Today's Wednesday.
1: Yeah,
0: yes.
1: It's Sunday.
0: So get it done today. You can go into Macy's. You know where they are. Or you can go to Macy's.com. It's all right there for you. Just think of all she's done for you, and you know your mom. If you just gave her a gift card and said, go to Macy's, she would look at you and go, yes.
1: Absolutely.
0: Because Macy's has everything.
1: Yeah.
0: We love you, Macy's. And they are a partner of ours, and we're so proud to have them as our official Mother's Day store. There you go. Happy Mother's Day. Are you ready for the show?
1: Yeah!
3: That's right.
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6: 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High around 78, southwest winds gusting to 35 miles per hour. 7:58 p.m. sunset this evening, waning gibbous moon visible overnight and early morning. Cloudy, breezy with showers, scattered thunderstorms, low around 56, northeast winds 15 to 25. Cloudy, breezy with showers Thursday, the high around 61. Mostly sunny Friday, highs in the lower 60s. Our extended outlook, partly cloudy in mid-70s, Saturday and Sunday, scattered showers and mid-60s, Monday and Tuesday, sunny Wednesday, highs in the lower 70s. For StarRadioGroup.com, I'm meteorologist James Covington. This weather update is service of 103.7 KISS FM.
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8: On Interstate 95, at mile marker 67, in the county of Chesterfield, a broken down vehicle is blocking traffic. The north right shoulder is closed. On Interstate 64, at mile marker 284.7, in the city of Norfolk, near 264 interchange, a broken down vehicle is blocking traffic. The west left shoulder is closed. On Interstate 264, at mile marker 13.1, in the city of Norfolk, near 64 interchange, a broken down vehicle is blocking traffic. The west inside right shoulder is closed. On Interstate 664 in the city of Suffolk, at Monitor Merrimack Memorial Bridge Tunnel North, motorists can expect delays due to a multi-vehicle crash. All north lanes are closed. Traffic is backed up about 2.5 miles. On Interstate 664 in the city of Newport News, at Monitor Merrimack Memorial Bridge Tunnel South, motorists can expect delays due to a multi-vehicle crash.

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2: 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Let's get into the Danielle Report. Danielle, what's going on?
3: All right, so Ryan Seacrest has announced the musical guests and performers for the American Idol finale. That will be happening Monday, 8 p.m. So a lot of cool people are going to be there. Let's see. Nelly and Vogue, Tori Kelly, Blues Travelers, Clay Aiken from back in the day, Gin Blossom's going to be there. It's going to be really cool. Disney Plus and Hulu. And yesterday, the nominees for the 79th Annual Tony Awards were announced. It's going to be pretty cool to see June 7th who wins these big awards. Lost Boys and Schmigadoon have 12 nominations each. They lead the pack. Also, the Rocky Horror shows up for stuff, Ragtime, Arthur Miller's Death of a Salesman, Cats, the Jellicle Ball, and I'm so excited because June Squibb is up for Best Performance by an Actress in a Featured Role in a Play. It's called Marjorie Prime. She is 96 years old. She is the oldest nominee ever, and I'm so excited for her, so I'm hoping that she will win.
2: That's incredible.
3: Isn't that incredible? If you go look at her face, you'll know who she is, June Squibb. You will totally know who she is. And if you go to iHeartRadio Broadway, you will find out all the information about all the nominees. And that is my Danielle Report.
1: Don't answer the phone, Elvis Duran. The Elvis Duran phone tap.
0: All right, Jessica, say good morning to Scary.
4: Hey, Scary.
0: You want to play a phone tap on your mom?
4: Absolutely, because she's so paranoid about my grades and about school that I just think it would be great just to screw with her with this.
0: She knows that you're on the dean's list, an honor student, and you're graduating all the way this semester.
4: Absolutely, yes.
0: So how about we put a crimp in those plans and tell her that you're missing a couple of credits?
4: That's great.
0: Here we go. I'll start.
5: May I help you?
0: Oh, yes. I'm looking for Marie Alexander, please.
5: Yes, this is she.
0: Hi, how are you? My name is Professor Pasternak here at Cisneros College.
5: Yes.
0: Your daughter is supposed to be graduating with 128 credits.
5: Right.
0: She fell 3 credits short. Are you aware of this?
5: She did call someone last week from the house. She spoke to a gentleman, and he said that she had made up the 3 credits.
0: Okay, I have no record of that, but there's no way she could march in June.
5: I am so upset. You have no idea. We have a hall for the graduation and everything.
0: Well, that's jumping the gun a little bit. Well, you could have a celebration anyway.
5: Let me try to get in contact with her.
0: Okay, yes.
5: Thank you.
4: Yeah.
0: Don't answer the phone, okay?
4: Oh, she's calling me right now.
0: I'm going to call her right back.
4: Okay.
5: Can I help you?
4: Did you just call me?
5: Yeah. Professor Pasternak?
4: Uh-huh.
5: Well, he just called me to tell me you're not graduating college.
4: Okay. I didn't want to tell you just yet. And I didn't think they'd call you so fast.
5: Well, what are you going to do, Jessica?
4: I was going to take it in the summer.
5: Jessica, we have a hall. We have everything. I felt like an idiot. This man just called me. I'm mortified.
4: Okay.
5: I think you should have stayed home once in a while and did the papers the way you're supposed to do them. And I wouldn't be getting phone calls like this at work.
4: Are you mad at me?
5: Right now, Jessica, I'm mortified.
0: She hung up.
4: Call her back.
5: Hello.
0: Miss Alexander?
5: Yes.
0: Professor Pasternak?
5: I'm going through a hard time right now. She told me she tried to hide it from me as long as possible because she didn't want to hurt me.
0: Yes, they do that all the time. What about some of the behavioral issues?
5: What behavioral issues?
0: She was caught relieving herself in the bushes on the main quad.
5: Excuse me?
0: Did she tell you about that?
5: No.
0: Okay.
5: God.
0: I really thought there was a more open line of communication between you and your daughter.
5: I'm trembling. Trembling.
0: Yeah. Hold on a second. Let me see if I can conference her in here. You guys need to have more conversation.
5: Oh, my God.
0: Jessica, are you there?
4: Yeah.
0: I have your mother on the line.
5: Jessica, I'm ready to puke up my... What did we eat? I don't even know what we ate. I had a Taco Bell. I'm shaking.
4: I'm really sorry.
5: Jessica. Is this for real? Jessica, swear to me that this is fake.
4: Scary?
0: She's phone tapping you.
5: Oh, my God. I hate everybody.
0: No, you don't.
5: I do hate you. I don't even know you, and I hate you.
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7: 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Mostly cloudy, windy with spotty thunderstorms. High around 78. Southwest winds gusting to 35 miles per hour. 7:58 p.m. sunset this evening. Waning gibbous moon visible overnight and early morning. Cloudy, breezy with showers, scattered thunderstorms, low around 56. Northeast winds 15 to 25. Cloudy, breezy with showers Thursday, the high around 61. Mostly sunny Friday, highs in the lower 60s. Our extended outlook, partly cloudy in mid-70s Saturday and Sunday. Scattered showers and mid-60s Monday and Tuesday. Sunny Wednesday, highs in the lower 70s. For StarRadioGroup.com, I'm meteorologist James Covington. This weather update is service of 103.7 KISS FM.
8: 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Fox Mess Traffic.
9: On Virginia 150 North in the county of Chesterfield, in the vicinity of the ramp to Virginia 10, an accident is causing delays. On Interstate 95, at mile marker 67, in the county of Chesterfield, a broken down vehicle is blocking traffic. The north right shoulder is closed. On Interstate 64, at mile marker 291.1, in the city of Chesapeake, near Battlefield Boulevard, a broken down vehicle is blocking traffic. The west left shoulder is closed. On Interstate 264 West, at mile marker 13.1, in the city of Norfolk, near 64 Interchange, a broken down vehicle is blocking traffic. On Interstate 195, at mile marker 1.9, in the city of Richmond, an accident is causing delays. The north right lane and right shoulder are closed. On Interstate 664 in the city of Suffolk, at Monitor Merrimack Memorial Bridge Tunnel North, motorists can expect delays due to a multi-vehicle crash. All north lanes are closed. Traffic is backed up about 1.25 miles. On Interstate 264, at mile marker 1.6, in the city of Portsmouth, near Greenwood Drive, motorists can expect potential delays due to an incident. The west right lane and entrance ramp are closed. 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
1: Yeah, baby.
0: What are we watching, Danielle?
1: NBA playoffs continue tonight. The Sixers and the Knicks.
0: Till tomorrow, say peace out, everybody.
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During potentially dangerous weather situations, specially built receivers are automatically activated to warn of impending hazard. Tests of these receivers are normally conducted by the National Weather Service every Wednesday between 11 a.m. and noon. When there is a threat of or existing severe weather in the area, the test will be postponed until the following day. This ends the test of National Weather Service weather radio warning alarm.

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0: 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The Fred Show is on. Good morning, Kaylin.
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0: Showbiz Shelley, 7:50 in the showdown. Five questions. You can win that money to start your Wednesday in a little bit. Bella Hameen is here on the phone and the text. 855-591-1035. Hit us up anytime all morning there. Game Show Wednesday is on this morning. Definitely going to beat Paulina. Kiki Karaoke, 7:50 with Showbiz Shelley, as I mentioned, in the showdown. A new waiting by the phone. Why did somebody get ghosted? Of course, we'll get to the entertainment report, headline, fun fact. It's all coming up. It's the Fred Show. Welcome to Wednesday. We're glad you're here. I had

0: been left waiting by the phone? It's the Fred Show.
1: Hey, Jordan.
2: Yeah.
1: Good morning. Welcome to the show. It's waiting by the phone, trying to figure out why this woman, Rachel, is not calling you. We need to know, though, how did you guys meet? Tell us about any dates you've been on and then where things are now.
2: Yeah, well, things are not good now. She's not getting back to me. But we met out at a bar, actually, out drinking, having fun. I thought she was cute. I asked for her number. She gave it to me. I hit her up the next day and reached out about, you know, going out and grabbing some drinks. And she said yes. And it was all good. But since then, I just haven't been able to get in touch with her, and I have no idea why.
1: Okay. You met in the wild, and we talk about this all the time on Waiting by the Phone. It's pretty rare these days that people approach each other and talk in person, and then they can kind of vibe check, because the dating apps, you don't really know. You might match, you might chat, but then in person it could be different. But in this case, you kind of, everybody knew what they were getting into. So then when you go on the date, you're thinking, I got a little bit of a head start here. And you felt that there was good chemistry on that date as well. So you're surprised that she's not interested in another date.
2: Yeah. We hit it off. The vibe check went well when we met, and we had drinks and laughed and had a good date. But I have no idea what happened. She's just not responding. I'm at a loss of words, really. I don't know what happened.
1: Well, allow us to put your mind at ease, because we'll give Rachel a call. You'll be on the phone, and I don't want you to say anything right at first. We'll try and get some information for you. At some point, you're welcome to jump in, and the hope is always, and it doesn't happen very often. It has happened a few times. I think I can count on less than two hands the number of times in all these years, but it does occasionally happen where we're able to sort of figure out what's up and set you guys up on another date, and that's our hope here, all right?
2: Yeah, no, I appreciate it. Sounds great.
1: Let's see what happens next. Part two of Waiting by the Phone.

0: Good morning. It's the Fred Show, part two of Waiting by the Phone. Hey, Jordan.
1: Yeah.
0: Welcome back. Let's call this woman Rachel, who you met out in person at a bar, asked her out. We got her number, asked her out. You guys went out for drinks later. You thought the date went well. You walked away from the date thinking this is great. Everything's going very well. And you'll see her again. So you reached out to try and set up what I guess would be a second formal date. She has not responded to you. You feel as though you're being ghosted. You would like to know what's up.
1: Yeah, that's all I'd like.
0: All right, let's call her now. Good luck, Jordan.
1: Thank you.
2: Hello.
0: Hi, is this Rachel?
2: This is she.
0: Hey, Rachel, good morning. My name is Fred, and I'm calling from the Fred Show, the morning radio show. The whole crew is here, and I have to tell you that we are on the radio right now, and I would need your permission to continue with the call. You can hang up anytime, but can we chat for a couple of minutes about something? In fairness, I would wonder what was coming next, too. But we're calling on behalf of a guy named Jordan, who you met in person. Oh, okay, you know Jordan. You guys met in person and then went on a date. So he called us, and he told us this story about how you met. And he says that you guys went on a great date, and he felt that the chemistry was there. And I'm paraphrasing here, but he was expecting that he would see you again. He says he's reached out for another date. You're not responding, so there's a disconnect here, because it sounds like you didn't have a good time. What happened?
2: Well, he insulted me. Well, my entire career, actually.
0: He insulted you?
2: Yes.
0: How did he insult you?
2: I'm a teacher, and while we're getting to know each other on the date, he asked me what I did, but his response is what did it. Like, he starts laughing and says, what's that saying again? Those who can do, those who can't teach, right?
3: Ooh. What?
0: Well, I mean, what? You don't say that to a teacher. Like,
3: so messed up.
4: Yeah.
0: Why would you say that to someone with whom you're trying to make a good impression? Hey, that thing you do, you know, like, yeah, the whole profession's kind of whack, you know.
3: I've never heard people diss teachers. Like, this is new for me. And that's so wild. You got to be a real weirdo to do that.
0: Yeah, that's very insulting. Yeah.
5: Fred, it's like when people, like, diss radio, you've said on dates before.
0: Oh, yeah, I don't listen to the radio. I'm like, well, that's that's cool, because I'm paying for this. And with the money that I made from the thing you don't use. And then, by the way, when you call me a month later, ask me for Taylor Swift tickets, I guess radio's not so bad after all, is it?
4: Right.
0: Or like when I take you on another date or a trip or something, right. It's, and buy you a gift or whatever. Mm. Yeah, all that money is from that thing that you don't do. Okay, let me bring Jordan in.
2: Yeah.
0: Jordan, I'm sorry, Rachel, that I forgot to tell you that Jordan is here. I'm very forgetful. Maybe you saw that one coming, but why, Jordan, would you say something like that? And then why are you calling us? Like, if you say a thing like that to someone, you have to know that that's a possibility that you insulted, there is a possibility that you insulted that person.
1: Well, I mean, that's kind of a dumb reason to not call somebody back.
0: A dumb reason. What do you do?
1: I work in finance.
0: You know what? I heard finance people, they only work with other people's money because they don't have their own.
3: Hello.
5: Right. Cool style, Patagonia.
0: Yeah. I hear all you wear is a Patagonia vest. And you know, I don't know. I mean, like, would you appreciate being generalized in a negative way?
1: No, that wasn't even a negative way. Like, I'm not the one that came up with the saying. Like, that's a real saying. I was just saying it like...
0: Well, there are a lot of real sayings. Like, it doesn't make them true. And it also doesn't mean that it applies to everyone or anyone. And it also doesn't mean that it's something that you say to a teacher.
5: You never had a teacher, bro?
3: That's what I'm so lost. Like, why would you diss a teacher? That's so weird.
1: No, I think it's super cute that she's a teacher.
3: Cute?
2: Cute?
3: Condescending.
2: Oh, my God.
0: Yeah, it's very rude because, I mean, I don't think I have to explain it, Kiki, but it's like, I think there are people out there saying, well, if you're teaching other people, if you're so good at teaching other people how to do something, then why aren't you doing it? But in many cases, people have a gift of being able to instill knowledge in other people, and they are good at it, and they're choosing to help the next generation learn or be whatever. So I think that's a stupid thing to say, especially to someone who's proud to be a teacher and of a person with whom you're trying to make a good impression and go on romantic dates with.
1: Well, no, I wasn't even trying to diss her.
0: What were you trying to say then?
1: I was just saying, you know, that, like, you know, I'm just reiterating the saying I heard that, you know, people that can't do teach, And, you know, I don't know.
0: Right, so you're saying to her that she can't do whatever it is that she teaches, that she's incapable of, like, achieving more. That's not a nice thing to say. And you don't even know, you don't know enough about her to even be able to say something like that. It's an insult.
1: No, listen, I think what she does is adorable. I give her a lot of credit for it.
0: Oh, here we go.
2: Adorable?
0: You're making this worse.
2: Oh, my God.
3: Oh, my God.
0: All right. There's a self-awareness issue here, because you clearly don't realize that the things that you're saying are not helping your cause. Adorable?
1: I'm complimenting her. I'm telling her that it's a cool thing, you know? I mean, I don't know. What do you want me to do? Like, tell her it sucks? I don't know what you want me to say.
0: Well, you kind of... Okay. This guy's
5: say nothing.
0: Yeah, he's not getting it. She's obviously passionate about her job and cares about it. So I would only say really nice, enabling, positive things about, you know, how much you admire teachers, or how much teachers have made a difference in your life, or you know, how it's a selfless job. Or
5: thank you for doing that. Or
0: many of the things that people should be saying. But anyway, you didn't do it. You didn't do that, did you? Rachel, would you like to go out with Jordan again? I know the answer, but I'll ask the question.
2: Yeah. I'm going to say no.
3: Yeah.
0: Yeah. Well, thank you for being a teacher, by the way. We have a lot of teachers who listen. We've all been influenced by teachers. We appreciate what you guys do. The fact that he doesn't realize what he said was a diss is confounding to me. But anyway, Jordan, it's not going to work out. Good luck out there, man.
1: Yeah.
4: Thanks. Get up. Wake up.
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7: 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High around 78, southwest winds gusting to 35 miles per hour. 7:58 p.m. sunset this evening, waning gibbous moon visible overnight and early morning. Cloudy, breezy with shower, scattered thunderstorms.

0: Storms, low around 56. Northeast winds 15 to 25. Cloudy, breezy with showers Thursday, the high around 61. Mostly sunny Friday, highs in the lower 60s. Our extended outlook, partly cloudy in mid-70s Saturday and Sunday. Scattered showers and mid-60s Monday and Tuesday. Sunny Wednesday, highs in the lower 70s. ThorStarRadioGroup.com. I'm meteorologist James Covington. This weather update, a service of 103.7 KISS FM.
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2: On Virginia 150 North in the county of Chesterfield, in the vicinity of the ramp to Virginia 10, an accident is causing delays. On Interstate 295, at mile marker 31.2, in the county of Henrico, an accident is causing delays. The south right shoulder is closed. On Interstate 64, at mile marker 291.1, in the city of Chesapeake, near Battlefield Boulevard, a broken down vehicle is blocking traffic. The west inside left shoulder is closed. On Interstate 664 in the city of Suffolk, at Monitor Merrimack Memorial Bridge Tunnel North, motorists can expect potential delays due to a bridge/tunnel stoppage. All north lanes are closed. On Interstate 264, at mile marker 1.6, in the city of Portsmouth, near Greenwood Drive, motorists can expect potential delays due to an incident. The west right lane and entrance ramp are closed. On Interstate 64 West in the city of Norfolk, at Hampton Roads Bridge Tunnel West, heavy traffic is causing a delay. Traffic is backed up about 2.5 miles. On Interstate 464, at mile marker 4.7, in the city of Norfolk, near South Main Street, an accident is causing delays. The south left shoulder and left lane are closed. 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
2: Despite months of dating rumors, I am hearing that Tom Brady won't appear or even be mentioned in influencer Alex Earle's upcoming Netflix reality show. If you didn't know, she is having a show coming, if you're into that sort of thing.
3: Having a show coming. She has a show coming.
2: Okay, she has a show coming, you guys. Hello.
3: There's a show that's coming.
2: something is coming. Something's loading. He simply hasn't come up during filming, even though they were spotted together multiple times earlier this year in St. Bart's. Remember, he was rubbing her back. Then also at those Super Bowl parties, fueling speculation that they were dating. I mean, maybe just having some fun. Instead, the show will focus heavily on her breakup from NFL player Braxton Berrios and her life navigating dating and single life afterwards. Of course, her crazy blended family. If you don't know, her dad was cheating on her, had an affair on her mom with a famous escort who hooked up with like a politician, and they're still together, but somehow they have found it in their hearts to put everything aside, and now they do everything together. So like the mom's boyfriend comes, the mom comes, and then the dad and the escort, and it's a whole thing. So that'll be interesting to say.
3: They're all together, the four of them?
2: So not as a couple, but they do like holidays together, they travel together.
3: Wow.
2: It's like that mom has the most forgiveness in her heart that I have ever seen in my life. But
3: and I want to know, like, how do you get an escort to just go with you?
2: You know
3: what I mean? Like, how do you turn? I mean, it's a little early
2: for
3: this, but
2: how do you
3: turn that out? Like, you know what? The experience was so good that you no longer want it. This is no longer your job. Like, I now work for you. You know?
2: Yeah. I mean, I think it's probably his money. They're both attractive, yeah, they live on like a big house, have a ton like goats and stuff. I don't know. They're kind of interesting. But I do think she will bring up the Alex Cooper stuff. I'm hoping, fingers crossed. And by the way, I did find out how she was in the damn Bad Bunny casita, because we were all wondering, like, why is Alex there? Dave Grutman, you may know, he owns a bunch of restaurants in Miami, and he
3: are you okay?
2: No.
3: I know you got attacked by a duck yesterday, I don't know. I want to make sure that there's no, like, were you on that cruise ship? Was the duck on the cruise ship?
2: No.
3: Do you have that hantavirus thing going on? Are you okay?
2: No, I'm not.
3: Should we put you on that cruise ship?
2: We went very hard for Cinco de Mayo. I got allergies, yada, yada. But she was in the casita because Bad Bunny and Dave Grutman have a restaurant together. And so because of the Netflix show that Dave Grutman is also producing, his first show he's producing, he asked Benito, can she be in the casita? So that's how that happened. It was bothering me. Blake Lively and Justin Baldoni have settled their long-running legal battle, like I told you yesterday, tied to the movie It Ends With Us. But according to Variety, no money changed hands in the settlement. And this dispute, of course, you know how it all started. He denied the allegations. Over time, the judge dismissed large portions of Blake's side. But I am hearing that this legal battle may not be over. There's some legal issues that are still pending, which is driving me nuts. This is like the longest legal situation that I don't want to talk about, but I guess I have to because it's in the news. And lastly, a former bodyguard and close friend of Michael Jackson claimed that Michael was obsessed with Beyonce and wanted to marry her. Is this known in the Beehive?
4: No.
2: Okay.
4: Who made this up?
2: A former bodyguard, he's been talking. He said he couldn't understand how Jay-Z ended up with her and even went to a party just because he heard she would be there.
3: Michael Jackson couldn't figure out how Jay-Z and Beyonce wound up together?
4: I mean, many of us can't figure that out, but we're happy it happened. And
3: well, I can see that one more than I can see Michael Jackson and Beyonce.
4: Really?
3: Beyonce and Michael Jackson?
4: I feel like the age difference is what is weird, but I mean, Michael was that guy.
3: That's the thing you think that kept Beyonce away from Michael Jackson?
4: I feel like
3: it wasn't the monkeys in the amusement park?
4: Michael can get any girl he wants.
3: Really?
4: Ooh. Yes.
2: He couldn't have got me, probably, but shout out.
4: Michael back in the day, he wasn't for like our age.
2: Yeah,
4: your mama probably would have went for Michael.
2: Yeah.
4: Your mama, too.
2: Damn.
4: And my mama.
2: You're talking about my mom. And
3: My mom wanted to get with Luther Vandross, too, and I don't know that he was interested in that.
4: And he wasn't, allegedly. Yeah.
3: Yeah. So,
2: damn. Yeah.
4: Whoa. Luther was down, girl.
3: I think Luther was family. Yeah.
2: Okay.
3: Your family, not mine. But, yeah.
2: Man.
3: No, but so I don't know if that's a good example.
2: Wow.
3: My mom.
2: Actually, and that's what your mom wants for her next marriage.
3: She does.
2: She wants
3: if Luther Vandross were alive and would marry my mom, I think the two of them would be very happy together listening to Here and Now.
2: Yes. Let me get out of this before we stop spilling more dead people's tea.
3: I didn't know that it was much of a secret. But right. Yeah.
2: No, we're talking Michael. I don't know. But.
3: That surprises me. I mean, yes, I'm sure in the 80s, Michael got his fair share. But I don't know. Beyonce and Michael, you're right. I mean, how old was he when he died? I mean,
2: wasn't he super shy and like was a virgin for a long time? Or am I making that up?
3: I don't know that he was for everybody. Okay. I think he was probably for a lot of people. But
4: I mean, for Michael.
3: Who did Michael Jackson date?
2: Yeah, that's a good. Oh, well, I mean, Lisa Marie Presley, iconically, when they had that weird kiss.
4: Diana Ross.
2: And people didn't believe that they were doing it. And when people would ask them, even though they were married, they would be awkward about it. Yeah. They'd be like, of course.
5: It's like they
3: he dated high right. profile women. Tatum O'Neal, Brooke Shields. Lisa Marie Presley, and close relationship with Diana Ross and Elizabeth Taylor.
2: Elizabeth Taylor.
3: Oh, yeah, okay. maybe.
2: Well, there you go. If you want to catch up on anything you missed from this show, I mean, today's going to be wild. I can already tell. Fred Show on demand on the free iHeartRadio app.
3: We had a Cinco de Mayo party. It was on the radio some places. And if it wasn't on the radio where you are, you'd consider yourself lucky. However, I'm going through the text messages that people, I guess, were sending
2: while
3: we were doing that yesterday.
5: No.
3: It's mostly positive.
5: Okay.
3: Like one person says, the way that I just sat in my car on my lunch break, seriously considering saying my car broke down so I can come hang out with you guys.
5: Aww.
3: Please do something again like this in the future. Missing you guys. You guys sound... You sound drunk.
2: Yeah.
3: Someone said. We'll tell you about that in just a minute. It may be a rough show today because we definitely had a nice Cinco de Mayo. It was a very nice time at Jason's favorite restaurant in his backyard. The rest of us had to commute 8 hours to get there in traffic. But Jason walked home. So it's like, hey, you know what? That's fine. It was the best event we've ever done. Bounce house, fireworks at the end. It was crazy. You really put your all into it.
5: Yep.
3: But for some reason, we were leaving, and I walk outside, and Kaylin has blood streaming down her nose. And my boss is standing there, and I said, what did you do? And just adjacent to Kaylin, in the little patio area of the restaurant that wasn't a patio yet, because it's not the season, whatever. And there's a little, window box where maybe, flowers would go or something.
5: Yeah, like a plant.
3: And there's a goose laying in there. And I'm told that you apparently tried to pet the goose.
2: Well, her name is Pepita, I'm learning. And apparently, hand up, that's on me.
3: My bad on Pepita. I'm sorry about it. I
2: did not know that they had a house goose. However, I just wanted to see, and you're right. I'm
3: like, that's an actual duck. What are you doing?
2: Why did you guys leave me alone for 2 seconds?
3: So you went over and tried to pet Pepita?
2: Well, I wanted to see if there were babies in there.
3: Well, that would be one reason you wouldn't want to go over to Pepita.
2: I do understand, and I'm saying hand up, that's on me. You are right. You cannot reason with a bird. I thought you could.
3: Certainly not a bird that's got birdies with it.
2: I wanted to say hi. And check her out and talk to her, and you guys left me alone unsupervised.
3: So
2: and
3: she
2: this
3: bit
2: is
3: your
2: what
3: nose?
2: Happened. Yeah. Pepita took a big chunk out of my nose, and I may have rabies. Have you seen my nose?
3: It's possible.
2: Why are you here and not at urgent care?
3: You're foaming a little at the mouth. I don't know if that's normal. Go to the vet.
2: It's a wild animal,
3: go
2: baby.
3: To the vet.
5: Go to the vet.
2: Are you okay?
3: You don't go to the vet if you're.
2: Well,
3: you go to the
2: animal.
3: Emergency. We go to a real doctor.
2: Well,
3: Pepita would go to the vet.
2: Where is Pepita? Pepita is at Peppy.
4: Where is she? Are we sure?
5: Yeah.
3: But you walked over doing a duck protecting its eggs, and you got bitten by said duck.
2: I wanted to be friends, and you, again, you can't leave me alone for too long. I will get injured.
3: It was such a surreal thing that I look over, and I'm like, is that a real goose?
5: Yes.
3: And is Kaylin bleeding?
2: Now, I will say, Pepita, you could have chosen a less, high traffic area. I mean, people are mostly drunk coming out of Pepe's.
3: Honestly, I wouldn't have believed it was real unless I'm like, why are you bleeding? I look over, and at my eye level is a goose, and its long ass neck looking over like, what are you idiots doing? Leave me alone.
2: Oh,
3: yeah.
2: She was hissing at me afterwards. Yeah. I was like, girl, I apologize.
3: And Paulina wants you to go to the vet.
2: I do need to go to the vet. I have rabies.
4: What?
3: This is a real story, and only with my friends, and only on Cinco de Mayo. Friend show.

0: It's the Fred Show. Cinco de Mayo got me. That's all I can say. That's the whole break. That's it.
1: Period.
0: You all right over there, Kay?
2: I'm good. Yeah. I don't really know where I am, but I'm good.
0: We did a show Cinco de Mayo lunch yesterday.
1: Yeah.
0: Part of which was heard on the radio for some reason in some places. I really don't know why we decided to include microphones and a radio station.
1: Yeah, that was a bad move.
0: Was it though? Was it or was it really entertaining? I don't know. I mean, it probably was awful, but if I'm driving down the road at, 12:30 on Cinco de Mayo and I hear these guys having a heck of a time, I don't know. I mean, the place was very busy. It was a suburban Mexican food restaurant that we took over. Jason's favorite.
1: Yes.
0: I've never seen Jason more engaged in any event that we've ever done than the one at his favorite Friday, Saturday, sometimes Thursday, I would imagine occasionally Sunday haunt. I mean, how would you describe it for the folks who didn't hear and didn't see?
1: Yeah, I mean, I think it was may have been the best day of my life.
0: Oh, well, there are some photos that might you sort of you're butt shaking the entire restaurant. I'm trying to be nice. It's very early.
2: Butt shaking.
0: Yeah, I'm trying to
1: butt shaking.
0: Yeah,
1: yeah, I was butt shaking all over that place.
2: People were there.
0: Yeah,
1: everyone was there.
2: We just needed your parents.
1: You were there, and everyone was there.
0: And then your partner, Mike the mechanic, actually shut the garage down.
1: Yes.
0: For the rest of the day, so that he could go. This man can consume more money. Slide drinks. And so there's a drink they have there that's essentially an ice cream sundae with vodka and Kahlua or something.
2: In a soup bowl. Yeah. On a stick.
0: And it's in the biggest
1: chalice.
0: Yes. And I personally watched him consume at least two, which had to have been a gallon of ice cream. No problem.
1: And that bless that man's stomach and his lactose tolerance, because he doesn't even have an issue. If I had like a sip of that, you wouldn't see me.
0: I wouldn't be here today.

0: More Fred Show next. Yeah.
1: I keep seeing celebrities posts, me in the 90s versus now. 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
7: 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Mostly cloudy, windy with spotty thunderstorms. High around 78. Southwest winds gusting to 35 miles per hour. 7:58 p.m. sunset this evening. Waning gibbous moon visible overnight and early morning. Cloudy, breezy with showers, scattered thunderstorms. Low around 56. Northeast winds 15 to 25. Cloudy, breezy with showers Thursday. High around 61. Mostly sunny Friday. Highs in the lower 60s. Our extended outlook, partly cloudy in mid-70s Saturday and Sunday, scattered showers and mid-60s Monday and Tuesday, sunny Wednesday, highs in the lower 70s. For StarRadioGroup.com, I'm meteorologist James Covington. This weather update, a service of 103.7 KISS FM.
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9: On Interstate 64, at mile marker 191.6, in the city of Richmond, a broken down vehicle is blocking traffic. The west right shoulder is closed. On Interstate 95, at mile marker 50, in the city of Petersburg, an accident is causing delays. The south exit ramp narrows. On Interstate 64, at mile marker 265.9, in the city of Hampton, near Armistead Avenue, a broken down vehicle is blocking traffic. The west right shoulder is closed. On Interstate 64, at mile marker 297.5, in the city of Chesapeake, near Deep Creek, a broken down vehicle is blocking traffic. The west right shoulder is closed. 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
1: How does your Urban Dictionary name go again?
2: Oh,
1: it was Kaylin.
2: Yeah.
1: One of the most attractive people of all time. Or
2: yeah, I have high standards and good music taste.
1: Oh, it was high standards. I'm one of the hottest people of all time, though, wasn't it?
2: You are. Yeah.
1: That's what Urban Dictionary says about Fred.
2: Yeah.
3: The Fred Show is on.
1: No, it doesn't say that. Wednesday, May 6th, the Fred Show is on. Yes, the day after Cinco de Mayo, and we're here. People are texting. I can't believe it.
4: I can't believe it.
1: I can only imagine why you're saying that. Hi, Kaylin.
2: We're always here.
1: Mi amigo Jason.
5: Hola.
1: Hola, ¿cómo estás?
5: Muy bien.
1: I don't know. How would you say, do you have, tienes un dolor de cabeza?
2: La cruda.
5: No, estoy bien ahora, sí.
1: Ahora, yeah. Sí. Necesito agua.
5: Sí, yo tengo aquí.
1: How you doing, Paulina?
2: You know what I'm doing.
1: You managed to behave yourself because you brought a child to the bar, so
2: I mean, anything else more.
1: And I was holding your child in a bar.
2: Yeah, no, you guys were the babysitters. I had a village yesterday. The whole Pepe's was a village.
1: Kiki, good morning.
4: Good morning.
1: Shelly's here, and Bella Hameen, you made a beautiful child, I have to say.
2: Thank you.
1: Like, my nieces are perfect because they're my nieces, but they look like us, which... Yeah.
2: They're beautiful.
4: Okay.
2: First of all, I'm not going to let you do that to my girls.
4: Right.
2: Hold on.
1: No, no, no, no. They're perfect, but sadly, the jeans are still, you can't do anything about that. They look like a Frederick.
2: Your jeans are great. Yeah,
6: they're adorable. Strong.
2: They are beautiful. Mm-hmm.
1: In fact, we thought for a minute one of them was going to look a little bit like Colin, mm-mm, my brother-in-law. Nope. Shifted right back to the Fredericks.
2: She really did.
1: The Frederick side of it. But I was like looking at your kid. I'm like, this child is like a model.
2: Mm-hmm. Oh, thank you, guys.
1: Yeah.
2: That's my little girl.
1: And she was so good, too. And she was eating chips like the Cookie Monster, so I think we'd just chip in, chip out. I loved it.
2: Yeah.
1: Just as many as we could get in our mouth, but then also on the floor. I loved it. I loved every second of it.
2: I was cleaning that up.
6: Thank you for not biting me when I went to go grab her and pick her up.
2: Oh, yeah, she loves you guys. Like, she obviously doesn't really get to, like, come out with me. I mean, like, I'm at work, right? This is what I do. But I like that I could kind of bring her around and she gets to experience. She calls it singing, so we're not on the radio. We're singers.
5: Oh.
2: Yeah, yeah.
1: Oh, really?
2: Yeah,
1: oh,
2: we're singers, yeah.
1: Oh, okay.
2: Oh, yeah. She wants to be a singer.
1: Cool.
2: Yeah. So she thinks that's what we're doing. So I'm like, yeah, girl.
1: Well, you kept saying, like, I'm going to bring Gigi. Is that okay? I'm like, well, it's a restaurant. It's not a brothel. Like, yeah, you can bring her. Of course you can bring her.
2: I know, but we've got things to do, the audience to appease.
1: I don't know that we appeased much. I don't know that we appeased anyone yesterday.
2: Right. No one, I have no idea. Not one
1: but,
2: soul.
1: You know, this morning I came over here trying to ask Siri if you can get rabies from a goose because she was bitten by the goose that she was trying to pet in the parking lot of the restaurant.
2: Yep.
1: And the goose was simply trying to protect its babies.
2: Yep.
1: And here's Kaylin over here. And have you never listened to a word that I say in 8 years, Kaylin? You cannot reason with a bird, especially a bird with the little duckies.
6: I always thought that you were wrong about that, and now I agree. And you
1: should
6: hand
1: hear me
6: up
1: more often.
6: That's on me, Pepita. I did not see the babies. Kiki saw the babies. I didn't know they were in there. I just want to say, what up, girl?
4: I don't know why you thought you could pet the thing, Kaylin.
6: I didn't even try to pet her. I tried to just talk, and my girl was like, absolutely not.
1: I can't overemphasize just the impact of the visual. As I walk out, blood streaming down Kaylin's nose, I'm like, are you okay? Boss is like, what happened? And I literally look to my right, and at eye level with me in a flower box in a window, eye level is a full-on goose with its big-ass neck,
4: yes,
1: and it's looking over at me like, can you get the crazy lady away from me?
4: It's huge.
1: I'm just hanging out trying to eat my taco salad with my babies over here. I got this lady way too close. My name is Pepita, and you need to recognize.
6: Hey, that's the weirdest thing about me. I'll go up to any old wild animal, and I will try to kiss it, talk to it.
1: Oh, and you know that I'm someone who believes that I can reason with any animal, too. I believe I have a gift, but I'm not going up to a goose. I wouldn't have even believed it was real. I thought it was, I look over, I'm like, what is happening right now?
6: She could have picked a different spot, first of all.
1: She doesn't have to pick any spot. She, I think, belongs there more than we did.
6: Well, hey, I was with the owner, Jason Brown, so I don't know.
1: Well,
6: but
1: that's true.
6: It's a party foul. You know, this stuff happens when you party. You know, sometimes you get bit by a duck. It's no big deal.
1: I understand.
6: Or a goose or whatever
1: Kiki
6: she was.
1: Kiki says to me, you were walking around the bar with a bottle of alcohol. Well, I was given a bottle of alcohol. I guess it's their brand of tequila or something.
5: Oh, I didn't know they had
1: I don't know.
4: Like, where did this man get a bottle from?
1: They present me this bottle. They're like, thank you for being here today. And meanwhile, when they did this, the owner of the place, what's his name?
5: Juan.
1: Juan gives me this. He walks right up to me. I have several glasses that I'm taking home with me, like glassware from the restaurant, yeah, like hanging upside down between my fingers because I took home a margarita. I just took it.
6: You did?
1: Yeah. So it's in my hand. I'm literally stealing it. And then the guy's like, oh, that's okay. And then here. And then he gives me a bottle of alcohol as well. But he can see that I'm just taking things from his restaurant home to my house.
4: Yeah, it was wild, man.
1: I think it's in my dishwasher. I woke up this morning. I'm like, oh, I was. It's so funny when I don't drink a lot anymore.
6: Same.
1: I really don't. Like almost nothing. I stopped for no reason. I just decided. I don't know. I was spending too much money and not a lot of great things were happening. So I just sort of stopped. That and you turn 40 and then it hurts. It hurts in ways it didn't hurt before. What was the point of this? Oh, so now I guess when I do drink, it's just 0 to 1,000. But yeah.
5: But filled the dishwasher, which is crazy.
1: So for whatever reason, though, no matter how much and my sister is the same way. We would drink and then I go home and my clothes are always perfectly folded and put away. I usually shower.
5: Yeah.
6: That I do.
1: But everything, and my wallet, keys, everything's where it needs to be. Phones where it needs to be. The whole thing. I don't know how I do this, though. But then there'll be like a bag of Portillo's or McDonald's sitting there that went untouched.
6: Yeah.
1: But somehow everything else got put away. The margarita glass I stole was in the dishwasher.
6: What?
1: I believe I ran the dishwasher even.
4: That's crazy.
1: I don't know. You know, other people come home and it's just like stuff is just strewn everywhere.
6: My pants were at the door.
1: Though.
6: My underwear was thrown somewhere else. Like, I was just like, hey,
4: I woke up fully dressed in the middle of the night.
1: Did you really?
4: Yes. And I'm like, Timothy, damn, you couldn't tell me to like get in the shower, like get myself together. He's like, I don't know where you were.
1: Oh my God.
4: Yeah, it was wild.
1: And the French show celebrates Cinco de Mayo. Do you think next year we'll be able to actually broadcast it the way that we did? I don't know that we should do that again.
5: I don't know. I mean, it had its good points and its bad points, so I don't know. We got to figure that part out.
1: Oh, man.
4: I don't know. Maybe we do a podcast. Yeah. I don't know if it needs to be, you know, live in the moment.
1: But reading the text messages that people sent while we were doing that, now I'm reading them, it appeared that they wished that they were there, which was the point.
5: Yeah.
1: So
5: yeah, I was just imagining people, you know, on their lunch break,
1: right,
5: just turning on the radio and being like, what?
1: And here's me at 1 o'clock. Hey.
6: Oh yeah, you were talking about Ryan Seacrest. You were talking about
1: how live and local
6: we were.
1: We were live and local.
5: We were missing
1: y'all here. Talking about it. We can't be live and we're live and local, people. We're out here, man.
6: I need a break from you guys for a little while.
1: Oh really? Well, Pepita called and said she wants a break from you.
6: Fair.
1: Pepita's in the hallway. She got some words for you, man.
6: Girl.
1: She wants to finish the job.
6: No. She made her presence known. I will not be talking to her no more.
1: You walked up on a goose with babies.
4: It's crazy.
6: I didn't know there were babies.
1: And then you over here going, hey Siri.
6: Should I go to the vet?
1: No, Siri's once. Siri's like, what?
6: Can you add? Like, I don't know. Like, do I have to go to the vet like Paulina said?
2: I didn't mean to put ideas in your head. I was just thinking, where's the first place I would go?
6: To the vet.
2: I would be so scared.
1: From a goose.
6: Imagine me going to the counter and being like, hey, I'm here for myself.
1: No. Oh. Geese cannot transmit rabies to humans. Ooh. So a goose bite does not pose a rabies
6: safe.
1: Risk. Instead.
6: No. What do I have? What am I?
1: Other risks, though. Bacterial infections. Mm.
5: That's a given.
1: A tetanus risk.
5: Oh, you have your tetanus shot.
2: Yeah,
5: right?
2: Get the shot.
1: Bruises, puncture wounds, or allergic reactions. If you're bitten by a goose, I can't even believe we have to do this. If you're bitten by a goose, Kaylin, wash the wound thoroughly with soap and water, apply an antiseptic, and cover with a clean bandage. Monitor for signs of infection and seek medical care if the infection develops or if you're unsure about your tetanus vaccination status. When's the last time you got a tetanus shot? Honestly.
6: I don't know. Have you guys got one recently?
1: I would go get one. I think that's what you're supposed to do after you are exposed to something. You just go get a tetanus shot.
6: I don't have time for this. Okay.
1: Well, that's what Pepita said.
6: How often do I need to get a tetanus shot?
1: The duck with a name. Everyone knows it. The duck is such a staple of this restaurant that it has a name.
6: Pepita.
1: Yeah. And you still rolled up on it.
6: Hey, I tried to say hi.
1: I'm sorry. I've said it like 10 times this morning. I woke up this morning and I had the visual again of you standing in front of an Uber, blood streaming down your face, and a whole ass goose at eye level with me, and I'm 6'5", and I'm like, what is going on? Well, Fred, I tried to talk to it. What? Hey. Which is something I would have done too, but because you again, I can speak to animals and they speak to me. And but
6: I
1: goose?
6: No,
1: no.
6: Okay,
1: no. Right. Even in my state, we weren't doing that. So no.
6: Well, lesson learned. You know.
1: Go get a tetanus shot.
6: How? Like truly? Do you guys remember your last tetanus shot? Like I get the ones that they tell me to get.
1: No, I think you should. I honestly think you. I mean, I'm sure there's a medical professional listening, but I think you should go and get one today, just like prophylactically, just in case.
6: Yeah, I have a hangover today.
1: I somehow also stumbled on a message board with the people in Washington D.C. are loving our show.
5: Oh,
1: they are really loving us. It's going really, really well.
6: I'm gonna take your devices like you're a child. Like,
1: I didn't mean to see it.
2: Okay,
6: stumbled upon.
2: Right,
6: it just happened to fall in my lap.
1: Well, we may have posted something and people were very unkind, but that's okay. Because
6: I mean,
1: Pepita's okay, we're okay. You're getting a tetanus shot
6: tomorrow, right. Maybe.
1: I stole glassware from the place, but my clothes are folded and clean, so that's all that matters.
2: Right, that is amazing. Yeah. Congratulations.
1: I held a baby at some point, apparently.
2: Your baby.
1: Another lady was there with a baby, trying to give me her baby. I'm like, where's the dude who made the baby? I don't know. Is he around anywhere? Do I need to be worried about him? What else? I mean, what else happened?
4: Oh, I got a wedding proposal.
6: Oh, yeah.
1: You did?
4: Yeah. His name is Juan, my fiance.
1: The owner?
4: No. No, it's another Juan.
1: Another one.
4: Yes. Okay. Yes. And at first he said we would get married in 2 years. And then he said, after a few drinks, he came back, he said 6 months.
1: Oh, so we've really expedited things. Yeah.
4: And then his brother won the trip to Cancun.
5: Oh, okay.
4: And then he said, well, forget him. Oh. And you and I can go to Cancun. And I said, hey. So I'm on my way.
1: Wow.
4: To Cancun.
1: Okay.
6: Yeah. Yes, girl.
4: Shout out to Juan and his
6: congrats.
4: Brother.
6: Very excited.
2: Yes, congratulations.
4: Thank you, guys.
6: Felicidades.
1: Big Tim now has cinco meses. Is it meses? Yes.
6: Meses.
1: He has 5 months to get it done now. Mm-hmm. He thought he had until next year, but here comes Juan.
4: Juan is pressing the gas, baby.
2: Yes. I don't want to play about you, Keith.
1: in that case.
4: Yes.
1: If he wanted to. He would.
4: He did. Shout out to Juan.
1: Hey, Juan did. Walgreens pharmacist says, yes, go get a tetanus shot.
4: Oh, no.
1: Can somebody come up here and do it right now? Because I'm worried about it. Headlines are next. I could be-

0: Friends Show is on. Friends' biggest stories of the day.
1: The saga continues. It's the plot of a horror movie. A mysterious virus creeps through a luxury cruise ship that's following the spring migration of ocean birds out of the Antarctic. The bug, which can cause lung and kidney failure, is not supposed to be able to leap between humans, except maybe it can, because three passengers are dead and four more have fallen ill on this boat that I've been telling you about the last few days. The hantavirus, it's a crisis aboard this boat. It's been unfolding for nearly a month now, and we're just now talking about it this week, I guess. And the uninfected passengers have been stuck aboard the entire time. This is why I'm not going on a boat. And you know what? These guys are out there trying to mess with birds. They're looking at messing with them, but they're looking at birds.
2: Oh, no.
3: You don't do that.
1: As Kaylin has learned, we don't follow birds around. Let them migrate in peace.
3: Mm-hmm.
1: But the ship now sits at anchor off the west coast of Africa. It was supposed to sail to the Canary Islands yesterday, but Spanish officials said that the vessel would need to be inspected before they could decide where exactly it should go. The ship's operator said that they had locked down the crews with isolation measures, hygiene protocols, and medical monitoring. The World Health Organization advises against panic, however. They said based on the current information, including how hantavirus spreads, who, WHO, assesses the risk to the global population from this event is low. Yet they don't know how it got from person to person and why there are people. And like, did they take them off the boat or are they still on the boat? These people that have passed away.
4: Oh.
1: Can you imagine that?
4: Yeah.
1: But yeah.
4: Yes.
1: Very scary, but no word on what they're going to do, except maybe it's not a big risk. Maybe
3: don't they have like a morgue there and a jail and stuff?
1: Well, I don't know how big this boat is. I think on a lot of cruise ships, they do have stuff like that, but I don't know. But you know, the cruise defenders were all in my DMs yesterday. You know, how dare you blasphemize a cruise? I'm like, I'm not blasphemizing all cruises. I'm just saying in general, the idea of being out with a bunch of strangers in the middle of the ocean and there's nowhere, I can't Irish exit. There's nowhere to go.
3: It might not be for you, and that's okay.
1: Right. It may not. Prove me wrong. You know, I'll go on Jeff Bezos' cruise when I'm by myself.
3: Right.
1: And I got 40 people. All they're doing is like, you know, making me omelets and stuff. Like, I'll go on that. You know, I can look at the Lauren Sanchez statue on that thing in the glass bottom pool that they got in that deal. 500-foot boat, whatever it is, 400-foot boat. Now that I would do.
3: Okay.
1: But even then, you know, luckily it's big enough that you could get lost on that thing. And like, we could all be on my boat, which it's my boat now.
3: Okay.
1: I just bought it.
3: Yeah,
1: we had a couple markets, $500 million boat, no big deal. Went ahead and did that. But, but we could get lost in it. Like, you could be on the boat and I wouldn't necessarily even know you guys were there. It's big enough, right? So we could come together and hang out, but then we could also go off on our own.
3: Yeah.
1: But that's, I don't know. The videos I see of the cruises that, are, you know, that's not what's going on. It's everybody on top of each other doing the worm at the pool.
5: Oops. I think that's the best part. You got to do the limbo, the worm.
1: Yeah, I'm good.
5: Cha-cha slide. It's great.
1: The presidential physical fitness test has been revived by the White House.
3: Oh, my goodness.

0: like really tiny. So should we use, we can use like girls. You want to use 17 for our standard?
1: Sure.
0: So you would need to do 44 curl ups, which I don't know what that is, the difference. Partial curl ups, 58 of them.
1: Isn't that when you bring your legs up, or am I making that
0: up? That what that is? I don't know. We could Google it because I don't know what it is.
2: I was just a sit up.
0: The different reach. You got to run a mile in 8 minutes and 15 seconds if you're 17 years old.
2: How long?
0: 8 minutes and 15 seconds, a mile. One pull up.
2: Easy.
0: And you got to be able to do 25 push ups.
1: We all did this, right? Yeah. In gym class?
2: Girl.
1: I think so. I don't remember. I can't even do any of this now.
3: No, absolutely not.
0: Well, like, that was why that was the only reason I brought it up, because I'm like, is it, how many of these things can you do now?
1: Can kids do, that's a lot. A pull up is hard, okay?
0: If I only had to run a mile, I could run an 8 minute, 15 second mile.
1: Really?
0: If I only had to run one.
2: Oh, girl. Wow.
0: But that would be, and then I would probably drop dead then. So it would defeat the purpose. But
2: this
0: yeah.
2: is torture, man.
0: I mean, I can run, when I was running last summer, I mean, I'm very, very slow. But I think it was like 11, and then the 11s for 3 miles, like per. So I think if it's something like that, maybe it was closer to 12. I'm very, very slow. It's more of like a trot.
1: Yeah, me too.
0: Is what I do. But that was what, Gideon the assassin and I could do, the torture. But I think if I only had to do one, and I knew it, that's the other thing. He lies to me. My trainer does. And I'll be like, well, how much more do we have? Because you know me, I'm trying to reason with the guy while we're running. I'm like, well, how much more? Because in my mind, I can like convince myself, if we're only going as far as like that tree over there, well, then I can convince my brain. Mm-hmm. But he doesn't want me to do that because he's like, you're limiting yourself. So I'm not going to tell you when we're done. Just go.
1: I hate that.
0: And I don't like it. You need to tell me we're going to the end of the street. And then I'm like, okay, mm-hmm. I can do that, mm-hmm. you know, because I can like convince myself I only have that much further to go. But he won't tell me. Anyway, so do you guys think any of you would pass that? The 17 year old female standard?
2: No.
3: Absolutely not.
2: No. 17 year old me didn't either.
1: Right.
0: Okay. Well, it turned out all right. Here you are.
2: Just staying consistent, you know.
0: Here you are. Yeah. Americans are craving one thing more than money or success right now. What do you think that is? What do you think is the number one thing people want?
2: Attention.
0: Not money, not success, not attention.
2: Oh, social media attention.
0: Not that. Well, I think those are probably all true. Peace of mind.
2: Oh.
0: A study found that many people feel overwhelmed by stress, uncertainty, finances, and nonstop bad news, leaving them emotionally exhausted. People associate peace of mind with things like financial stability, better sleep, less anxiety, stronger relationships, and simply feeling in control of their lives again. Many said that they would give up major luxuries just to feel calmer and less stressed every day. The survey also found that Americans are trying small changes to improve their mental well-being, like spending less time online, setting boundaries, what's that? Exercising, getting outside more, and cutting back on toxic relationships, my favorite. The overall message, people are mentally drained and want life to feel manageable again.
1: That's sad.
2: Have you ever had that?
0: Peace of mind?
2: Yeah.
0: No.
2: No, girl.
1: What is that?
0: Have you ever had that? What is this foreign concept?
2: Right. Like, man.
0: The inventor of the Roomba is back with a very different kind of robot, an AI-powered pet designed for companionship. Oh. It's actually furry, a four-legged robot called the Familiar. Okay, we need to work on the name a little bit. Which looks like a mix of a dog, a bear, and an owl. Not a duck, sorry, Caitlin. The robot is designed to follow people around the house, react emotionally, and build a bond with its owner. Unlike Alexa or Siri, the robot doesn't really talk. Instead, it communicates through movements, sounds, body language, tail wagging, and facial expressions. It uses AI to learn routines, recognize people, and adapt to a household over time. The creators say the goal is to fight loneliness and create emotional connection for kids, seniors, or people living alone. Or you could just adopt an animal, mm-hmm. if you're capable of caring for one properly. But you could make a real, actual, natural connection. You could do that.
2: I had a robot dog. It was a toy robot dog. Y'all remember those?
1: I'm Sharper Image.
2: Yeah.
0: Teddy Ruxpin? Is that what you had? Did you have Teddy Ruxpin?
2: I don't remember
0: a bear.
2: What it was called. But yeah, it was a little robot dog, and it walked around the house. It was cool.
0: Yeah?
2: Yeah.
0: Okay. And do you prefer that to the real dog?
2: Uh-huh. No, I love my real dog, but I can understand having this for someone who can't clean up after a dog or, you know, just want the companionship.
0: And one more exercise story for you, or at least, I don't know, body image story. But people using Ozempic and similar weight loss drugs might face more social judgment than people who just stay overweight. Researchers found that many people see the GLP-1 medications as quote-unquote taking the easy way out, leading users to be judged.

0: which is lazier, less disciplined, and often less likable. Here's what I have found. If you need GLP-1, if you need it, and it like for health purposes, or if you're maybe not as mobile, or you need a jump start so that you can then go exercise or whatever, then you should absolutely do it. What's the only thing that bothers me about the GLP-1s, and I've been on this rant a million times, are the people who they are ashamed to take it. Because I think the problem is mentally, they know, you know, they could exercise. They're just choosing not to. They're taking the GLP-1, but then they're not telling you that's what they're doing. So they're getting the praise as if they worked really hard. And this is not everybody, but I know a number of people who are taking it, but they'll let you say, wow, you must be working so hard at your body. And they're, oh yeah, but they're not. And so I think the people then that are going to the gym and trying to lose weight and maybe not using the GLP-1 and it takes longer, or it's really hard, who are not necessarily getting that praise, I think that's where this comes from. It's like, I don't want to tell you that I'm not taking this because I maybe don't need it, but I'm taking it anyway. You know what I mean?
1: Yeah, I feel like you should be doing both exercising if you're going to take this period. But yes, I can't stand, this is my own personal opinion, this is Paulina Rowe, by the way, if you want to at me, but the people who are taking it to, like, you know, lose their 10 pounds to be in their bikini, you know, whatever, in Puerto Vallarta, like, that I feel like is not necessary. But a lot of times, you're right, like, a lot of us have underlying health conditions too, that these medications have proven to help. That's a more, you know, complex conversation, but people have said, like, it, you know, helps me better with this inflammation. There's certain parts I think that medication can help.
0: Yeah, if you need it, take it. Yes. It's all good. My only issue are the people who don't.
1: Yeah,
0: and this
1: liars.
0: Is where the shame
1: yes.
0: comes from. Like, this is why I think people feel judged, because they don't want to just tell you, no, I'm just, you know, just a shot. That's it. You
1: for
0: know what
1: me,
0: I mean? As opposed to saying, the, you know, like the other people who are struggling with their weight and don't take this stuff. Yeah.
2: For me, I hope that they're being careful about who they prescribe it to, because I do know that there are very tiny people. I can think of women examples that it can lead to disordered eating. I think we saw that on The Secret Lives of Mormon Wives. Mm-hmm. This girl was trying to be a model and Layla, she's so skinny.
0: Oh yeah.
2: And she told someone, she's like, I can't stop, you know, cause she want, you know, it can lead to that. So, like, I think they just need to be careful, like, who they're prescribing it to, because that scares me.
1: 100% agree.
0: It's just funny to me that I know for a fact that people are taking it and it's like, oh my God, you look so great. Like, are you running? Are you oh my gosh, I'm dieting and I'm running. It's like, and you're not doing any of that.
1: Right, Nate, don't lie.
0: But it's all good. Like, you shouldn't be ashamed. Do you.
3: People have say it. Who cares?
0: Right, yeah, that's what I mean. But I think that's where the shame and judgment comes from, is that people don't want to, they don't want to tell you that.
3: And I don't know. I don't understand why you wouldn't want to tell somebody. Like, just tell them. I mean, what does it matter? Who cares? Like, if it's helping you in your life, increasing your life, so, like, who cares what anyone else thinks?
0: Yeah. Mm-hmm. Yeah. I agree. National Skilled Trades Day is today, and National Interpreter Appreciation Day is today as well. The Entertainment Report. Kaylin has that next. We'll get to blogs, our audio journals. Waiting by the phone is new. Why did somebody get ghosted?

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1: Billie Eilish opened up about what it's really like living with Tourette's Syndrome. If you did not know, she does have it. During a conversation with Amy Poehler on her Good Hang podcast, Billie revealed that she constantly suppresses her tics during interviews, also public appearances, because she worries they'll distract people. She says as soon as interviews end, she has to, quote, let them all out. Many of her tics are vocal noises she can usually hide, but suppressing them can also cause the physical tics in her knees, elbows, and fingers. At one point, she admitted that she was actively trying to control her tics during the podcast itself. The singer also spoke about intrusive thoughts, explaining that people with Tourette's syndrome sometimes feel compelled to say thoughts out loud. Billie added that being able to suppress her own tics is a privilege that not everyone with Tourette's has. Patriots wide receiver Stephon Diggs was found not guilty in his assault trial after a Jason what
2: Massachusetts
3: nice
1: jury.
3: Job. Thank that was you. Great. Yep. Yeah. Yep. Really natural the way you're pronouncing it now. Rolling off the tongue. Yeah.
1: Deliberated for about 90 minutes. He had faced felony strangulation and misdemeanor assault charges tied to accusations from his former live-in chef, Jamila Adams, who claimed that he slapped and choked her during a December argument this last December. During the trial, his defense argued there was no physical evidence, eyewitness testimony, or medical documentation proving that that occurred. They also claimed that the dispute was tied to money and relationship tensions rather than actual violence. They relied heavily on her testimony, but the jury ultimately sided with Stephon. In other sports news, some Knicks players went from being praised on the court to getting humbled real quick. I don't know if you guys saw this. Several Knicks stars tried to hit up Madonna and Sabrina Carpenter's very exclusive party, after party. You know, the Met Gala is one thing, and then all these after parties at Zero Bond late Monday night, just hours after the Game 1 playoff win, but they couldn't get in.
3: Wow.
1: Dang. They literally are in the playoffs. They won.
3: You're a New York Knick in New York, and you can't get, I would be so embarrassed. That's when you gotta have somebody call ahead. Because that's when you gotta have a Jason Brown in your life, and somebody needs to call ahead. Like, even when I go to P.F. Chang's, I make Jason call ahead. Because I'm not walking up to the thing in P.F. Chang's and they go, oh, we don't care.
1: Right.
3: Like, you can, it's 2.5 hours.
1: Like, I cannot imagine. And not only did they just win, they won 137 points to 98. Like, they obliterated Philly, and then, you know, they get to the party. It was on the fifth floor, and it was locked down really tight with a strict guest list capped around 200 people, even though the space can hold nearly double that. Basically, though, if you were not on the list, you were out of luck, which is crazy. Plenty of other celebrities also got turned away. The people that did get inside, Katy Perry, who, like, I don't even want to talk about that outfit.
4: My favorite astronaut.
1: Yes, your favorite astronaut.
3: Wow. This is what I mean. I'm not getting turned away from a party. Like, this is embarrassing. I'm not going until I know for a fact I am getting in.
1: Right. Katy was in there. Margot Robbie, Hailey Bieber, Kendall Jenner. They all made it in. Serena Williams, Adrian Brody, Georgina Chapman, Jeff Bezos, and Lauren Sanchez, of course, were there. But also, I just still can't believe, like, Sabrina went from performing at Coachella with Madonna, doing Landslide with Stevie Nicks, then hosting a party with Madonna afterwards. Like, she's got to be pinching herself. She deserves it. She's worked very hard. But, like, I love this for her.
3: No, it was weird when I rolled up on the party and I saw Kaylin out front. There was a goose and she was bleeding and then they wouldn't let her in. I'm like, really? Again?
1: Yeah, no, I was on the list, Kaylin? But I just wanted to try to talk to the goose.
3: No, I know, but then they saw you trying to talk to the goose again. I don't know what Pepita was doing outside the club, but, right. Then, but then you embarrassed me because then they wouldn't let you in. And then, right. And then I'm like, oh, this is, I don't know her.
1: She was the bouncer. It was crazy.
3: I'm like, again with the wild birds.
1: Yeah, no, I learned my lesson, but gosh, I cannot imagine how humbled those players felt. That's very embarrassing. If you want to catch up on anything you missed from our show, all the reports or everything else, you can always do that on the iHeartRadio app, which is free. Just search The Fred Show on demand.
3: Good morning, everyone. Thank you for having us on whatever this is. Blogs are next, waiting by the phone. Money with Showbiz Shelley and more. We're back in 3 minutes. 1, 2, 3.

0: Yeah, they talk about it.
1: Yeah, they talk better than they type.
0: They talk about it. Talk about it.
1: These are the radio blogs on The Fred Show.
2: Okay, it's like we're writing in our diaries, except we say them aloud. We call them blogs. Kiki?
3: Yeah, yeah.
2: You ready?
3: Yes.
2: All right, go.
3: All right. Dear blog, so I told you guys how I hosted this gala the other day. Gala. I don't know if you say gala or gala. That stresses me out every day. But anyway.
4: Me too.
3: I was there, and I was hosting. But in between my hosting duties, I got a chance to sit next to this fabulous couple who I think about them so much now. They were just amazing people. And we were talking, and she saw my ring, and she was asking me about my engagement and everything. And I was all telling her. And she said, well, you know, my husband and I, we've been married for 40 years.
4: Wow.
3: So I'm like, oh, honey, well, let's get a cocktail. And girl, tell me the secret. You know, I need all the advice. And she looked at me with a straight face in my eye and said, the best piece of advice I can give you for a healthy marriage is don't have children. Straight face. And you know, I like to giggle. So I'm like, oh, she crazy. Like, I'm laughing like, haha.
2: Wow.
3: She's straight face. She's like, no, don't have kids. And I was like, oh, okay. All right. Heard.
4: Honest.
3: Heard, right? But it made me think of it like, what? I respect her giving me that real, honest, unfiltered piece of advice. But what other piece of advice should I know before I go into a marriage? Because clearly, like, life and 40 years of marriage has taught her that. I was like, what else, you know, on the list am I missing?
2: 40 years of marriage. So they were what? Maybe in their 60s?
3: Yeah. Yeah. Yep.
2: So they would have gotten married like in the 80s.
3: Yep.
2: I don't know if that's true because, well, first of all, we wouldn't be here.
3: Right. I was like,
2: if everybody didn't have kids, that's the thing that people are talking about these days, by the way, is the number of people versus 10, 20, 30, 50 years ago who are choosing not to have children. There's a lot of judgment, actually.
3: Mm-hmm.
2: It's like, that's your job. Some would argue,
3: yeah.
2: Even from a political standpoint, some would say, and we don't really go there, but you know, hey, you're supposed to get married and you're supposed to have children and have a family and you're selfish if you don't do it.
3: Mm-hmm.
2: I hear it all the time because I've done none of those things, but I don't know. I wonder if it's that or if it's truly just a difference in mentality. And I wonder what older versus newer married people think about that. But like, my grandparents were married for 70 years. And if you think that they didn't want to kill each other
3: right.
2: at times, if you think it's 70 years, there weren't times where one or the other could have said, if not multiple times, that reached the threshold that people today would just end it. If you think that never happened, but I just think it was a mentality. This was a lifelong commitment, so we're doing it even when it gets hard.
3: Mm-hmm.
2: And I don't necessarily know if that's the way that people see it anymore.
3: Right.
2: And part of me wonders if that's the real secret, is we're doing this and we're doing this.
4: Which is hard too, because like, I watch so many women of like my grandparents' generation like suffer in silence for so many things just because they didn't feel like there was an option. So I feel like it's a fine line
3: mm-hmm.
4: of, you know, picking and choosing your battles and not giving up to where, or like, are you really like unhappy and something, you know, is happening to you or in that marriage or whatever.
3: Right. Like, is it just a bad spot in the marriage or is it time to get out? You know what I'm saying?
4: Cause married people will tell you, like, we have bad years. Like, married
3: right.
4: people, like, who have been married, that they'll be like, we've had a bad couple of years, and they could list the years, but they got out of that and then it got good again,
3: mm-hmm.
4: you know?
3: Yeah, well, she told me not to have children.
2: Not to have kids.
3: Someone saying no TV in the bedroom. That's a new piece of advice.
4: Oh, that's different.
2: Keep your house. This is someone texting. Kiki, the best advice. Keep your house clean and the sex dirty.
3: Hello. Okay.
2: Ooh. I don't know what you're the, well, I mean, you've been in a partnership for 15,
4: well,
2: 16 years, but you are the only actual married one.
3: Yeah.
2: What would you say? How many, 4 years, 5 years of marriage?
4: Well, yeah, almost 4 years now, right?
3: What?
4: Or is it
2: and
4: three?
2: You have a kid.
4: No, I do have a child.
2: Which I know is very, very hard.
4: Oh, yes.
2: But
4: boy,
2: I also know you wouldn't take it back.
4: No. I completely respect and understand child free by choice. It is a movement. Somehow it's on my algorithm all the time. And I personally, I really enjoy the videos because what they're saying isn't wrong. Like, your life does change 100%. I have a hot take of, if you're going to do it, one and done. I think there's no better recipe. That's my personal preference, because I couldn't do this again. I'm telling you right now. But when it comes to marriage, I mean, I think the best advice that I heard and follow is that it's not 50-50. I'm not talking like financial and stuff. I'm talking more of like, he is going to maybe be putting more into this marriage relationship, right? The effort at a certain point, because maybe, you know, I'm going through something at work or I'm not feeling my best. You know what I mean?
3: Mm-hmm.
4: Or I'm maybe just, you know, whatever. This is happening in my life with my own personal stuff. And then it shifts a lot. You know, I think it's just about being there for each other. And I think it's about choosing each other, because at the end of the day, like, you're choosing to do this, right? You're choosing to move forward. And girl, yes, marriage is hard. Okay. I feel like it's the hardest thing I've done next to parenting, but I think it's worth it with the right person.
3: Yeah.
2: I think about it a lot. Yeah. No, go ahead.
3: No, I just don't want to put up. I mean, I heard her and I felt her, and I did go into conversation with her about like, what made you say that? Like, what, why are you saying that? She had some very,
4: I bet I can
3: reasons.
4: Guess. Yeah, I bet did. I can guess.
3: But yeah. She's also not the only person I've heard say that. I have a male friend who was recently divorced, and he's like, I had a beautiful marriage until we had a child. And I was just like, whoa, you know? So the whole no kid thing is becoming a movement with some people, and they're saying that kids just ruin marriages. I'm like, this is crazy. But yeah, it's something to think about. I was like,
5: did it make you reconsider? I don't know where you stand, and you don't have to answer this, but if you want kids or not, did it make you like think about that?
3: Oh yeah, it made me think about it for sure. And I'm on the fence with kids. If it happens, it happens. It doesn't, it doesn't for me. But I believe in my village is going to help me if I did have that, you know, issue. But I was like, what is going on when people have kids that is making you feel this way, or making you feel this way about, you know, marriage? But I agree with you, Paulina, in the choosing part. I saw this somewhere online where this woman said every year she renews her contract with her husband, almost like an NBA contract. They go and kind of review like, okay,
5: you
3: know, did we enjoy this year?
5: Yeah.
3: You know, what are some things we're going to fix? Do you still want to be here? I think that's a brilliant idea.
5: Yeah. And I think with the kids thing, you probably just stop choosing each other. Like, you don't make the other person a priority because it's hard. You know, you're tired, whatever. And you stop dating, maybe. That might be why.
4: Could be too. And a lot of times the mental load and the physical load too. I mean, it falls on the mom. One piece of advice I'll always say is that if you do have a child, if you're a woman listening and you choose to have a kid, know that this is just the way it's always going to go. That's going to fall on you most of the time. Even mentally, you'll wake up at 3 a.m. Did I pack my kid's lunch for school?
5: Yeah.
4: Are there bananas in the fridge? Whatever.
5: You know, it's scientific.
4: It's just how it's always going to be. So that can affect your marriage, or just how, you know, your own mental health. So like, think of those things.
2: Yeah. I feel like kids or no kids, it just comes down to choosing to be with someone
5: every day
2: and dating. I mean, again, what do I know? I've not done this.
5: I mean, but Jason, what's your advice? 14 years?
6: Yeah. Mm-hmm. I mean, I do agree. Like, I know you said that there's like people have rough, you know, years or whatever. I can't pinpoint there's like rough years, but there are times when it's bad. Like it's bad, and you start. I've been on Zillow looking for apartments. Like, get me out of here. I can't afford an apartment, but I'll be looking.
2: Oh, so that's really what it comes down
3: to.
2: Is if you can't afford to leave, then stay.
0: Wake up, wake up.
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17: 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High around 78, southwest winds gusting to 35 miles per hour. 7:58 p.m. sunset this evening, waning gibbous moon visible overnight and early morning. Cloudy, breezy with showers, scattered thunderstorms, low around 56, northeast winds 15 to 25. Cloudy, breezy with showers Thursday, high around 61. Mostly sunny Friday, highs in the lower 60s. Our extended outlook, partly cloudy in mid-70s Saturday and Sunday, scattered showers and mid-60s Monday and Tuesday, sunny Wednesday, highs in the lower 70s. For StarRadioGroup.com, I'm meteorologist James Covington. This weather update is service of 103.7 KISS FM.
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19: On Interstate 64, at mile marker 262, in the city of Hampton, near Hampton Road Center Parkway, an accident is causing delays. The west left shoulder, left lane, and left center lane are closed. On Interstate 264, at mile marker 12.9, in the city of Norfolk, near 64 Interchange, a broken down vehicle is blocking traffic. The west right lane and right shoulder are closed. 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
1: Morning.
2: The inside of my booty cheeks probably, you know, they're used to it.
3: Chafe? Oh, the inside of your booty cheeks?
2: Well, you know how your hand, like, calluses
3: you did just
2: if
3: come
2: you
3: back
2: play?
3: From vacation, so I mean.
2: Well, there
3: I
2: you
3: mean.
2: Go.
4: What's up, y'all? This is Jack Harlow on Kalen in the Morning.
5: Yeah. There it is.
3: I mean, we have 80 of these, and we still hear the same 10. I don't know why.
2: No, they're rotating.
3: I don't know.
2: I like it, but they are.
3: I heard that one last week.
2: I get it in the lab.
3: I get to hear about the booty cheeks every week.
2: Maybe I just like that one, okay?
3: Maybe you do.
2: Maybe I just enjoy the booty cheeks. And said, I heard Jack Harlow shoot his shot this morning to you, so they thought that that was him on the radio shooting his shot. So.
3: Well, maybe he was. Yeah. I don't know. Morning, everybody. Wednesday, May 6th. Yeah, he should. He absolutely should.
2: Yes, he should.
3: The DMs good morning,
2: are open.
3: Kaylin.
2: Good morning.
3: How's your nose? Your nose okay?
2: I'm good. A tip of it is missing, but I will be going to my local CVS.
3: We have somebody scouring the parking lot of the Mexican restaurant where we celebrated Cinco de Mayo to find that piece of your nose so we can reattach it.
2: When I show up with a 90s nose, just act like nothing happened.
3: And we have real life footage, by the way. We have real life actual still footage of you being attacked by the goose that you tried to socialize with.
2: I don't know who sent that. It's very rude.
3: It's crazy though, isn't it? Hi, Jason.
6: Hi.
3: Morning, Paulina.
7: Hey, morning.
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7: Good morning.
3: Showbiz Shelley, $750 in the showdown. You can win that money in about 20 minutes if you snap our pop culture experts 8-game win streak. Waiting by the phone is new and next. Why does somebody get ghosted? The entertainment report's coming up too. What are you working on?
2: We are talking Sopranos, so I know Paulina will be listening. Martha Stewart on The Real Housewives, and also Kiki, a couple who has been together for 4 decades. I actually love this couple, is giving advice, but they are unmarried. So we gotta talk about it.
7: Okay. Wait, they're a couple. Oh, they're unmarried.
2: They're a couple, but they are not married.
7: Got it.
2: 4 decades together, though, so they have advice as well.
7: Okay.
3: I'm getting killed on the text this morning. I'm a rage baiter. I'm a gaslighter. I'm a child.
7: Oh.
3: As well. Because someone heard our story about how people who lose weight on Ozempic type drugs are being stigmatized worse than those who stay heavy. And so we gave our theories. I shared my theory as to why I think people stigmatize the weight loss. And then this person texts in, says, well, how is taking a GLP any different than taking an antidepressant? If you're happier, you're not going to tell people that you're happier because of the antidepressant. And my argument would be that anything you need to take for your medical use, anything you need for your health that a doctor says you should take this, it will improve your life, you should take it and you shouldn't be stigmatized. One reason I think people might stigmatize the drugs is because they resent the fact that the weight falls off and people look drastically different. And I think there are people out there who don't take the drugs or don't need to take the drugs for any other purpose but vanity. And they're out there running around trying to lose weight and they're not getting this. I mean, I'm not saying that's even fair. It's not fair, but I do think that's where the stigma comes from, right? It's the people who are taking it only for vanity, if you're taking an antidepressant, that is not only for vanity. I actually am offended by that comment because people taking antidepressants are doing it for survival. Some people are taking GLP-1s for survival. And if that's the case, you should do that. And you shouldn't feel bad about it.
2: Mm-hmm.
3: I happen to know some folks who are taking it to be skinny. And they're not going to tell you that because they would like you to believe that they know they would be shamed for it because there's no medical use aside from vanity.
2: It's also okay if you have an opinion, and we don't all have to have the same opinion.
3: But the thing that drives me the most nuts in my life, I think, maybe number one, is I don't mind if you don't agree with me. You don't have to agree with me. But when you're mad about something I didn't say or a point I'm not making, that drives me nuts.
2: Mm-hmm.
3: It drives me nuts. You don't have to agree with me ever. But when you're mad about something that I don't think, but you keep telling me that I think it, I'm going nuts.
2: It's because people hear things differently based on their own projections, things they've been through. Everyone hears things differently.
7: Yeah,
2: so yeah, you know, they take it and whatever's coming up for them is what's being put back out.
3: I don't even think that. We were just talking about the story. It's like, well, why might people feel that way? Well, people might stigmatize it because they're envious, jealous, resentful, whatever. That's what I think. Anyway, I'm going to go get it. I'm going to be skinny.
2: Touch my body tender.
3: And I'm going to touch my body. A lot of people are going to want to touch my body tender when I'm on. Oh, Lord, guys. How can you get so mad? This is a silly radio show. Nobody's mad.
2: Where's my nose?
3: Don't misquote me. They get mad at me for this. Somebody say, waiting by the phone after.

0: left waiting by the phone? It's the Fred Show.
1: Hey, Jeff, good morning. Welcome to the program. How are you?
2: I'm doing good.
1: What's going on with this woman, Audrey, on waiting by the phone? We're trying to figure out if you've been ghosted, so we need to know the backstory. How did you meet? Tell us about any dates you've been on, and then where things are now.
2: We met on Hinge, and things were great. We had flirty, you know, dialogue back and forth. You know, we were talking and planning our actual first date. The date that we never actually got to go on, because she just disappeared.
1: Okay, so there was never even a first date. I want to be clear about this. You talked about the date, but you got ghosted before you even went out.
2: Right. I mean, we were planning the date. Like, it was mid-plan, and she was just gone after that.
1: That's really interesting. So you match, you're chatting, you never went out, so I don't even know. I don't know what you could have done. I mean, I'm sure there's something, but you're planning this date, and then I guess you get to a point where you're like, okay, cool, and then nothing and nothing and nothing. I mean, how many times did you text her or try calling or whatever before you realized she's not going to respond?
2: I sent 5 more messages. A confirmation. I sent a what's up. I sent a how are you doing? Everything okay? I know.
1: Yeah, I get that. I mean, the most I might do is double text once.
3: Yeah.
1: Just to be sure. But anyway, that's all right. So you reached out a couple times. She's not responding. And you're mystified here because you matched. You're trying to get this date going. And then before you can even do it, before you can even meet. I mean, normally it's like the meeting that goes wrong.
3: Right.
1: It's normally the in-person stuff where things go awry. But in this case, it never even happened. So, Jeff, let's play a song. We'll come back in a minute. We'll call Audrey, this woman who you matched with, see if we can get her on the phone. We're going to ask these questions on your behalf. At some point, you're welcome to jump in on the call. And hopefully there's a good reason why she hasn't responded to you. And maybe we can get that first date going and pay for it. All right?
2: Cool. Thank you.
1: Let's see what happens next. Part 2 of Waiting by the Phone after Leon Thomas back in 3 minutes. Don't move. Fred

0: Hello.
1: Hi, is this Audrey?
0: Yeah.
1: Audrey, hi, good morning. My name is Fred. I'm calling from the Fred Show, the morning radio show, and I have to tell you that we are on the radio right now, and I would need your permission to continue with the call. Can we chat for just a minute, Audrey? You can hang up anytime.
0: Sure, why not?
1: Well, thank you very much. What an adventurous woman she is. Oh, sure. She almost sounds excited about it. We'll see if you still are in a minute. We're calling on behalf of a guy named Jeff, who you recently matched with on a dating app and were chatting with about a date. Do you remember him?
0: Oh, God. Okay. Yeah.
1: Sorry about that. You can always tell by the vocal tone going in down like that. Okay. So what happened with him? Because we just got off the phone with him, and he was saying that you guys had matched and you were chatting about a date and you were in the planning stages and then you disappeared. So why?
0: Did he mention that He has no idea what happened. That's just not true.
1: You know, he says he has no clue. He says you go from planning a date to nothing.
0: Okay. Well, I was planning a date, but, did he mention he has a whole other family and like a wife and kids?
2: Oh,
1: I'm sorry. No, he did.
3: He left that out.
1: No, he did not mention that part. What do you mean he has a wife and family and kids?
0: So I did my sort of due diligence with, online research and all of that. And, it was not hard to find. So I looked him up on his socials, just to make sure he is who he says he is and, wasn't like hurting animals or something. And that's when I found, the family photos.
1: All right. Well, that's pretty common that you get someone's info and then you Google them to see what comes up, LinkedIn or whatever. Right. 'Cause you're going to meet this person. And so, you will kind of want to see what you're working with. Sometimes I'll ask for Instagram or if they'll give it to me or, that kind of thing. Like, just get a little background on what we're dealing with here. And in this case, you come across what? Like a Facebook or an Instagram and it's just like wife and kids and happy family stuff?
0: Yes. It's like really like weird. Like they're wearing like all beige for like, that thing where they do the family photos wearing all beige. And I was just really weirded out.
1: Let me bring Jeff in. I forgot to mention that Jeff is here. I get caught up in the story. Jeff, you didn't mention the wife and kids, and apparently you didn't mention it to her either.
4: We did talk about it. We did eventually talk about it.
1: Wait, you did? Why is she saying you didn't? Audrey, did you talk about wife and kids?
0: We talked about it after I mentioned I called his wife and told her, are you okay with this?
1: Wait a minute. Why didn't you mention any of this? You have a family and you have a wife and she called the wife?
4: Okay, I didn't think it was pertinent because my wife's okay with it. She's like totally fine. Like, it's not a problem.
1: Audrey, is that what she said to you when you called her?
0: That is what she said to me. That is true. But I was just like, he's still not getting, like, I don't want any part in that. Like, that's not what I'm looking for.
1: So even if it's okay, Jeff, don't you think that maybe you have an obligation to let someone know that this information that's easily discoverable is relevant? I mean, so maybe it's okay, but why wouldn't you just come out and say, I mean, I think I know why you wouldn't, because a lot of people aren't going to be into it, but why wouldn't you come out and say, hey, by the way, I'm in an open relationship or I'm in a non-monogamous relationship or something. I have a wife and kids, but like everyone's on the up and up with this. Everybody knows. Why wouldn't you say that?
4: Well, you're right. It's touchy, but I mean, usually the women are okay with it. Once we get on the first date and I'm able to kind of spill those beans in person.
1: Because also you're pretty limited to what, where the relationship can go. I mean, you can't marry more than one person. So if Audrey's aspiration is to get married and have a family of her own, you're not going to, I mean, I guess you could do some of that, but you can't do all of it, which means I think somebody should have all that information ahead of time.
0: Thank you. That is how I feel.
4: I don't know. I mean, the last woman I dated, we dated for 2 years while I was married.
1: Okay, what happened to her? What happened to her? Did she want to get married and have kids and only for to find out that you already had all that? I mean, I'm not judging, but I think that everybody deserves to know that before they get into something.
4: Right, well, I mean, I'm the good guy here. She cheated on me.
1: Oh. So. Well, how can she cheat on? I mean, I guess she can cheat on you, but technically you... Okay. So did she cheat on you or did she just go hook up with somebody else because it's not monogamous?
2: Right.
4: Oh, I mean, you tell me. I mean, we were kind of serious together. I mean, yeah, I have a wife, but I mean, that's like a whole family thing. That's just like for like, we were in love at one point, but now we're just best friends and we just dig it.
1: All right. So Audrey, you found this out. Now you know that it's, I guess, okay, but it's not for you because you don't like the idea of sharing.
2: She just want her boyfriend to have a wife.
1: Right. I mean, I'm just,
2: you know,
1: wild. I can't believe it. You're so crazy for this, Audrey, but you don't want your boyfriend to have a wife and kids is what you're saying.
0: I know. I'm so unreasonable.
1: Yeah, that's that's picky of you, but okay.
4: Your profile said you're interested in new things.
0: Well,
1: I think
0: like bike riding.
1: I think that means like rollerblading and golf. Maybe some pickleball.
2: I don't think
1: that means, you know, operating in parallel with a wife and kids.
4: I guess teach their own.
1: And I have seen this.
0: I think it's shady.
1: You think it's shady? I agree, that because I have run into this on dating apps in the past, and it's always very transparent.
3: Right.
1: Hey, I am married with kids. If you want to be married and have kids, then this isn't for you. Or if you don't like the idea of me having that, then that, you know what I mean? Like, you got to give somebody a chance to say yes or no from the beginning, Jeff. But I think you probably aren't saying this because you know that a lot of people who you might like to go out with wouldn't be into it. Am I right?
4: Okay, yes. Yes.
1: But I just don't know why you're surprised that it's not for her. But anyway, I'm just going to ask the question one more time, Audrey. Would you like to go out with Jeff again? Or I guess for the first time, we'll pay for it.
0: No, thank you.
1: Okay, Jeff.
2: Wow.
4: Rats.
1: Rats? Did you say rats?
4: Yeah.
1: Rats is right. Okay. Hey, Jeff, if what you're doing is okay in your life with your family, that's all good. I just think you have to tell people ahead of time, and then we don't find ourselves in this situation. Aren't there other people in the same situation as you? Aren't there places to go for that?
4: Yeah, I guess. Maybe I need to change my ways. I don't know.
1: Maybe. Guys, thank you so much for your time. Best of luck to both of you.
0: No, thanks, Jim.
1: The Entertainment Report. Showbiz Shelly with $750 in the showdown. If you can beat her in five questions, that money is yours next on The Fred Show.

0: Entertainment Report is on The Fred Show.
1: In her new memoir, Jamie Lynn Sigler says her ex-husband and former manager, AJ Discala, stole hundreds of thousands of dollars from her earnings during her time on The Sopranos. She played one of the children of Tony, if you did not know. During their 2006 divorce, following a toxic three-year relationship, she hired a forensic accountant who told her, quote, there are hundreds of thousands of dollars missing from her corporate account. And the book is called And So It Is. And she revealed that the investigator found that these earnings were being transferred into the couple's joint account and then quietly moved to a separate account to which she did not have access. While her lawyer wanted to pursue the missing money, she decided against it because of the agita, which is like an Italian. It's like, can't see agita. I don't know how to explain it. Like it kind of translates like heartburn, but also like something annoying. But she said, and she just didn't want the legal bill that was going to follow. You know, she already is missing all that money. And at 24 years old, she said no amount of money was worth more than getting this man out of my life, which, you know, there you go. She remarried in 2016 to a baseball player, and she has two sons. And her ex is currently serving an 11.5-year sentence and paying lots of money after being convicted in 2018 on two counts of securities and wire fraud conspiracy. So she made the right, also two counts of securities fraud. Wow, a lot of stuff. So she made the right choice, and he ended up getting his karma in the end. But that would really, I mean, I know she probably made a lot from that show. That would really suck. And doesn't she have a podcast with the brother?
2: Yes. Yeah. What's his name? I can't remember
1: the actor's name, but.
2: Yeah, they have one together, which I love. I sometimes listen to it.
1: Do you?
2: I love The Sopranos. So.
1: Me too. I love my man, Tony. A new photo show, Martha Stewart filming The Real Housewives of New York for the reboot. So she is going to be...
3: What?
1: Yes, ma'am. Now, she is not a housewife.
4: You know she's 150, which is crazy.
1: Martha Stewart.
4: Yeah, she's 150.
1: And she's hot.
4: And so. She looks great. No, she is in her 80s, which is shocking to me.
1: It's so crazy.
4: Because she's looked the same my whole life.
1: Yeah. I remember the thirst trap where we all realized, like, oh my gosh, like, Martha's hot.
3: Yeah.
1: You know, she's still hot.
2: She's 84?
1: Yeah.
3: Whoa.
1: Crazy, right?
3: Yeah.
1: Best friends with Snoop. I mean, she's living her best life. But she filmed alongside her longtime makeup artist. Her name is Daisy, who's a new addition on the cast for the upcoming season 16. As for if it's just a one and done cameo, she said she's probably one and a half and done. So we might see her more. I don't know when it will air. But also while we're talking about her, and this is a only Martha story, she recently shared that she calls King Charles Chuck. Literally, she's allowed to call the King of England Chuck. And I feel like only Martha Stewart.
4: She's Martha Stewart. Like, yeah, I mean, who's going to tell her no?
1: Only her. She's a wild girl. And after more than four decades together, Goldie Hawn says she still appreciates the freedom she feels with partner Kurt Russell. She said, when I say freedom, it means liberation. I don't feel penned in. We don't always agree on stuff, which is fine. We're both very spontaneous. Our relationship fed on a lot of goodness, a lot of wonderful life together. And they are one of those couples that if they ever break up, I will not believe in love anymore. I love them together so much, and they're a cute couple. So.
2: Yes, they are.
4: For the people who, I got into this argument with someone a couple of weeks ago, and it was, do you ever want to be married? And I said, you know, maybe I'm open to the idea, but I kind of wonder at my age, without, you know, a desire to have kids, probably, then why would I get officially married? And it was like, well, because, and the argument was, well, it's romantic. And I said, but isn't it romantic for me to tell you that I want to be with you for the rest of my life, and then to honor that commitment, like, regardless of whether we have a ceremony or we sign a piece of paper or whatever? I mean, if that's what we need to do, fine. But I guess all that really would do is, if something did go wrong, then it would just involve lawyers and money and, you know, I don't know, division of assets and things that we could probably work out ahead of time anyway, or not even have to deal with. And then you look at a relationship like that where
1: so happy
4: the marriage is, or the relationship, the union is strong, but they never sign any paperwork. But yet 40 years later, they're still together. I guess I don't get the argument that just because you sign a piece of paper, that's it might feel more official. It might feel heavier.
3: Yeah.
4: Perhaps in the, you know, if it's your spirit. spiritual belief or whatever. Right. But I
2: or that pension that I'll be getting.
3: Hello,
4: right?
3: Hello,
4: yeah. Right. Well, you have a, there, there's,
2: I do
4: there's
2: have
4: a,
2: benefits here.
4: Well, but you're a mother. And yes, I think yes. There's a lot of reason why it made sense for you.
2: Of course.
4: But this argument that, well, if you get married in a church, then that means it's more real. Oh. I have a hard time with that.
2: It's whatever you individually believe in or what. I mean, the ceremony itself can be romantic, but a marriage is a business relationship.
1: 100%.
2: I'm sorry. There's contracts involved. You know, you got to decide all this stuff. So, I don't know. It's interesting. But yeah, you can be happy. And 4 decades they've been together, which
1: wow.
2: I love. If you want to catch up on anything you missed from our show, you can do that on the iHeartRadio app. You can also go to Fred Show Radio on YouTube if you want to see us go live throughout the show.
4: Yeah, I think it's funny when people are like, well, you get married, so like you're not going anywhere. No, because half of marriages ended divorce 7 years later. So I don't think so. I think that the thing I've never offered anyone and probably may never and will probably only do once is offer you my lifelong
2: my heart
4: commitment. My heart will go on.
2: And my soul. Yes.
4: No, seriously, like what is more romantic than that? And then actually doing it.
3: Right.
4: How many people go to a church, get married, and then I know of it. I actually know of an example of someone who cheated the night they got married in the hotel where the reception took place. Now, that's a very isolated incident, but you cannot tell me that just because you have a legal marriage in a church or a, you know, city hall or whatever, that that somehow means that it's rock solid and that the fundamentals are different.
2: I know a guy who cheated the night before his wedding.
4: You know what I mean?
2: So you can, it's all about honoring your commitment.
4: So
2: right?
4: Like do whatever. I just, you want to talk about, if you want to talk about it from the standpoint of romance, I think it's romantic.
2: It's people trying to convince you, for me. Like, it's really weird to argue with someone about their own personal choices or opinion. I think that's odd.
1: I'll never understand that.
2: Yeah.
1: Ever.
3: Girl, let them do whatever they want.
2: Right.
4: And then a lot of people are either divorced, miserable, or that's another funny thing. It's, when are you going to get married? I'm like, well, I don't know that I am. Are you? No, I'm divorced. Oh. Or when are you going to get married? I don't know. Are you happily married? Not really. It's, I just, you know, it is. Oh, okay. I don't know. Maybe there's something about, like, yes, we were talking about last hour. Maybe yes, there's something about actually choosing each other every day.
2: Yes.
4: And not, I think you, that's, could make the true opposite argument, right? Not relying on the legal commitment to save you.
2: Also, to be fair, you and I mean, I don't know if you'd say this for yourself. I have not seen from the very beginning, did not see a good example of marriages. And I've asked a lot of people, but yeah. So I think, like, when you watch that be, you know, the fighting and all that stuff, it's like, why would I want to do that? I'm also scared of marriage.
4: I hear you. Mm-hmm. And I think you've seen both examples, good and bad, started with bad and then you've seen good, right?
2: Yeah. But I mean, even in my mom's marriage, there was a very, you know, there's a dark time, when my stepdad relapsed. So, but they bounced mm-hmm. back from it. And now that's how I'm like, wow, they really like overcame on the other side. So
1: yeah, the people that are pushing on you or like trying to convince you, I will forever say, like, they're miserable are the ones, right, that want you to soak in their misery too. No one's gonna say you should get married or you should have children. Truly, I am both. I am married, right, and I have a child, and I will never tell someone to do it, like, if I don't feel like they want that.
2: Like, yeah, why do you care what I do, you know?
1: Mm-hmm.
4: When I hear you, like, I did see a very bad example growing up of marriage. And then I think if my mom were listening now, and my mom listens every day, she'd say, well, this one's not perfect, but it's a whole lot better example. So I can't exactly blame my parents, because mm-hmm. I've seen both versions.
2: See, my grandparents had a bad marriage. Like, ooh.
4: I've seen a really unhealthy version, and I've mm-hmm. seen a more normal, healthy version with its ups and downs. But that, I don't know. Just for me,
2: right.
4: If that's what we do, if I meet someone who I have not met yet, clearly, and that's what we decide to do, and that's something that she is very important to her, and I feel that's right, then that's what we'll do. But the argument that somehow if you do that, it's officialer than if you don't. And my argument would be the best, the strongest promise I could offer you is to do what I tell you I'm going to do. And I don't think that you can't, you can BS your way through a church ceremony, but if you don't believe it, like, deep down in your soul,
2: yes,
4: then mm-hmm. I don't know that you're going to do it regardless. I mean, and I think statistics prove that. Am I rage baiting and gaslighting again? I don't know. God forbid.
2: And also, like, yes, you may have seen an example of a marriage, like, work through stuff, but is it a marriage you would want for yourself? And for me, like, I have not seen a marriage that I would want for myself. And I think that's really what it comes down to. I'm open to it, but it's scary for me.
4: All right, fine. I'll take the ring back. It's on the
3: leash. Okay. Let me
5: He canceled his banquet hall.
4: Yeah.
2: Right.
4: Yeah.
2: Hey, no, I will be there celebrating
4: smashing
2: you.
4: Dreams. Smashing dreams over here. No, I mean, because that's what you guys have decided to do, and it's going to work for you. And because that's what you both want.
2: Exactly.
4: But I think people want, I think if there's a moral of today's show, it's I'm exhausted, one. And two, I think it's that people are hell-bent on convincing you that their way is the way, and that's fine. All I ever want to do is be heard for my way.
5: Yeah.
4: That's it. Like, you don't have to agree with me, but don't argue with me about, you know, what I feel or what I'm thinking.
2: Right. What you want.
4: Because because it suits your, like,
2: you're not going to convince
4: me. Well, this
2: me,
4: is
2: babe.
4: What you, this is what you did. And it's like, well, I didn't, but I don't think that actually. So I don't know why we're arguing, but anyway, let's get married, everybody. Shelby Shelly, $750 in the showdown. You can win next 5 pop culture questions. We've given you the answers on the show. So it should be very easy. Yet somehow she's won 1,149 times and only lost 79. 8 straight games. 855-591-1035. 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

0: section. I wish I knew more about your guys' past traumas and your views on relationships. I'm like, are we being trolled right now? Because I'm pretty sure that if you've been listening for 15 minutes, then you know the deep mental illness and extreme trauma that's in this. that we've been able to monetize in the form of a radio show. You honestly, iHeart can't buy this level of mental illness. No. You simply can't. Self-diagnosed, but it's impossible. It can't be done. That's why we're spreading the nation to make other people feel more normal. I think that's our business model, actually. Spreading the nation to make you feel normal.
1: Trademark
0: the Fred
1: it.
0: Show.
1: Get
0: yeah, honestly, TM.
1: TM now with a little circle around it.
0: With
1: a
0: the R.
2: Guaranteed human.
0: Get that going. Also, it's been brought to my attention, and this can't possibly be, but it's been brought to my attention by Bella Hameen that someone from the DMV, someone from the Washington, Baltimore area wants to play the Showbiz Shelly Showdown. This must be a mistake.
2: They're trolling.
0: I was told zero people are listening to us there. Zero people. And I know there's a campaign for zero people to listen to us, which is crazy to me. Unbelievable. We're here so we don't get fined. Don't you understand that? I'm just here so I don't get fined. We will see if that is true in just a moment. It can't be true because we only have 13 listeners, but there we have zero. So, let's see. This is very exciting. Game Show Wednesday. Also, we have a theme for Kiki Karaoke today, and it's songs with birds.
3: 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More Fred Show next, right here.
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10: 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Cloudy, breezy with showers, scattered thunderstorms, low around 56, northeast winds 15 to 25. Cloudy, breezy with showers Thursday, high around 61, mostly sunny Friday, highs in the lower 60s. Our extended outlook, partly cloudy in mid-70s Saturday and Sunday, scattered showers and mid-60s Monday and Tuesday, sunny Wednesday, highs in the lower 70s. For StarRadioGroup.com, I'm meteorologist James Covington. This weather update, a service of 103.7 KISS FM.
11: 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Fox Mess Traffic.
2: On Interstate 95, at mile marker 18.5, in the county of Caroline, a broken down vehicle is blocking traffic. The north right shoulder is closed. On Interstate 64, at mile marker 262, in the city of Hampton, near Hampton Road Center Parkway, an accident is causing delays. The west right shoulder is closed. On Interstate 64, at mile marker 261.8, in the city of Hampton, near Hampton Road Center Parkway, an accident is causing delays. The east right shoulder is closed. On Interstate 64, at mile marker 285.5, in the city of Norfolk, near Twin Bridges, a broken down vehicle is blocking traffic. The west right shoulder is closed. On Interstate 64, at mile marker 285.5, in the city of Virginia Beach, near Twin Bridges, a broken down vehicle is blocking traffic. The east right shoulder is closed. On Interstate 95, at mile marker 74.6, in the city of Richmond, a broken down vehicle is blocking traffic. The south right lane and right shoulder are closed. 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
1: So my latest one was, I had ants in the house. 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
3: 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Our general knowledge trivia game. Kiki Karaoke after that, and we're talking, it's a bird-themed Kiki Karaoke because Kaylin tried to make best friends with a goose yesterday.
5: Just want to be friends, man.
3: That was keeping her babies warm, and now you have half of a nose.
1: Yeah, it wasn't me. I didn't bite her.
3: As a result of that.
1: I brought my baby, but I didn't bite her.
3: No, no, and I also wasn't calling you a goose.
1: Yeah, well, some days.
3: Silly goose.
4: It's the Fred Show. Do you have what it
3: Silly
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3: goose,
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3: for
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3: On our social showbiz, the actual still shot of a goose attacking Kaylin,
5: who apparently was on her
3: way to the club.
5: Couldn't believe that story. I still don't believe it. I thought you guys at first were like making stuff up.
7: What other radio show? You know?
5: No, it's so true. It's so true.
3: No, I walk out, blood just streaming down Kaylin's face. Half of her
5: that
3: nose is gone, and there's a goose in a flower box looking over, like, I told you, lady. I tried. I hissed at you. Hey. I gave you ample notice to get away from me, and you lady, crazy lady, still came up.
5: That's on me. Geese scare me. When my kids try to go up
7: they
5: to
7: should.
5: Geese, I tell them, no, you don't go over there.
3: Reason with a bird. You can't reason with a bird.
6: We needed you yesterday, Shelly.
5: Right.
7: No,
5: Kaylin. No.
3: Yeah. Right. Christelle is here. Christelle.
8: Hi, good morning.
3: Now, hold on. Christelle was brought to my attention that you live in the DMV, the Washington, D.C., Maryland, Virginia area. Is that correct?
8: That is true, yes. I do.
3: This is wild to me. This is a listener number 1 of 13. You are number 1. Well, no, we don't have 13. We're trying to get to 13 listeners there. But you're listener number 1, Christelle. Woo! Ladies and gentlemen, we got 1. We got 1.
2: Yes.
3: Thank you. I don't know what happened. You accidentally stumbled on this thing. I don't know.
5: You are so beautiful.
3: You forgot your phone. I don't know what happened. But if you were to describe, Kaylin, if you were to describe Christelle for the people out there who can't see her because it's the radio. How would you describe her?
5: So, you know, I've been talking about my 90s nose all morning, and she has the essence of a 90s supermodel. You know, remember the Cindy, the Christy, all those girls?
3: Yeah.
5: People always say, like, we don't have those iconic supermodels anymore, but she carries the essence, and she shares her gift with us, and she doesn't have to, and that's just being in her presence.
3: No, and I feel it now.
5: Right.
3: I can remember growing up as a child of the 90s, and 90210, like, there was nothing hotter than the people on that show, and I think Christelle would have fit right in.
5: Right, and she's all we have. There's no more real beauty anymore.
3: No,
5: it's
3: no.
5: just her.
3: No, it's all manufactured.
5: Right.
3: But then there's Christelle from the DMV. Yes. And
5: I'm in love with you, Christelle.
3: Yeah, honestly. Would you like to go steady?
5: Woman.
3: You know what? Kaylin and I are going to wrestle the duck for you, okay?
5: Okay? Whatever you're into.
8: That's very generous.
3: Yeah, no, we're generous
5: it's
3: people.
5: But,
3: $750. Shelly, I need you to lose. I need you to lose so we can pay this woman off.
5: I can't promise.
3: Okay, all right, good luck.
5: All right, Christelle, good luck.
3: Off she goes. Sound booth poof.
8: Thank you.
3: Christelle, she cannot hear these questions. Number one for you. Who joined Stevie Nicks for a duet of Landslide at the Met Gala?
5: 3, 2,
8: I don't know.
3: Okay, that's right. We got 4 left. I can't help you cheat quite yet because this game, you know, we play this game at a high level of integrity, okay? Zoe Kravitz's ex-fiance started posting cryptic messages after news broke that she and Harry Styles are engaged after 8 months of dating. Name the ex.
5: 3.
8: The ex of Lenny Kravitz.
3: Zoe Kravitz. Zoe Kravitz's ex-fiance.
5: His daughter. 3, 2.
8: Oh, Zoe Kravitz's ex-fiance is that Magic Mike guy.
5: Yes, he is. I'm trying.
3: But I don't think
5: slow.
3: we can't accept that. I can't accept it.
8: All right, 3 left. Channing Tatum. It's Channing Tatum.
3: You're going to get a 3, though, so this is fine. Cameron Diaz and her husband announced they secretly welcomed their 3rd child. Is she married? This is a 50-50 one. Is she married to Joel or Benji Madden? Joel or Benji Madden?
8: I think it's Benji.
5: That's oh, it. My gosh.
3: Oh, she's smart, too.
5: Beauty and she has
3: it all. This is just, how can one person have it
1: no,
3: all?
1: No, they don't make him like you no more, girl.
3: No, they don't. Unbelievable. Which rapper dropped MIA from his tour after she got booed for a political rant during a stop in Dallas?
5: Three, two.
8: Yes.
3: Yes. Okay. And Meryl Streep, Emily Blunt, Anne Hathaway, and Stanley Tucci said that they would consider a third installment of this popular movie as long as the script is good. What's the movie, Christelle?
8: Strada.
3: Yes. Yes. Yeah. There you go. That's a genius. Two. That is what a great score. And nice of you to just not get them all to make it easier for Shelley. She got a two, but she knew all five.
5: Okay. She's just that kind of person.
3: The game was just too easy for her, honestly. Oh, you know what I mean? Yeah.
5: Very, and she's generous.
3: Yeah. Exactly. Beauty, intelligence, generosity. A lot like Mother Teresa.
5: Hear her sing.
3: Yeah, Christelle. Oh, yeah. Dance, act, unbelievable. Who joined Stevie Nicks for a duet of Landslide at the Met Gala?
5: Sabrina Carpenter.
3: Yeah, Zoe Kravitz's ex-fiance started posting cryptic messages after news broke that she and Harry Styles are engaged after 8 months of dating. Name the ex.
5: Channing Tatum.
3: Yeah, Cameron Diaz and her husband announced that they secretly welcomed their third child. Is she married to Joel or Benji Madden?
5: Benji.
3: Benji is right. Which rapper dropped MIA from his tour after she got booed for a political rant during a stop in Dallas?
5: Oh, yeah.
1: Three.
5: And you talked to
1: two
5: and
1: one.
3: I was looking for Kid Cudi. Kid Cudi. And Meryl Streep, Emily Blunt, Anne Hathaway, and Stanley Tucci. Stanley Tucci, are you rolling? Said that they would consider a third installment of this popular movie as long as the script is good.
5: The Devil Wears Prada.
3: Yeah, that's a four. That's a win. All right, Christelle. So you're relatively new to this, but you have to say it. My name is Christelle. I got showed up on the showdown, and you got to say, I can't hang with the gorilla. Go.
8: Chris, my name is Christelle. I got showed up at the showdown. I cannot hang with a gorilla.
3: Christelle, despite being a perfect human being, you in fact cannot hang with a gorilla.
0: Cat, Christelle, you steal the prettiest in the world. Hey, cat, you better represent, girl.
5: Right, leave some for the
3: Jason,
5: rest of
3: can
5: us.
3: Can we give her something? We got to give her something.
6: Sure.
3: All right,
6: yeah.
3: Hang on a second. We're going to give you something. I don't know what it is. Stapler, pen, I don't know. Something, empty Starbucks cup. I don't know. But hang on a second. Stay right there. Have a great day, and thank you for listening. Tell everybody you know.
8: Thank you. You too.
3: Okay, good. All right. We got one, you guys.
5: Yes,
3: we got one.
5: We got one. That's exciting.
3: Isn't it, though?
5: Yeah.
3: I thought so, too. It's like, look, we never knew this was going to happen. Here we are. We're grateful and we're blessed and we're starting from nothing, but we got one.
0: Yes.
3: That's yes.
0: Right. That's right.
3: $800 tomorrow. Win number 1,150 and nine straight. Let's do it again tomorrow, Shells.
5: Yes, let's. Sounds
3: all right.
5: Good.
3: Have a good day.
5: You too. Bye.
3: Okay, bye. Game show Wednesday. Game numero dos is definitely going to be Paulina. You filled in one day for Shelley. We just gave you general knowledge questions. Mm-hmm. Your answers were absurd. We love you. We never know what you're going to say. So that's the game. Just general knowledge trivia against Paulina on a zero game win streak. 103 wins and 116 losses. Mm. It's living up to its name. If you want to take her on, call now. 855-591-1035. And Kiki Karaoke after that. Fred shows up.

0: nose to Pepita. It's on site. If you can hear this, hey, yo.
1: Hey, the bird has a name.
0: Pepita girl.
1: Pepita, the goose. Sheena, how you doing? Good morning.
2: Good morning. Good. Thank
1: very,
2: you.
1: Very glad you're here, Sheena. And let's play this game. Five general knowledge questions against Paulina. 103 wins all time only, 116 losses, so it is living up to its name. A zero-game win streak. You had a bit of a run at one point, but now you don't. P, adios, mi amiga.
0: All right, good luck. Bye-bye.
1: Vámonos a la Sambooth Poof. Sambooth Poof. Enter within. Okay. Sheena, question number one. What holiday is coming up? And you better, nobody better mess this up. Very important holiday. What holiday is coming up this Sunday, May 10th, in the United States?
2: Mother's Day.
1: What is the main ingredient in sauerkraut?
3: Three.
2: Two. Cabbage.
1: Which animal, excuse me, which annual, I'm thinking about animals now and birds and Pepita, which annual sporting event is known as the most exciting 2 minutes in sports?
3: Three, two, one.
2: No idea.
1: Also a good Saturday night if I'm really lucky. What succulent plant is used to make tequila?
3: Three.
2: Agave.
1: And Los Del Rio released a song in the 1990s that inspired this popular dance craze.
3: Three. Two.
2: I have no idea.
1: All right, you got a three. Good That's job. Not bad. Now, a tie does go to Paulina because we only play once a week. So there are no tiebreakers in this game. A three.
0: That's true. Oh, ooh.
1: A three is
0: okay,
1: a score to
0: I have a chance is what I hear.
1: Are you ready?
2: Yes. Open for it.
1: Okay. What holiday is coming up this Sunday, May 10th, in the United States?
0: That is Mother's Day.
1: It is. Woo! What is the main ingredient in sauerkraut?
0: That is sauerkraut.
3: A two?
0: Oh. Capusta, like the... What'd you call me?
3: Don't talk about my capusta.
1: Why are you talking about... Yeah. How dare you bring that up?
0: Hey, no, what is it called?
1: That's a private area. Fred, we don't talk about that.
0: My Polish comrade, you know this.
3: It's just cabbage, babe.
1: Well, it's cabbage.
0: That's what I meant.
1: I was going to say, fermentation is your thing in Poland, okay? And I don't
0: we
1: know how
0: it.
1: You didn't know that.
0: It's
1: oh, do you love a fermentation in Poland?
0: Anything and everything.
1: Yeah. Which annual sporting event is known as the most exciting 2 minutes in sports?
0: The Super Bowl.
1: Well, the two minutes. The
0: For
1: Super
0: me.
1: Bowl longer 2 minutes.
0: What was the halftime show like,
3: you guys? So, yeah, I mean, capusta is the word for cabbage. So, like, in Polish.
1: Okay, but we can't be using other languages. I mean, come on.
4: She's a trilingual queen.
0: Let me be. Okay,
1: I mean, you can't just say whatever language you want. Like, you can't just be over here, like, just willy-nilly.
0: Okay,
1: just,
0: okay.
1: All right, well, let's see how this goes. Kentucky Derby, we were looking
0: Thank
1: for.
0: You.
1: What succulent plant is used to make tequila?
0: Oh, I like can't think
3: Three,
0: today. Oh my god!
1: If you say two, in Polish, I won't get it.
0: It's not a cactus. Oh my god! I can't think of it.
3: No,
0: I can't think.
1: We were looking for agave.
0: Thank you.
1: All right. Well, if you,
0: I'm done.
1: I mean,
0: I'm done. Capusta.
3: Capusta. How you say?
1: Los Del Rio released a song in the 90s that inspired this popular dance craze.
0: Macarena.
1: That's right. It's the Macarena. I don't know. I mean, P. I realize you said it in.
0: Think of it in English.
1: You technically got it right, but I think the rules state if we look deep in the rule book, you have to speak in English. I think that's only fair.
0: This is a bilingual problem right
1: I think
0: here.
1: It's only fair because, you know, then people could call up here and speak in their native language and we may not speak it.
0: Right. Yep.
1: And then we're not going to know. I'm sorry. We have
0: to. No, okay. I lost.
1: The international language of this game is English, okay, is what we're going
0: okay,
1: with.
0: Okay,
1: Sheena,
0: fine.
1: You did great. You didn't win. We're going to, can we give her something?
5: Yes.
1: We're going to give you something,
0: Always.
1: Sheena, okay?
0: Capusta.
3: Right.
0: Capusta. I'll make you capusta. Ooh,
1: right. I'm going to give you some papuska.
0: Capusta.
1: Capusta.
0: Come on, travel Poland. What are you talking about?
1: Well, I didn't learn the entire language in 6 days. I'm sorry. Sheena, hang on a second. Have a good day.
2: Thank you. You too.
1: And don't argue with me. Mother's Day is a holiday, okay? It's a holiday.
0: What?
1: Yeah, someone said Mother's
5: is.
1: Day is not a holiday.
5: I'm going to fight
1: it's,
5: you over.
1: It's
3: in my calendar 5 times.
1: It's a holiday.
4: Who
1: I don't
4: would
1: care.
4: Argue that?
1: Because if people want to argue about everything today.
3: Oh, my goodness.
1: Stop arguing. You do realize, guys, the point of our show is to make you happy. It is not to make you angry. So if you get angry by something, then you should know that that is not our intent, and you might be angry.
0: Yes.
1: Because be nobody, angry. Nobody, we in our pre-show meeting,
0: yeah,
1: which I mean, we have a very in-depth pre-show meeting each day. what will be the rage bait today, guys? Kiki, how are we going to target people's emotions today?
5: GLP-1s, baby.
1: Yep, and that's what we chose. And we chose violence.
5: And marriage.
1: And we did it.
5: Don't forget about marriage.
1: And marriage. Yes, and then soon we'll talk about tipping. It's going to be great.
5: Yes.
1: You're going to love it.
5: Yes.
1: Kiki Karaoke is up next. The theme today, songs with birds involved.
5: Yes.
1: In the title or the band or whatever, because Kaylin tried to make friends with a nesting 50-pound goose yesterday named Pepita, that is a resident of the Mexican restaurant that we all attended. And little did she know, you're not supposed to roll up on it and try and pet it.

0: Because it turns out that geese, that with children geese under it,
1: right.
0: She was sitting on her children geese, okay?
2: Hey,
0: her little kid geese.
2: Man.
0: All right? And you're not supposed to roll up. No. That's how you wind up with half a nose.
2: Also, AI. Mother's Day is an official national holiday in the United States. Boom, cat, drop the mic. Don't talk to me. I'm done. That's right.
1: Period.
2: That's right, girl.
0: So Kiki Karaoke, it's in my iPhone. It's obviously a holiday.
1: Yes.
0: Kiki Karaoke, all you have to do is tell us whether you think she will get the next two lines of lyrics right or wrong. It has to be correct. And Jason is the fact checker.
3: Yes.
0: Once I stop the song. All right. Song's about birds. 855-591-1035. Call now. We'll play next in 3 minutes. Fred

0: not Jason calling the Mexican restaurant to see if there's surveillance footage of the attack. And by the way, when I say attack, it was Kaylin attacking the bird. The bird didn't do anything
1: just
0: wrong.
1: Just want to be friends.
0: All morning, Kiki's like, can we get surveillance?
2: I just need to see what happened.
0: Taking Paulina, taking Kaylin's face off is what happened. All right. Ladies and gentlemen, it's time to play Kinky Karaoke.
3: Yeah, baby. Woo. Hey.
0: Kenyana. Hello, Kenyana.
4: Oh, my God. I'm so excited. Hi.
0: How are you doing? You know what? I'm excited. I'm the most excited of anybody. Tell me a fun fact about you.
4: Okay, right now I'm a home daycare provider, and I have been listening to you from the start.
0: Thank you.
4: Me and my son, we're one of the 13. We have been trying to get on the show for the show.
0: Yeah, it's amazing. It's refreshing to hear a new member of the 13, because usually when people call, they go, this is my 8th time playing a game this week.
1: It's like, chill.
0: Like, we really only do have 13.

0: case, let's see how this goes.
1: No, okay. Elijah.
2: You're beautiful.
1: Yes, you are. This is for you, Kaylin. Thanks, but that's for sure. Even with your half nose. Yes.
0: Thank you. I'll make it easy for you.
1: Come on.
2: You're lovely.
1: Nope. You're lovely.
2: But it's not
0: no. I don't know if there's any saving this one, but yeah.
2: I won't ever.
0: I'm going to make it so easy for you.
2: Love it.
1: It's real.
0: What?

0: where my nose is. I don't know where your nose is. Hey, baby, all I want to see is I'm like a bird. I want to fly away. We got to find your nose, girl. Why would you mess with a pizza? Baby, all I really want to know is
1: where's your nose?
0: I want to fly away. I don't know why, you know.
2: Hey, I get a tetanus shot.
1: I will never hear this song the same again.
0: I wanna fly away. I don't know why, you know this. But I know what your heart right. is. Yes, Kay.
1: Okay. So, Kingana, that didn't go right. How about this beautiful. One, though?
0: It was.
1: Prince When Doves Cry. This is a classic.
0: Yes.
3: Oh, that's a good one.
1: Yeah, I agree. Right or wrong?
3: Okay, you think she's going to get it right or wrong?
4: Right.
3: Right. He got faith in you, girl.
1: How old is Elijah?
0: A wise?
3: Is seven.
1: Seven-year-old Elijah needs to bet against Kiki, okay?
0: No,
1: I'm sorry.
0: It's a
1: I'm
0: very
1: sorry,
0: wise
1: Elijah.
0: Seven-year-old.
1: I'm
0: yes.
1: sorry, Elijah, but you know, you got too much faith in this lady, but we'll see how this goes.
0: That's Michael Jackson.
5: You and I mean it's so close.
1: Oh, no.
6: Frog bird.
0: Wait! Don't stop it!
1: Don't
0: stop it!
1: Like my mama.
0: Not yet. Oh, no. She's have a side.
1: No, not yet. You ready?
0: Yes. Wait.
1: Yeah.
0: Why do we scream at each other?
1: No.
0: She's never sad. Why do we touch on the birds? This is what it sound like. Yes, almost died. Don't touch no more. You say that piece.
2: Correct.
0: Gotta get a tetanus shot.
1: Sounds like your ass almost died.
6: Why do we touch on the birds?
0: Don't touch on the birds. Like my daddy.
1: What?
0: This is what it sounds like.
1: No,
2: not cut.
0: Baby, I'm just like Kaylin. Hey, she's never satisfied. Don't touch on no more geese. That is how you almost died.
1: Honestly, way better version. I'm actually crying. All right.
0: Don't cry.
1: Kenyatta and 7-year-old Elijah. I guess technically you already lost, but nobody loses
0: what?
1: In this
0: he's
1: game.
0: He's a winner.
1: You said you were going to get both right. You got
0: and
1: both
0: he's
1: wrong.
0: He's right. It's all subjective.
2: What is right, it? Really?
0: Lyrics are subjective. They're in the ear of the beholder.
1: It's love it or die.
2: Kapuska.
1: Yeah. Kapuska.
0: It's Kapusta.
1: Whatever it is. All right. Final song, Kenyatta. Eagle Eye Cherry.
0: Ooh.
1: Eagle, haha, bird. Save tonight. Right or wrong, guys?
3: Okay, we're going to go.
0: You're wrong.
3: Wrong.
0: Yes, I'm wrong.
3: He said wrong.
1: Oh, yeah, see, Elijah. Yeah, he's learning. Yeah, yeah. That's a very sharp young man. He's learning quickly now.
0: Okay.
1: Hey,
0: it's a banger. I remember this song.
1: Yeah, you hear this in Walgreens.
0: Yes.
5: And a bottle of wine.
0: Bottle of wine.
1: This should be good.
5: Well, we know. I'm going away.
0: I want to the sound.
5: Why I wish.
0: Yeah.
5: I wish it was.
0: I wish
1: come
0: it was
1: on,
0: so.
1: Take this wine.
0: Take this wine.
1: And drink with me.
0: Yes. Cause tomorrow we'll be gone. Close the blinds. Cause you got outside now. Come tomorrow when doves cry.
1: Where was that a minute ago? I needed that 10 minutes.

0: to go.
1: Close the stove. Yes. Tomorrow will be gone. Come tomorrow.
0: Tomorrow's going to be gone, but come tomorrow.
1: Tomorrow.
2: When doves cry, but they come tomorrow. Gonna pet that bird.
1: Yeah. Shout out to Tweety Bird. Big Bird.
0: Tomorrow, yes. Tomorrow I'll be gone.
1: Also, I knew something was happening tomorrow.
3: Right. I will
1: That's
3: be gone.
1: That's one thing I knew.
0: Okay.
1: Tomorrow.
0: Kenyatta.
1: Eli, we love you.
0: Yeah, you won.
1: Yes.
0: You didn't sure. win, you won.
4: Thank you for letting me out on the radio.
1: Yes.
0: Hey, Elijah, Elijah, can I get it? Can you do I Can't Hang With the Gorilla? Can you do it for me?
5: You want to do it?
4: Wait.

the test of the West Virginia Emergency Alert System. In the event of an actual emergency, this system would bring you important information. 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

0: scattered thunderstorms, low around 56. Northeast winds 15 to 25. Cloudy, breezy with shower Thursday, the high around 61. Mostly sunny Friday, highs in the lower 60s. Our extended outlook, partly cloudy in mid-70s Saturday and Sunday. Scattered showers and mid-60s Monday and Tuesday. Sunny Wednesday, highs in the lower 70s. ForStarRadioGroup.com. I'm meteorologist James Covington. This weather update is service of 103.7 KISS FM.
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2: On Interstate 95 South, at mile marker 73.6, in the county of Chesterfield, a broken down vehicle is blocking traffic. On Interstate 64, at mile marker 274.4, in the city of Norfolk, near 4th View Street, an accident is causing delays. The west exit 273 narrows. On Interstate 64, at mile marker 285.5, in the city of Virginia Beach, near Twin Bridges, a broken down vehicle is blocking traffic. The east right shoulder is closed. On Interstate 95, at mile marker 74.6, in the city of Richmond, a broken down vehicle is blocking traffic. The south right lane and right shoulder are closed. On Interstate 64 in the city of Norfolk, at Hampton Roads Bridge Tunnel West, motorists can expect potential delays due to a bridge/tunnel stoppage. All west lanes are closed. On Interstate 64 west in the city of Norfolk, at Hampton Roads Bridge Tunnel West, heavy traffic is causing a delay. Traffic is backed up about 3.5 miles. 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

This is a test of the West Virginia Emergency Alert System. 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
2: So much. Thank you, Bella. Did you know the distinctive V pattern that Canada geese fly while migrating actually has a purpose? 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
3: Excuse?
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3: I did not see no dad there.
2: 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You don't say.
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14: 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Mostly cloudy, windy with spotty thunderstorms. High around 78. Southwest winds gusting to 35 miles per hour. 7:58 p.m. sunset this evening. Waning gibbous moon visible overnight and early morning. Cloudy, breezy with shower, scattered thunderstorms, low around 56. Northeast winds 15 to 25. Cloudy, breezy with shower Thursday, high around 61. Mostly sunny Friday, highs in the lower 60s. Our extended outlook, partly cloudy in mid-70s Saturday and Sunday. Scattered showers and mid-60s Monday and Tuesday. Sunny Wednesday, highs in the lower 70s. For StarRadioGroup.com, I'm meteorologist James Covington. This weather update is service of 103.7 KISS FM.
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16: On Interstate 95, at mile marker 14.5, in the county of Caroline, a broken down vehicle is blocking traffic. The north right shoulder is closed. On Interstate 95 South, at mile marker 73.6, in the county of Chesterfield, a broken down vehicle is blocking traffic. On Interstate 64, at mile marker 256.9, in the city of Newport News, near Oyster Point Road, motorists can expect potential delays due to an incident. The west entrance ramp is closed. On Virginia 3 East in the county of Middlesex, in the vicinity of City of Refuge Road, Route 65 3 North and South, an accident is causing delays. On Interstate 64 East in the city of Hampton, at Hampton Roads Bridge Tunnel East, heavy traffic is causing a delay. Traffic is backed up about 1 mile. On Interstate 64, at mile marker 274.4, in the city of Norfolk, near 4th View Street, an accident is causing delays. The west exit 273, narrows. On Interstate 64 West in the city of Norfolk, at Hampton Roads Bridge Tunnel West, heavy traffic is causing a delay. Traffic is backed up about 2.5 miles. 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

0: I do have a burner phone. I do have a burner phone.
1: You do?
2: You do?
0: I've never used it, but I have one.
1: I knew you was texting the show.
0: Yeah. I sit here and I go,
3: Fred is so handsome.
2: Is that you?
0: I text I say how terrible we are.
4: The Fred Show is on.
0: Guys, good morning. Wednesday. We're halfway there. It's May 6th. The Fred Show is on. Kaylin, I don't mean to trigger you.
3: What now?
0: But live from the Mexican restaurant from Cinco de Mayo, Pepita the Goose.
2: What?
0: Pepita, are you there?
5: Hello?
2: Yeah, hello?
0: Yeah, Pepita, welcome.
5: Is this Fred?
0: Yeah, it is.
5: Yeah, what a little girl that tried to pet me yesterday.
3: She's not here, Pepita.
5: I have a few words. This is Pepita from Pappy's. And let me say something. Oh, this ain't Brookfield Zoo. Okay, don't you put your hands on me. Did they teach her how to play Duck Duck Goose in school? I don't know what you thought this was. Don't you ever roll up on me and my kids.
3: Pepita, why are you outside of a Mexican restaurant that's very social, Pepita? Why not?
5: Don't you worry about it, okay? This is where me and my children live. My man in there working at Pepe's making money to feed these ducks. And here come your ass over here with a sombrero and a margarita trying to pet me.
3: I wanted to say hi. I wanted to be friends.
5: I don't need no friends. I got 25 kids. I don't need no friends. Okay? You keep your ass to your pretty little self. Now you're missing your nose.
3: Can I come back, Pepita? I will ignore you, I promise. But I love Pepe's.
5: Don't you even bring your little tail back to Silly Park. And I heard what your little friend Paulina and Kiki said. They talking about they want to roll up on me. Tell them bring it on.
0: Okay.
5: Yeah.
0: All right, Pepita. Thank you, Pepita.
3: I'm sorry.
0: Hey, I just want you to, I told her not to do it, Pepita.
3: No, you did not.
5: This ain't Lincoln Park Zoo. Don't do it again.
0: Okay.
3: Okay, sorry.
0: Thank you, Pepita.
5: Good night.
3: Lo siento.
0: All right,
3: okay.
0: Bye-bye.
3: Bye-bye.
0: All right, yeah.
3: Go back to being a mom. I ain't seen no man.
0: Yeah.
3: Where's your dad?
0: Here comes Pepita. She gonna fly her ass up here right now. waiting by the phone is new and next. It's the Fred Show.

0: been left waiting by the phone? It's the Fred Show.
1: Hey, Jeff, good morning. Welcome to the program. How are you?
2: I'm doing good.
1: What's going on with this woman, Audrey, on waiting by the phone? We're trying to figure out if you've been ghosted, so we need to know the backstory. How did you meet? Tell us about any dates you've been on, and then where things are now.
2: We met on Hinge, and things were great. We had flirty, you know, dialogue back and forth. You know, we were talking and planning our actual first date. And the date that we never actually got to go on because she just disappeared.
1: Okay, so there was never even a first date. I want to be clear about this. You talked about the date, but you got ghosted before you even went out.
2: Right. I mean, we were planning the date. Like, it was mid-plan, and she was just gone after that.
1: That's really interesting. So you match, you're chatting, you never went out. So I don't even know. I don't know what you could have done. I mean, I'm sure there's something, but you're planning this date, and then I guess you get to a point where you're like, okay, cool, and then nothing and nothing and nothing. I mean, how many times did you text her or try calling or whatever before you realized she's not going to respond?
2: I sent 5 more messages. A confirmation. I sent a what's up. I sent a how are you doing? Everything okay? I know.
1: Yeah, I get that. I mean, the most I might do is double text once.
3: Yeah.
1: Just to be sure. But anyway, that's all right. So you reached out a couple times. She's not responding. And you're mystified here because you match. You're trying to get this date going. And then before you can even do it, before you can even meet. I mean, normally it's like the meeting that goes wrong.
3: Right.
1: It's normally the in-person stuff where things go awry. But in this case, it never even happened. So, Jeff, let's play a song. We'll come back in a minute. We'll call Audrey, this woman who you matched with. See

0: It is The Fred Show. We're on the radio, the iHeart app, YouTube, Facebook, TikTok, and Instagram. Just search for The Fred Show. Hey, Jeff.
1: Yeah.
0: All right, welcome back. Let's call Audrey. You guys matched on a dating app. You were chatting a little bit. You were planning a date, and I guess you were texting at this point. But at some point in the planning stage, she decided she's not going to respond to you anymore. And you've reached out several times since then, and you haven't gotten a reply. So you go from planning a date to being ghosted before you even meet.
1: Right.
0: All right. Well, let's call Audrey now and see if we can figure out what's going on. Good luck, Jeff.
2: Thanks. Hello?
0: Hi, is this Audrey?
2: Yeah.
0: Audrey, hi, good morning. My name is Fred. I'm calling from The Fred Show, the morning radio show, and I have to tell you that we are on the radio right now, and I would need your permission to continue with the call. Can we chat for just a minute, Audrey? You can hang up anytime.
2: Sure, why not?
0: Well, thank you very much. What an adventurous woman she is. Oh, sure. She almost sounds excited about it. We'll see if you still are in a minute. We're calling on behalf of a guy named Jeff, who you recently matched with on a dating app and were chatting with about a date. Do you remember him?
2: Oh, God. Okay. Yeah.
0: Sorry about that. You can always tell by the vocal tone going in down like that. Okay. So what happened with him? Because we just got off the phone with him, and he was saying that you guys had matched and you were chatting about a date and you were in the planning stages and then you disappeared. So why?
2: Did he mention that He has no idea what happened. That's just not true.
0: You know, he says he has no clue. He says you go from planning a date to nothing.
2: Okay. Well, I was planning a date, but, did he mention he has a whole other family and like a wife and kids?
3: Oh,
0: I'm sorry. No, he did.
3: He left did
0: not.
3: That out.
0: No, he did not mention that part. What do you mean he has a wife and family and kids?
2: So I, did my, sort of due diligence with, online research and all of that. And, it was not hard to find. So I looked him up on his socials, just to make sure he is who he says he is and, wasn't like hurting animals or something. And that's when I found, the family photos.
0: All right. Well, that's pretty common that you get someone's info and then you Google them to see what comes up, LinkedIn or whatever. Right. Because you're going to meet this person. And so you will kind of want to see what you're working with. Sometimes I'll ask for Instagram or if they'll give it to me or, that kind of thing. Like, just get a little background on what we're dealing with here. And in this case, you come across what? Like a Facebook or an Instagram, and it's just like wife and kids and happy family stuff?
2: Yes. It's like really like weird. Like they're wearing like all beige for like, that thing where they do the family photos wearing all beige. And I was just really weirded out.
0: Let me bring Jeff in. I forgot to mention that Jeff is here. I get caught up in the story. Jeff, you didn't mention the wife and kids, and apparently you didn't mention it to her either.
1: We did talk about it. We did eventually talk about it.
0: You did? Why is she saying you didn't? Audrey, did you talk about wife and kids?
2: We talked about it after I mentioned I called his wife and told her, are you okay with this?
0: Wait a minute. Why? Jeff, why didn't you mention any of this? You have a family and you have a wife and she called the wife?
1: Okay, I didn't think it was pertinent because my wife's okay with it. She's like totally fine. Like, it's not a problem.
0: Audrey, is that what she said to you when you called her?
2: That is what she said to me. That is true. But I was just like, he's still not getting, like, I don't want any part in that. Like, that's not what I'm looking for.
0: So even if it's okay, Jeff, don't you think that maybe you have an obligation to let someone know that this information that's easily discoverable is relevant? I mean, so maybe it's okay, but why wouldn't you just come out and say, I mean, I think I know why you wouldn't, because a lot of people aren't going to be into it, but why wouldn't you come out and say, hey, by the way, I'm in an open relationship or I'm in a non-monogamous relationship or something. I have a wife and kids, but like everyone's on the up and up with this. Everybody knows. Why wouldn't you say that?
1: Well, you're right. It's touchy, but I mean, usually the women are okay with it. Once we get on the first date and I'm able to kind of spill those beans in person.
0: Because also you're pretty limited to what, where the relationship can go. I mean, you can't marry more than one person. So if Audrey's aspiration is to get married and have a family of her own, you're not going to, I mean, I guess you could do some of that, but you can't do all of it, which means I think somebody should have all that information ahead of time.
2: Thank you. That is how I feel.
1: I don't know. I mean, the last woman I dated, well, we dated for 2 years while I was married.
0: Okay, what happened to her? Yeah, what happened to her? Did she want to get married and have kids, and only for to find out that you already had all that? I mean, I'm not judging, but I think that everybody deserves to know that before they get into something.
1: Right, well, I mean, I'm the good guy here. She cheated on me.
0: Oh.
1: So.
0: Well, how can she cheat on? I mean, I guess she can cheat on you, but. Technically, you okay. So, did she cheat on you, or did she just go hook up with somebody else because it's not monogamous?
3: Right.
1: Oh, I mean, you tell me. I mean, we were kind of serious together. I mean, yeah, I have a wife, but I mean, that's like a whole family thing. That's just like for like, you know, we were in love at one point, but now we're just best friends, and we just dig it.
0: All right. So, Audrey, you found this out. Now you know that it's, I guess, okay, but it's not for you because you don't like the idea of sharing.
4: She just want her boyfriend to have a wife.
0: Right. I mean, I'm just...
4: You know,
0: wild. I can't believe it. You're so crazy for this, Audrey, but you don't want your boyfriend to have a wife and kids is what you're saying.
2: I know. I'm so unreasonable.
0: Yeah, that's really... That's picky of you, but okay.
1: Your profile said you're interested in new things.
2: Well,
0: I think like
4: bike riding.
0: I think that means like rollerblading and golf. Maybe some pickleball.
4: I don't think
0: that means, you know, operating in parallel with a wife and kids.
1: I guess teach their own.
0: And I have seen this.
2: I just think it's shady.
0: You think it's shady? I agree, that because I have run into this on dating apps in the past, and it's always very transparent.
3: Right.
0: Hey, here's, I am married with kids. If you want to be married and have kids, then this isn't for you. Or if you don't like the idea of me having that, then that, you know what I mean? Like, you got to give somebody a chance to say yes or no from the beginning, Jeff. But I think you probably aren't saying this because you know that a lot of people who you might like to go out with wouldn't be into it. Am I right?
1: Okay, yes. Yes.
0: But I just don't know why you're surprised that it's not for her. But anyway, I'm just going to ask the question one more time, Audrey. Would you like to go out with Jeff again? Or I guess for the first time, we'll pay for it.
2: No, thank you.
0: Okay, Jeff.
4: Wow.
1: Rats.
0: Rats? Did you say rats?
1: Yeah.
0: Yeah. Rats is right. Okay. Hey, Jeff, if what you're doing is okay in your life with your family, that's all good. I just think you have to tell people ahead of time, and then we don't find ourselves in this situation. Aren't there other people in the same situation as you? Aren't there places to go for that?
1: Yeah, I guess. Maybe I need to change my ways. I don't know.
0: Maybe. Guys, thank you so much for your time. Best of luck to both of you.
2: No, thanks, Steve.
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3: 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High around 78, southwest winds gusting to 35 miles per hour. 7:58 p.m. sunset this evening, waning gibbous moon visible overnight and early morning. Cloudy, breezy with showers, scattered thunderstorms, low around 56, northeast winds 15 to 25. Cloudy, breezy with showers Thursday, the high around 61. Mostly sunny Friday, highs in the lower 60s. Our extended outlook, partly cloudy in mid-70s, Saturday and Sunday, scattered showers and mid-60s, Monday and Tuesday, sunny Wednesday, highs in the lower 70s. For StarRadioGroup.com, I'm meteorologist James Covington. This weather update is service of 103.7 KISS FM.
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6: On Interstate 95, at mile marker 56.9, in the county of Chesterfield, a broken down vehicle is blocking traffic. The south right shoulder is closed.

0: lane closures exist. On Interstate 664, at mile marker 5.1, in the city of Newport News, near 26th Street, a broken-down vehicle is blocking traffic. The south entrance ramp narrows. On Interstate 64, at mile marker 292.3, in the city of Chesapeake, near Great Bridge Boulevard, a broken-down vehicle is blocking traffic. The east-right shoulder is closed. On Interstate 64, at mile marker 290.4, in the city of Chesapeake, near Battlefield Boulevard, a broken-down vehicle is blocking traffic. The east inside right shoulder is closed. On Interstate 264, at mile marker 15, in the city of Virginia Beach, near Witch Duck Road, a broken-down vehicle is blocking traffic. The east right shoulder is closed. On Interstate 664 South in the city of Newport News, at Monitor Merrimack Memorial Bridge Tunnel South, heavy traffic is causing a delay. Traffic is backed up about 1.5 miles. On Interstate 64, at mile marker 267.6, in the city of Hampton, near Settlers Landing Road, motorists can expect delays due to a multi-vehicle crash. The west right lane and right shoulder are closed. Traffic is backed up about 2 miles. On Interstate 64 East in the city of Hampton, at Hampton Roads Bridge Tunnel East, heavy traffic is causing a delay. Traffic is backed up about 3 miles. On Interstate 64 in the city of Norfolk, at Hampton Roads Bridge Tunnel West, motorists can expect potential delays due to a bridge/tunnel stoppage. All west lanes are closed. On Interstate 64 West in the city of Norfolk, at Hampton Roads Bridge Tunnel West, heavy traffic is causing a delay. Traffic is backed up about 6.25 miles. 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
1: the Fred Show. In her new memoir, Jamie Lynn Sigler says her ex-husband and former manager AJ Discala stole hundreds of thousands of dollars from her earnings during her time on The Sopranos. She played one of the children of Tony, if you did not know. During their 2006 divorce, following a toxic three-year relationship, she hired a forensic accountant who told her, quote, there are hundreds of thousands of dollars missing from her corporate account. And the book is called And So It Is. And she revealed that the investigator found that these earnings were being transferred into the couple's joint account and then quietly moved to a separate account to which she did not have access. While her lawyer wanted to pursue the missing money, she decided against it because of the agita, which is like an Italian. It's like, can't see agita. I don't know how to explain it. Like it kind of translates like heartburn, but also like something annoying. But she said, and she just didn't want the legal bill that was going to follow. You know, she already is missing all that money. And at 24 years old, she said no amount of money was worth more than getting this man out of my life, which, you know, there you go. She remarried in 2016 to a baseball player, and she has two sons. And her ex is currently serving an 11.5-year sentence and paying lots of money after being convicted in 2018 on two counts of securities and wire fraud conspiracy. So she made the right, also two counts of securities fraud. Wow, a lot of stuff. So she made the right choice, and he ended up getting his karma in the end. But that would really, I mean, I know she probably made a lot from that show. That would really suck. And doesn't she have a podcast with the brother?
2: Yes. Yeah. What's his name? I can't remember
1: the actor's name, but.
2: Yeah, they have one together, which I love. I sometimes listen to it.
1: Do you?
2: I love The Sopranos. So.
1: Me too. I love my man, Tony. A new photo show, Martha Stewart filming The Real Housewives of New York for the reboot. So she is going to be.
3: What?
1: Yes, ma'am. Now, she is not a housewife.
4: You know, she's 150, which is crazy.
1: Martha Stewart?
4: Yeah, she's 150.
1: And she's hot. Still.
4: And she looks great. No, she is in her 80s, which is shocking to me.
1: It's so crazy.
4: Because she's looked the same my whole life.
1: Yeah. I remember the thirst trap where we all realized, like, oh my gosh, like, Martha's hot.
3: Yeah.
1: You know, she's still hot.
2: She's 84?
1: Yeah.
3: Whoa.
1: Crazy, right?
3: Yeah.
1: Best friends with Snoop. I mean, she's living her best life. But she filmed alongside her longtime makeup artist. Her name is Daisy, who's a new addition on the cast for the upcoming season 16. As for if it's just a one and done cameo, she said she's probably one and a half and done. So we might see her more. I don't know when it will air. But also while we're talking about her, and this is a only Martha story, she recently shared that she calls King Charles Chuck. Literally, she's allowed to call the King of England Chuck. And I feel like only Martha Stewart.
4: She's Martha Stewart. Like, I mean, who's going to tell her no?
1: Only her. She's a wild girl. And after more than four decades together, Goldie Hawn says she still appreciates the freedom she feels with partner Kurt Russell. She said, when I say freedom, it means liberation. I don't feel penned in. We don't always agree on stuff, which is fine. We're both very spontaneous. Our relationship fed on a lot of goodness, a lot of wonderful life together. And they are one of those couples that if they ever break up, I will not believe in love anymore. I love them together so much. If you want to catch up on anything you missed from our show, you can do that on the iHeartRadio app. You can also go to Fred Show Radio on YouTube if you want to see us go live throughout the show.

0: It's the Fred Show. Thank you so much for having us on today. Whatever this was, we love you. We appreciate you. The iHeart app is where to go for anything you missed on the show. Game Show Wednesday, new waiting by the phone, Showbiz Shelley, all the entertainment reports, headlines, fun facts about geese, and more. And Pepita joined us today. Pepita, the goose, the mother goose that lives at a Mexican restaurant and came in for some reason after 47 shots of tequila, thought it was a good idea to bond.
1: That might have been it, yeah.
0: That could have had something to do with it.
1: The drinking,
0: good luck to your nose. I know a good plastic surgeon. I'll direct you.
2: Man, it's on site when we see Pepita.
0: Look at you now. Yeah, okay.
2: Sure. Yep, it's on site.
0: They're on their own talking about on site.
3: Wait, she just, after what I heard, I'm good. No. I'm sitting back on the
0: seat. Pepita, hey, you do you, girl. Great. We good. You and I are, I'm going in the other entrance now. It's fine. You own that place.
1: You
0: it's all
1: smooth
0: good.
1: Smooth it over for me. I want to go back.
4: I'll see what I can do.
0: The throwback throwdown, waiting by the phone. We're up to $800 with Showbiz Shelley tomorrow and more. We'll see you then. 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
2: Thank you for being part of the new radio explosion.
3: Oh. So I see that there is probably going to be a problem with the new glasses.
4: Why? I like them.
3: Because, you know, Riggins was saying my old, this is a big thing. And look, I know it's silly, but it's just kind of quirky, funny stuff. A long time ago, Riggins said my glasses that I was wearing were too big for my face. And those are my good, expensive glasses that I bought. You know, back when it was no big deal to afford to be able to go purchase expensive glasses. And then, I went to the eye doctor and he said, if you want to move up the strength of your reading glasses, they're just readers. I can see where that would benefit you. So then I said, okay, well, I'll get some new reading glasses to wear on the show and all. And I did. And so yesterday I wore one pair that was one color, and today I've got a different color. The ones yesterday were clear and gray, and these are just black, black rimmed glasses and all. But they don't fit the same way as the designer frames fit, and you can't see my eyes as well on the TV. And then people are watching YouTube and everything are going to complain. Because you're not getting to see my pretty green eyes.
4: Oh, so that's the issue.
3: Especially whenever I wear a hat. Like yesterday, I didn't wear a hat. I wasn't hat fishing. But today, I'm wearing a hat, and it's putting shade over my eyes, and the glasses don't fit the same way. And so the upper part of the rim of the glasses is kind of blocking my eyes. And I think we're gonna lose viewers if they can't see my green eyes.
5: I didn't think about that. I didn't think about us losing viewers because people can't see your eyes. But you've got a great point.
4: You're on to something there.
5: Well, can we try without the hat and see if that makes a difference?
3: Yeah, I mean,
5: there you go. Now we can see your eyes.
3: Mm-hmm. But then, but that means that because I've got new cheap reading glasses, then I don't wear hats anymore, which I'm not doing that.
4: And you've spent a lot on hats.
3: Yeah, and I want to wear hats. I think I look better with a hat.
4: Which is your favorite?
3: What do you mean?
4: Which color?
3: Of the glasses?
4: Yeah.
3: I like the ones from yesterday better than the black ones that I'm wearing today.
5: I kind of dig those. I think that's a good look.
3: Oh, really?
5: Mm-hmm. Mm. But I like both of the new glasses you got.
3: And I'll switch it up.
5: Yeah.
4: Yeah.
3: What, Lynn?
4: I like them both. I you're onto something about the eyes, but I think, I mean, I can see them, and, you know, I know that's not all that matters.
3: Well, you can see what, my eyes?
4: Your eyes. Yeah.
3: Okay.
4: But I like them.
3: Well, I mean, if you can see them, then that means that that other people, and not just ladies, I mean, the men go nuts over them as well.
4: Yeah. Sure. Just keep your eyes like this.
3: Crazy eyes.
4: Yeah.
3: Go back to just wearing my old glasses. I could do that.
5: What makes a $200 pair of glasses worth $200?
3: Like, they're Ray-Bans. They're Ray-Bans, and they're comfortable, and they're built well. These that I have now are so cheap that I went to wipe the lens off to clean it, and I could feel that it's probably going to break within a week. You feel how weak they are and all that. And I'll get two more pairs for $9 from Amazon.
5: Yeah, who cares?
3: No big deal.
5: So what?
3: Just my eyes.
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7: 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Cloudy, breezy with showers, scattered thunderstorms, low around 56, northeast winds 15 to 25. cloudy, breezy with showers Thursday, the high around 61. Mostly sunny Friday, highs in the lower 60s. Our extended outlook, partly cloudy in mid-70s Saturday and Sunday. Scattered showers and mid-60s Monday and Tuesday. Sunny Wednesday, highs in the lower 70s. ForStarRadioGroup.com. I'm meteorologist James Covington. This weather update, a service of 103.7 KISS FM.

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2: We apologize, but we have a little bit of a situation. It's not a little bit of a situation. It's a big bit of a situation. Lindsay had to leave for a few minutes. Well, indefinitely. We don't know when she'll be back because there is a quote unquote hair emergency going on in her house.
3: It's a big deal.
2: She said, quote, "I'm sorry, guys. I have to step away. We are having a hair emergency. We are in tears.
3: Yeah.
2: I will be right back." End of quote.
3: Do what you need to do, is what she told us. That those were our marching orders. Do what you need to do. I mean, she came back wide-eyed, like things had really hit the fan.
2: And you know, moms always say that's it. We are in tears. We're crying.
3: We're crying. Red alert. We're crying. Oh my God, what's going on in that house?
2: Unless, you know, unless somebody's hair is on fire, that's the hair emergency, then there doesn't need to be crying.
3: Yeah. Why are you crying?
2: Why are you crying? Well, or unless it's a hair emergency where the little bad brother has cut the hair.
3: Yeah.
2: Sister, maybe.
3: He's running around the house with scissors.
2: Yeah. Right. So I'm anxious to, whenever she does come back, if she does, God willing, I want to know what that hair emergency is that caused there to be crying. Because it could have been something like that. It could have been Brooks cut her hair, she's crying. It could have been she accidentally set her hair on fire trying to light a cigarette.
3: Could be.
2: Yeah, 5-year-old lighting a cigarette, caught her hair on fire.
3: Yeah.
2: Anything like that.
3: But don't you wonder where her husband is, Lindsay's husband? Like when all this is going on and the daughter's crying and she's knocking on Lindsay's door where Lindsay works. Don't you think husband steps in at some point and goes, wait a minute, we can handle this. We don't need mom for this.
2: Maybe he's in the shower. But that would also would tell me that it's not an accident kind of thing, or he would be handling it like, you know, like a fire or a little brother cutting the hair. It's just a fixing the hair situation, I'm sure.
3: Okay.
2: My hair is not doing what it needs to do, and I need you to fix it.
3: Do you think the daughter just bypasses her dad and goes right to her mom?
2: Yeah, on that type of thing. That's what I'm saying. But if it were some sort of another type of thing where there could be pain, possibly physical pain, she would go to her dad because he's the one on duty.
3: Yeah.
2: The one that's closest.
3: Okay.
2: Right then. So that's what I'm saying. This isn't probably a situation that's not funny for us to make fun of.
3: Yeah. Hopefully.
2: I think we're going to be okay in making fun of this situation.
3: Well, I don't know. If she tries to light a cigarette and lit her hair on fire, that's still funny to me.
2: Yeah, true. No. Just don't. Cause, you know, some kids will hear that and go, hey, I want to impress Riggins with how funny I am. So don't be doing that.
3: No, it's only funny if it's Lindsay's kid. I don't want to hear about anybody smoking cigarettes.
2: No.
3: Not good.
2: Although back when people smoked, you know, there was a more calm world.
3: Yeah. Well, that is true.
2: But I'm glad we're not calm if that's what it takes.
3: That's right.
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2: Hey, Lindsay's chair is still sitting empty. The hair emergency continues.
3: Yeah, we're keeping a watchful eye on this emergency as it plays out. We will certainly keep you up to date if anything breaks during this segment, because it is important.
2: We'll break into regular programming.
3: We will break into regular programming to give you any updates as they surface. Well, today's an important day. Not only is today Cinco de Mayo, hello. Let's get crazy on a Taco Tuesday. Today is, more importantly, National Teacher Appreciation Day. And if you don't appreciate those teachers, there will be hell to pay. At least that's what I've heard.
2: Yeah.
3: So it is part of Teacher Appreciation Week, but today is the specific day, the first Tuesday in the full week of May, to appreciate your teachers. TJ's mother was a teacher. For how many years was she a teacher?
2: 30-something years, probably.
3: It was a career.
2: Yeah, it was her career. She's retired. And you know what? I would appreciate if teachers would start dressing professionally again for Teacher Appreciation Day and beyond.
3: Well, I don't know that that's how it works.
2: Oh, we're not supposed to say what we would appreciate about the teaching profession?
3: No.
2: Your Teacher Appreciation Day and week?
3: I don't think so.
2: I would appreciate it if teachers had cameras in every classroom.
3: Why?
2: So the parents could log on and see what their kids are learning all during the day. Check in, see what's going on in their class.
3: Do you want that?
2: Hell yes, I want that. More than anything in the school system, I want cameras in every classroom.
3: So that you can watch and just monitor what's being taught to them?
2: Yeah.
3: Okay.
2: Yeah.
3: How many hours are you investing per day to watch what the teacher's doing?
2: I don't know, just periodically, just like you would log in and check, you know, whatever news site you got, see if anything's breaking, see what's going on.
3: Okay. That's interesting.
2: Yeah.
3: Well, on Teacher Appreciation Day, they've given you some suggestions about how to celebrate the day. Mm-hmm. If you appreciate your child's teachers, maybe refill their classroom supplies. Many teachers stock their classrooms out of their own wallets. The things that they feel they need to effectively teach, their students. Again, they pay for a lot of their own supplies. So maybe replenish the crayons, the paper, that kind of thing. They make that suggestion.
2: Yeah.
3: You can write a letter showing support for your child's favorite teacher. Kind words go a long way, for a teacher that might feel stressed out at this point in the year as we wind down heading towards summer. So even a nice little note, it doesn't have to be anything of monetary, you know, high monetary value. It can just be a nice little note.
2: You know what you could really do? More people got together, and I'm being serious about this. More people got together and lobbied their state, Senate and state representatives to not waste money on other things in the budget. Like, you know, giveaway programs and things like that, and put that money toward the schools and paying the teachers and then also putting in place programs where the best teachers get more instead of it being all teachers make the same. Do a merit-based thing where the best teachers get more money and get treated better.
3: I think that makes sense.
2: Yeah.
3: I think that's a great idea.
2: That would be the best way to show good teachers how much we appreciate them.
3: Yeah. Well, they also say the best way to appreciate your teacher is to volunteer at the kids' school. So get out of bed, get up there, and go help them, damn it.
2: Yeah. And then they can come help you at your job.
3: Exactly.
2: Someday.
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1: All right, so Lindsay is back. The hair emergency has been taken care of, and we'll get all of the details of that at the beginning of the next hour. So we'll let her get all of the all of her faculties straight to be able to tell us in the next segment.
2: Because right now, all I'm hearing is doo-doo-doo-doo-doo-doo-doo. I'm just like, what? Okay, you don't want to miss this.
1: But we're talking about today being Teacher Appreciation Day. And Riggins had a list of things that they suggest doing to show that your kid's teacher that you appreciate them. But Lindsay, do you have to do that sort of thing even with private school teachers where your kids go?
2: You're
1: thrown, you know, that whole thing about you got to do something to show appreciation to them other than paying the huge tuition that you pay for your kids to go to the school.
2: That's not enough, clearly, because a couple weeks before Teacher Appreciation Week, they put out an envelope and you put cash in it. Every class parent puts cash in it. They take that, and then the school buys them something.
1: Okay. The school buys it. So y'all aren't even, you don't even get the ability to go and buy the teacher what you think she needs or something that she would enjoy personally. The school makes that decision for you.
2: I think what happens is they put it in one pot, and then they get every teacher the same thing.
1: Okay. It's funny then that the private school, when it comes to this instance, is run more like a socialist institution than even the public schools are, where every teacher gets the same thing.
2: Yeah.
1: No matter what the parents of each class has donated. So that means, if you donate, like your kid's class, the parents donate $500. Well, and then another teacher, her class only donates $250.
2: Right.
1: They still get the same gift.
2: Correct.
1: Oh.
2: As far as I know, that's how it works.
1: See what I mean? That's not fair.
2: But my question is, why is it always 2 weeks before school's out? Because not only are they getting that, every single parent is buying an end of year teacher gift that's extravagant, over the top.
3: Oh my God.
2: May is like,
3: this is great.
2: Yeah.
1: Yeah.
3: Wow.
1: That's crazy.
2: Yeah. Yep.
1: They didn't have that when I was growing up, but you know why they have it for teachers and not any other profession? Do you have this extravagant, always telling you need to help them, you need to give them gifts whenever possible and show their appreciation and all that? Which, I mean, if a teacher is a good teacher, then you should. If a teacher sucks, they don't deserve anything extra.
2: Yeah.
1: You know, but they lump them all together, so you can't really distinguish the two. But the reason it comes up anyway is because the majority of the people in the profession are women.
3: What? What?
1: And women just, they love trinkets.
2: Yes.
1: Just like Secretary's Day, you know, that we had last week. Nurse's Day.
2: Yep.
1: You never have an instance where there is Alaskan Fisherman Day, where you're supposed to show, or a month where you're supposed to show appreciation to the Alaska fishermen and get them something, or go help them do their job to show your appreciation. Go give them a little time off to go to lunch.
2: Ew.
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5: 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Mostly cloudy, windy, with spotty thunderstorms for our Wednesday afternoon. High around 78. Southwest winds gusting to 35 miles per hour. 7:58 p.m. sunset this evening. Waning gibbous moon visible overnight and early morning. Cloudy, breezy, with showers, scattered thunderstorms. Low around 56. Northeast winds 15 to 25. Cloudy, breezy with showers Thursday, the high around 61. Mostly sunny Friday, highs in the lower 60s. Our extended outlook, partly cloudy in mid-70s Saturday and Sunday. Scattered showers and mid-60s Monday and Tuesday. Sunny Wednesday, highs in the lower 70s. FourStarRadioGroup.com, I'm meteorologist James Covington. This weather update, a service of 103.7 KISS FM.

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3: So, last hour, Lindsay missed a couple of segments. She had to dash out of the room to go deal with a quote-unquote hair emergency. She said, quote, we're in tears, end quote.
4: We're in tears.
3: So we didn't know what was going on. And now what is the update? What happened?
4: Well, I still don't really know what's happening. Let me tell you the story. I thought it was Brooks knocking on the door because they sound similar now. And I realized it's Delilah and she was crying. And so I said, yeah, what's up? I need to talk, whisper something in your ear. I need to whisper something in. Okay. So I go to the door and she said, Mom, my hair is too soft. It is too soft. You threw down the wrong brush and it made my hair too soft. Now, anyone in the right mind knows too soft hair is a good thing. I said, okay, I'm sorry. What do you want me to do to make it not so soft? I don't know. I think it's ruined. I said, okay, well, like, come in your room. So I put hairspray all in her hair and kind of crunched it up. She said, Mom, what are you doing? I said, I'm making it less soft. And she said, no. And she starts brushing it. And now I'm thinking she's getting her adjectives wrong. Like maybe she thinks it's not soft. As soft as she wants it.
3: Mm-hmm.
4: Cause sometimes she gets them back, you know, it just kids.
3: Yeah.
4: I don't know.
3: Mother, daughter. Yeah.
4: Yeah. So I start brushing it. I'm like sweating. I'm like, I got to go back to work. What? I don't know what to do. Her face is covered in black mascara because she had gone in my bathroom and put on mascara while I was working and Kyle was in the shower. So now black everywhere, crying, and I'm like, okay, what is happening? I go in my bathroom, I get makeup wipes, and I'm just like wiping her face. She said, Mom, I gotta be honest and tell the truth. And I said, what now what? She said, I can't go to school. I can't go to school. And she just starts screaming. And that's not like her. The hair thing's not like her. And the school, she loves school.
3: Mm-hmm.
4: Like, okay, there's something deeper going on. So I sit on the stairs out here and I'm like, sit down. What are you going? What's happening? What are you thinking? Why are you scared? Why do you not want to go to school? Well, I can't say. And I'm like, okay, now, so this is what I think's going on. Friday night, we had, do I have time? I'm just rambling.
3: We got about 45 seconds in this segment.
4: Okay. Friday night, they had a school, they got to walk the senior baseball players out to the field for their last game. She has a crush on this little boy in her class. Well, he came to hang out with her during the game. And, I don't know. Ever since then, she's have been very emotional. I mean, it's crazy because she's 5 years old. She's six next week. Is it happening? What's happening?
3: Oh, she may be feeling like her hair didn't look good enough. She's getting there trying to put on mascara to look her best for the little boy. And none of it was working out the way she thought it was supposed to. And that may be why she was crying and can't go to school. All right. Hang on, we'll hash this out in the next segment or try to. All right.
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6: On Virginia 288 South in the county of Goochland, in the vicinity of the ramp to World War II Veterans Memorial Highway, an accident is causing delays. Lane closures exist. On Interstate 95, at mile marker 89.3, in the county of Hanover, a broken down vehicle is blocking traffic. The north left shoulder is closed. On Interstate 95, at mile marker 68.9, in the city of Richmond, a broken down vehicle is blocking traffic. The south right shoulder is closed. On Interstate 664, at mile marker 14.4, in the city of Chesapeake, near Pewsville Road, motorists can expect delays due to a disabled tractor trailer. The north right shoulder is closed. On Interstate 664, at mile marker 18.3, in the city of Chesapeake, near Dock Landing Road, a broken down vehicle is blocking traffic. The north right shoulder is closed. On Interstate 264 west in the city of Norfolk, at Downtown Tunnel West, motorists can expect major delays due to congestion. Traffic is backed up about 1 mile. On Interstate 64, at mile marker 292.1, in the city of Chesapeake, near Battlefield Boulevard, a broken down vehicle is blocking traffic. The west inside left shoulder is closed. On Interstate 664 south in the city of Newport News, at Monitor Merrimack Memorial Bridge Tunnel South, heavy traffic is causing a delay. Traffic is backed up about 1.5 miles. On Interstate 64 east in the city of Hampton, at Hampton Roads Bridge Tunnel East, heavy traffic is causing a delay. Traffic is backed up about 2 miles. On Interstate 64 west in the city of Norfolk, at Hampton Roads Bridge Tunnel West, heavy traffic is causing a delay. Traffic is backed up about 6.25 miles. 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
1: All right, catch you up quickly. Lindsay's daughter is having some emotional issues this morning, saying that her hair didn't look right and she can't go to school, and then finally said that she just can't go. And Lindsay doesn't know why, thinks it has something to do with this little boy she's got a crush on.
2: And let me say one more part of it just real quick. When I was about to come back on to the show, I went in the bathroom. Kyle was getting ready for work, and I said, Kyle, I don't know what's happening. Can you take over? I got to work. I don't know. She's crying. And he said, oh, she's had the best morning. She jumped out of bed and said, Dad, I had the best dream about the crush. I don't want to say his name. We were on the playground, and he was like, he had a crush on me too. Basically, was she told Kyle that. Yeah. And so, okay. So continue.
1: So then it has to be that she thinks that she's, that her hair is not working out right and that she doesn't look right to go play with her crush at school today. I bet she never told you exactly why she can't go to school.
2: Well, no, she kept, and I think it's because Brooks was trying to intervene. And I was like, Brooks, give us a minute. Cause she's real embarrassed. Like, first of all, why she got a crush? Why you got a crush?
3: Yeah.
2: I mean, I did in kindergarten. His name was Mamie Watson. I'll never forget rat tail and all.
1: What was his name?
2: Jamie Watson. I'll never forget.
1: So Jamie Watson. So going in, does she usually try to put on mascara before she goes to school?
2: No, this whole morning is like I'm in the twilight. What's happening?
1: So you don't think anything happened Friday night when she was supposed to see him at the baseball game?
2: They were hanging out, and I mean, in our, you know, on the bleachers, they were sitting right next to us and talking and eating Doritos. Like, they were having the best time. I mean, I didn't think anything of it. He's in our class, they're friends. But in the car, she said, Mom, I think I have a crush. Like, oh, okay. God.
1: So then she wakes up all happy, ready to go to school.
2: Yeah.
1: And then in the process of getting ready to go, she decides that something is bad, not right, and she can't go to school. Yeah. And it has something to do with her hair, and she was putting on mascara.
2: Yeah. I talked to a therapist. This is too soon. I mean, right?
1: Yeah, but I mean, you got to go find out.
2: I know. I don't know if Kyle's getting her to school. I don't know what's happening.
1: Well, you need to go deal with it.
2: Not
1: just for the material that we need on the show, for the content, which we do.
2: Yeah.
1: But, I mean, I think this is, it's important to her. So.
2: And I'm trying not to make fun. Like, I was thinking, I should bring her on the show. That's where my mind's gone, like, good content, like, and bad parenting, you know?
1: I appreciate that your mind goes there. But I think that you need to take care of the situation behind the scenes first.
2: Well, don't worry about me because I can take her to school later. I mean, listen, in kindergarten, fine. I'll get down to the bottom of it and I'll give you details tomorrow.
1: Okay.
2: We'll get down to the bottom of this. And this little boy, if I have to.
1: No, I don't think it's his fault. I mean, she was happy to go see him. I blame Kyle.
2: Yeah, same.
1: Because she's going to end up blaming him anyway, Riggins.
2: Yes.
1: We might as well go ahead and throw him out there.
2: Already
1: it's
2: have.
1: Her husband's fault.
0: Thank you for joining us.
4: Oh my God. I love it.
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2: So there's a mom who has gone viral on the social medias because she says that she does not make her children share. She said, quote, no, we don't need to do that. She says that if her kids have a scooter, a toy, bubbles, or a snack, quote, they're not sharing with your kids. They don't have to. She says, quote, number one, you should have brought your own stuff. Two, that's their toy. They don't have to share with you. Number three, you don't have to do something just because somebody asks, which she tells her kids. And that's the lesson she wants them to know.
3: Oh, no.
2: Now, for what it's worth, she says that if her kids want to share, then that's cool. She also clarifies that this is in regards to kids in public or at a park, that it's different, very different, she says, if they invite another kid over to their house, because then they're welcoming them into, she says, into their space. But I hate using that terminology. It's, you know, into this space. But that makes sense. If they're out somewhere in public and a kid tries to take their stuff or, you know, says, I want to play with that, and go, well, I don't know you.
3: Right.
2: I kind of get that. But when my kids were little, I would say if the kid was sweet, you know,
3: yeah,
2: say, hey, let her have a turn or let him try or, you know, whatever. But then I really didn't have to do that with my kids because my kids were just automatically sweet and generous.
3: Yeah.
2: You know, by blood through their daddy.
4: Not their mama.
2: No.
3: Daddy.
2: But it's a different story whenever they, you know, you're at their house or they're at your house and you go, hey, yeah, let them, it's their turn. Let them have a turn.
3: Yeah. And then there's always the extreme sharer, which is my daughter, Delilah, lip gloss, drinks. I mean, no wonder we're sick all the time. I have to tell her, there's some things you don't share.
2: Yeah.
3: You know, so that comes into play too.
2: Right. But, I mean, you see all of these kids at parks and things like that who are just a little, you know, rude and,
3: yeah,
2: you know, they want to take stuff away from your kid or they feel like, you know, they act like they're entitled or whatever it is.
3: Yeah.
2: We'll share with them.
3: Yeah.
2: Yeah. Use them as an example to teach your kids how not to be.
3: Exactly.
2: And to always stay away from those type of people.
3: Yeah.
2: Because their parents are probably dirt bags too. Yeah. Now, I know that's not the the teaching of the Jesus.
3: Well,
2: but, you know, kids become criminals earlier and earlier in life now.
3: So true.
2: Because of their terrible parents.
4: Well, this is some lesson you're teaching today. Wow. TJ really went to taking y'all to school today.
2: No, listen, you can look at little kids when they're small. And you can look at them and you look at their parents and you can tell what kind of adults they're going to turn out to be. They're going to turn out to be hellions, probably in jail, on dope.
3: What? I mean, might be onto something.
2: Mm-hmm. Yeah, you can always, if you're around a little kid long enough to be able to read him and then look at the way his parents are and how they're raising him or her, you know that they're going to turn out to be just scumbags like their parents.
3: Yeah, I mean,
2: they don't have a chance. Bless their hearts, but they don't have a chance. Look at their dirtbag parents.
3: Poor thing.
2: What do you expect? I'm just kidding.
3: I don't know where to go from here.
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6: 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Mostly cloudy, windy, with spotty thunderstorms for our Wednesday afternoon. High around 78. Southwest winds gusting to 35 miles per hour. 7:58 p.m. sunset this evening. Waning gibbous moon visible overnight and early morning. Cloudy, breezy, with showers, scattered thunderstorms. Low around 56. Northeast winds 15 to 25. Cloudy, breezy, with showers Thursday. High around 61. Mostly sunny Friday. Highs in the lower 60s. Our extended outlook, partly cloudy in mid-70s Saturday and Sunday. Scattered showers and mid-60s Monday and Tuesday. Sunny Wednesday, highs in the lower 70s. ForStarRadioGroup.com. I'm meteorologist James Covington. This weather update, a service of 103.7 KISS FM.

I used to think about immature things. 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

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Zodiac sign, it must be a Gemini moon, cause we about to go half. Mistakenly, nobody been in a bag, but how many bodies done been in her bag?

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1: Let's get it, baby. Let's get it, baby.
2: Mm-hmm. All right, so these are just a few of the top trending topics. The world's oldest dog has a new home. Their owner passed away, and the dog is a toy spaniel, really cute. That dog is 31 years old.
3: Wow.
2: And, yeah, they're trying to contact Guinness because they do have vet records proving that the dog was born, I believe, in 1995 is what it said. And that would make it the world's oldest dog, living dog, far surpassing the previous record holder at 30 years old. So they say every year is a huge accomplishment. The vet said this toy spaniel is in good health despite some minor health challenges, but is ready to live a couple more years with its new owner.
1: So they don't know what the sex of the dog is or what its name is.
2: The dog's name is Lazar, which is French, I believe. And I think it's a girl.
1: Okay.
2: Oh, no, it's a boy. It's a boy.
1: Lazar.
2: What is that? What are you saying?
1: Well, I mean, I didn't know if they, because you said there when you referred to the dog, I didn't know if it was just some dog they didn't even know it had a name or whatever, but.
2: Oh.
1: Yeah.
2: Yeah. It's a boy dog named Lazare. And, no word why the owner passed away, but, it was adopted by a 28-year-old girl, single girl. And she said, I'm going to give this dog the best years of its life that are still ahead of it. So.
1: Well, how much did she buy it for? Did it say?
2: She adopted it. It went to a pet shelter. It doesn't say that I can see. Would that matter?
1: Yeah. I mean, it's interesting to know how much she paid for an old dog. It's only got a couple of years left.
3: So true.
1: She paid a good price.
2: I don't know what they charge at the dog shelter in France, but I'd imagine it's not as much as it is here.
1: Mm-mm, probably not.
2: I don't know though.
1: Yeah. Cause I mean, nothing from France should cost as much as an American dog should.
2: fair enough.
3: Believe me.
2: Today is a Cinco de Mayo, so you're going to be able to go to a lot of different Mexican restaurants, get a fun Cinco de Mayo celebration special. It's always a fun party day on Cinco de Mayo. So, but the fact that it falls on National Teacher Appreciation Day, I don't know if they're going to have to fight it out on who gets better treatment.
1: Yeah, and I wonder if they would say you can't combine, you know, the Cinco de Mayo discount with a teacher discount.
2: Maybe not.
1: Ooh.
3: Ooh, tricky.
1: Yeah, be crazy.
3: What are we going to do?
2: Oh, no. Let's figure this out together.
3: I do love Cinco de Mayo, though.
2: Oh. So fun. Mm-hmm. It's even more fun when you're drinking, but some of us are on the sober wagon right now. Now I realize, like, I don't think any of us are drinking right now.
1: No.
3: It's such a bummer.
2: It is a bummer, isn't it?
1: Damn cerveza now.
2: Yeah, kidding. Especially when it gets warmer out. That's when I really want a beer.
3: Yes.
1: Yeah.
2: So happy Cinco de Mayo. And then for the first time in almost 10 years, a North Korean women's soccer team is going to South Korea to compete in a regional tournament. That doesn't happen often in the isolationist country. Last time it happened, they sent a bunch of table tennis players to South Korea to compete. But now the women are getting their shot, and they're going to get to go south to play a little soccer.
1: And I wonder how many of them will run, try to escape.
2: You got to wonder.
1: Once they get to South Korea. I hope all of them escape. I hope every one of them does.
2: Yeah. I feel like they're going to keep a watchful eye on them while they're out of the country, don't you think?
1: Yeah.
2: It's crazy. So a crazy incident happened with my neighbor, and I cannot wait to share the story with you coming up next.
0: More TJ and Riggins coming up.
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5: On Interstate 95, at mile marker 77.4, in the city of Richmond, a broken down vehicle is blocking traffic. The south right shoulder is closed. On Interstate 95, at mile marker 67.4, in the county of Chesterfield, motorists can expect delays due to a multi-vehicle crash. The north exit 67B narrows. On Interstate 64, at mile marker 260.4, in the city of Newport News, near Big Bethel Road, an accident is causing delays. the west left shoulder is closed. On Virginia 156 in the county of Prince George, in the vicinity of Jordan Parkway, county, city, town line, Prince George County line / Charles City, an accident is causing delays. All north lanes are closed. On Interstate 64 in the city of Norfolk, at Hampton Roads Bridge Tunnel West, motorists can expect potential delays due to a bridge / tunnel stoppage. All west lanes are closed. On Interstate 64 West in the city of Norfolk, at Hampton Roads Bridge Tunnel West, heavy traffic is causing a delay. Traffic is backed up about 3.5 miles. On Interstate 264, at mile marker 20.9, in the city of Virginia Beach, near London Bridge Road, a broken down vehicle is blocking traffic. The east right lane and right shoulder are closed. 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
2: So I've got this neighbor who I love. He lives right behind me, and he's a great guy, always willing to help, and he's always around. He's always in the yard. But for the last couple of days, I hadn't seen him. And then on Saturday, I look out my back door, and his dog is at my door on my porch, which is not totally unusual. The dog comes over one. He's a free roam dog. He doesn't stay in his yard. He just kind of walks around the neighborhood. But he was at my door, and it's happened a couple times, and I've let him in, and he hangs out. My dog Riley doesn't particularly care for him, but he just lays down in the living room, and then a couple hours later, I'll open the door and let him walk back over to his house. He's perfectly fine. He's a great Pyrenees, beautiful dog, really gentle. You want to know why I wouldn't want him?
3: Why?
2: He's 140 pounds. Yeah. Absolutely massive.
4: Oh, so, my gosh.
2: But super sweet, really a pretty dog.
3: Mm-hmm.
2: So anyway, the dog is in my house, I don't know, from about lunchtime until 3 p.m. And then I finally go, okay, it's time to go home. So I open the door and I walk him back over to the house and I knock on my neighbor's door. No answer. And I'm like, that's weird. He's always around. He's a mechanic kind of guy. And then I knock again, wait another 30 seconds, and I start walking back towards my house with the dog following me. And then he opens his door and he's in pajama pants and like a sweatshirt. And I say, hey, man, I'm just bringing him back. And he goes, oh, sorry, man, I've been laying down. I had a bad accident. And he starts telling me, and then he goes, look at this. And he lifts his upper lip. All of his front teeth are missing.
4: No.
2: Six of them total, like from the canines all the way to the middle teeth, all gone.
4: What?
2: He was working on a car, he said, and I think he called it a strut bar or something. He had been like pulled. He was pulling down the strut bar, and I guess it came loose, came up and knocked six of his teeth out, his front teeth. So he immediately had to go to the emergency room. They had to sew them all up and stuff like that. And I said, so what? Like, he can barely talk.
3: Mm-hmm.
2: I said, so what are you going to do? He goes, I don't know. I'm looking into doing dentures or a partial or implant. Like, he doesn't even know where to go from here.
3: Yeah.
2: Imagine just getting like ripped in the face so hard that it knocks all of your teeth out.
4: That is my biggest fear of like knocking all my teeth. Cause you know, it hurts like a.
5: Oh my God.
3: Yeah.
2: Knocks out all of his front teeth. And then he said, because of the trauma in his mouth, he had to go get two more removed, like on the bottom, because they had pushed the other one so far back into his mouth. Like, it's just crazy.
4: What's a strut? What is that thing?
2: I don't really know.
3: It's part of the front end. And it, I think it keeps your car's steering. It has to do with your steering mechanism of your car.
4: God.
2: You ever been hit in the face so hard?
3: They always talk about it. They say struts and rotors, like part of the brake system in that area.
2: Well, you said your greatest fear is getting your teeth knocked out, Lindsay?
4: Yeah, like I'm not sure when this started, but I would have nightmares just all through my childhood of just getting hit in the and just all my teeth coming out. I'll tell you when it started. We had an ice skating rink by my house, so we'd go like every weekend. And I saw a girl hit the ice so hard that her blood was all over, you know. And when blood's wet, it goes, and it traumatized me. So I think that's.
2: I asked my neighbor, I said, what happened to your teeth? He goes, I think I swallowed most of them. I swallowed. Yeah, isn't that crazy?
3: Yeah, that was a pretty high impact.
2: Yeah.
4: Oh, poor God.
2: Hope he fixed the strut bar, though.
3: And he got his dog back.
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0: stars are out, and it's time for a pop culture party.
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2: Brace yourselves, millennials. Ooh. Woo! That statement necklace is coming back with a vengeance. Lauren Staff, Donnie Meacham. Donnie, what do you think about the statement necklace?
3: No. First of all, what statement are you putting on there? That's the thing I want to know. Are you putting your own initials? Are you putting somebody else's initials? Well, then what happens? So a friend of mine, literally just 2 days ago, his boyfriend, he had their initials carved on a bracelet, and they broke up. So then 2 days ago, he goes, Donnie, I did something sad. I was like, what? He goes, I had his initials removed. I was like, that's what happened. So if you buy a jewel, somebody else's initials, you break it. You just wasted them.
2: You break it, you buy it. I'm kind of sad, though, about this news. Brett Green is apparently out, and we're moving toward corporate gray and toasted sesame, which are going to be the trendiest colors, which that just makes me think of like a sad camel.
3: I'm happy. Humps all the way. Give me all the humps.
2: And on that note, let's play music. All right, let's go.

0: moods. Woo. How many mood swings do you have a day?
1: I actually am pretty balanced, so.
0: Really?
1: Yeah. It takes a lot for me to like swing one way or the other. Like I'm usually pretty much like, I don't care all the time.
0: What's weird is like, I usually feel nothing, but I hear lately it's like, I get like viscerally angry. I just like want to roundhouse everybody at one moment. And then just like the next second I'm like crying into a bottle of wine. And then the next minute I'm just like laughing. And I'm like multiple mood swings a day.
1: I'm kind of thinking you should talk to a doctor about that. I don't think that's normal. But it's also why I love you, because you're all over the place all the time. It's real fun to be around you because of these.
2: That's why mood swings.
0: We're talking to you and our friends. Well, mood swings. You know what? I'll have another one. Stay tuned.
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5: 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Yeah.

0: I mean, here's the thing that kills me, though. Like, I've got friends that are in New York and they're shoveling snow. You are clearly getting a suntan. And I'm somewhere in mud season. Like, it's not cold. It's not warm. It's just wet and muddy. And we're all going through something. So you're right.
1: Yeah, but

0: dating the weather now. It's like you're ghosting me some days, you're sometimes texting me back, or you're changing your mind halfway through. It's awesome.
1: I'm going to say it again, Donnie. This is where we need the breakaway pants. You remember those? Like where you could like literally rip them off?
0: It would make bouncing around time a lot easier.
1: Fair enough.
0: Nothing. So I'm skinny and wear skinny jeans, but on skinny people, they're just called jeans. Nothing is least attractive than watching me get out of a pair of skinny jeans.

0: You feeling me? Let's do something. Make a bet.
1: Is Pop Crush Nights.
2: Can you imagine going to law school, working your tail off to become a Supreme Court judge, and then your claim to fame is that you get to rule that boneless chicken wings actually, in fact, can have bones.
3: I know, I saw this news and I was like, wait a minute. So is it boneless-ish? Like, is there an asterisk next to the boneless? But also, like, that's the times that we're living in right now, is that it just there can be a bone in it. So if you choke and die on this boneless chicken wing, that's on you, baby, because it's allowed to have bones. Oh, God, no bones in that. I'm kidding.
2: I think that we are just living in an ish life. Everything ish. Is an ish. A little wiggle room everywhere.
3: Yeah, I say that about, I'm like, oh, he's straight.
4: Ish.
2: Ish.
4: They say.

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1: Everyone out there goes, how much? It depends on the amount. If it's just like not enough to live off of, you'd be like, nah, I'd rather just keep working. But if it's enough, you're like, ooh, wait a minute.
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